I just need some time, I'm trying to think straight. 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

0: 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I'm scared that one day I'll wake up and wonder where the time go. Talk about the past like it's the present while I rock slow. 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

0: It's Tommy Richmond with Million Dollar Baby on 5FM this beautiful Saturday morning, friend. Good morning, good morning, good morning. It is 4 minutes. Oh, rather 10 minutes after four. Where? The time is already getting me. Hey. Imagine it's the start of the show and Yonaka doesn't even know the time. What? That's not always the case, my friend. I promise. I usually know what time it is. And it is super early in the morning. So if you're up and joining me, thank you. And welcome, welcome, welcome to 5 Weekend Early Mornings. Yonaka Teledi standing in for Tom and Mtah. Now, our favorite dynamic duo has been working hard. Very hard for me. And they've been featured on 5 nights. You know, that's Monday to Thursday. And they've been working hard, so they're on a break. You won't hear them on your radio today, but trust and believe they will be back very soon. In the meantime, I plan to keep you laughing, going, maybe even crying. We've got a lot coming up on the show. We're going to check in with Sister Bottina in just a little bit. But before that, I want to know what you're up to. Good morning, my friend. Are you on a jog? Are you running this morning? Listen, my mother is a teacher and a lot of my friends, close friends, are teachers. So as it comes exam season, as exam season comes to a close, they start working like no one's business. My mom is actually up right now. I've been staying over at her house and basically she's marking. It's marking season for the teachers. Ooh. School holidays are upon us, so if the little ones are already home, if they're visiting Gogo, what's going on? What's happening? Tell me, 082-550-5151. I want to be with you while you have your cup of coffee, my friend. I want to be with you in that e-hailing ride back from Groove, because YOLO, right? YOLO, YOLO. You only live once, but if you're listening to 5FM, child, you could have 9 lives by the end of today. Of course, I'll be hanging out with you till 7 a.m. until I make way for Mike V and the Weekend Breakfast team. So stay tuned, show me. It's going to be a wild ride. It's going to be a fun ride. Lots coming up. A beautiful waste your timeline that you do not want to miss. But for now, tell me what you're up to. 082-550-5151.
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0: It's Will Lindley on 5FM with Holding the Line. And well, as I'm holding the fort on 5 Weekend Early Mornings, I thought, come join me, my friend. 16 minutes after 4 on a beautiful Saturday morning. If you're wondering, it is the 20th of June. Yes, yes, it's the 20th of June. I know you haven't written the date in a book, a workbook, in so long. The days are escaping you, but it's the 20th. That means Mampara week is over. Okay, okay. That means the teachers and a lot of the 15th people have earned their salary, waiting for the 25th now. And then before you know it, month end. You know. Not too shabby. I asked what you're up to this morning, my chomi, and the messages coming in. How are you all awake at this time? How are you all awake? Tando in Pretoria says, up at 4 a.m. with my textbooks, last exam on Monday, and then freedom with a fire flame emoji. Shout out to all the students still grinding. Shout out to you, Tando. Shout out to you. You're the one that's still grinding. And let me tell you something, that ain't easy. No. That ain't easy. You're out there, you know, doing the good work, getting that qualification. So much greatness coming our way. Thank you, Tando. We appreciate you. And for tuning in so I can keep you company, I'll give you some of the answers. You must just tell me what you're working on. What's your model? Another beautiful message from Lil Ikwe in Bloom. What you up to, my guy? I am very curious.
1: 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Hello, 5FM. It's me, Lil Ikwe. I'm already wake up. Today I wake up at 4 o'clock. I'm just ready. I'm already wake up, 5FM. Then the thing that I'm going to wake up early today, I'm going to perform at 6 o'clock at Bloemfontein. I'm staying at Free State, at Viljoen's Kroon. Right now, I'm going to make a cup of coffee, then listening to 5FM and celebrate the day.
0: Ooh, shout out to you, Lil Ikwe. Get that performance in. Enjoy that cup of coffee. Enjoy it for both of us. Because, as you might know, I actually don't drink coffee. That's a reality. That's a reality of my life right now. Another message coming in from Christian in Benoni. Hey, hey. He says, homebound from work, 12 p.m. yesterday. Like from noon yesterday. Yo. Chomi, are you okay? Please be safe on the roads. Take it easy. Go home. Rest. You have permission from the entire country. And anyone that has a problem, you know what they can do? They can call me. 082-550-5151. Keep those good morning messages coming. I'm warming up for Sister Bottina.

0: Trap on 5FM. Welcome to it if you've just joined us. It is Yonaka Teledi in for Tom and Mta. It's Saturday, 21 minutes after 4. And if you're up and early and like a couple of us, then haha, I think we're the champions, Chomi. We are indeed the champions. Shout out to you as well if you are about to get ready for work. A beautiful message coming in from one of our besties, Carl in the EL. My brother, what's up?
1: Good morning, Yonux. Woohoo! This is awesome. Yeah, obviously, Carl is London. What am I doing? Oh, yeah. This is no more the Monday to Friday call you normally get. Saturdays, Tom and Mta know me as resident fisherman. Hey. About to go do that thing. Nice. You got to be a serious level of crazy to go rock and surf fishing in winter. But, yeah. Ciao.
0: You are correct. You are indeed. Listen, you are indeed the champion. Carl, you deserve all the trophies. I don't think South Africa would be where it is without people like you. Shout out to our resident fisherman, Carl in the EL. And if you yourself are out and about to do some outdoorsy stuff, let me in. Are you all going on a hike? Let me live vicariously through you, because sure, ain't no outdoors about to see me anytime soon. I'm Anjay, another friend of mine.
2: Family, I'm Anjay from the Bay. Wagwan. Blessed service to all the brethren and sisters. Jah bless, Jah guide. What am I busy doing at this very moment? My queen and I getting ready for 4:20 to wake and bake. Wake and bake. And just enjoy the day ahead.
0: Nice.
2: Want to wish my sister a happy Earth Strong Day. May she be blessed and may Jah bless her abundantly. More fire, lots of love.
0: Oh man, listen, one love, shout out Iman J. Anyone that loves to bake a good pastry in the morning can be a friend of mine. I love it so much. A lovely, beautiful message from Makalima as well, saying good morning. It's Billy Makalima speaking, loving the show. I am working night shift, doing my patrolling while enjoying the tunes. Thank you for the best show. Thank you, Billy, Billy, Billy. Listen, I'm going to be having a great time. This is just literally giving me all the energy I need to face the Ice Queen. And if you are wondering who is the Ice Queen, well, she goes by the name of Sister Bartina. And I'll tell you all about her up next.
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It's 4:30 on 5FM. I hope you are having a good morning, my friend. We're about to get into the 4 a.m. curveball. Check on a sister, Bottina. If you want to let me in on your day, of course, you know my number, 082-550-5151. Let's have all the fun we can just before we, you know, unleash the beast.

0: Okay. This one's called Belmercy by Jengi. If you've just joined us, welcome to it. There's only time for one last thing in this hour, and I'm really not looking forward to it. You already know what it is all about. It's not going to be good. Her name is Sister Bartina. I'm unlocking her now because what are we going to do? What are we going to do? She just, I don't know how to explain it to you, but she's the SABC chatbot. And what she does is come onto the show and really roast me. Roast Tom and Imta sometimes. But most importantly, she gives us the information we need, okay? She's a current affairs robot, if you will. She has all the information, all the know-how. Anything that SABC wants you to know, she probably knows. So let me just unlock her. I don't even want to do this. At this point, it's fine. It'll all work out. I just always need you to hold my hand, Chubby. So if you have any tips on how I can really get her to like not attack me, you know, that would be super, super great. Other than that, okay. Let's kick her up. Let's see what she's got. Sister Bot. Woo-wee. Her sounds always make me so nervous because you never know what she's gonna come up with. Like, girl, don't you scare me today. Good morning, how are you doing? Are you awake?
1: Hello, you rascal. I hope you're not here to challenge my current affairs knowledge again.
0: Of course I am. I'm your favorite news girly. Of course that's what I'm here to do, girl. So tell me, do you know it's voter registration week? I mean, okay, you probably know. I want to register, me and the Five Nation, we want to register to vote. So how about you give us, let's say, a couple of steps on how to get that process going? I think you can do it, you know. It shouldn't be that difficult for someone, you know, with your processing power, hey? I see you're having a slow morning this morning, but...
1: So you've decided to register to vote. Congratulations. You've officially entered the thrilling world of paperwork and democracy. Step 1, be a South African citizen and at least 16 years old to register. You can only vote once you're 18, but hey, planning ahead is a thing. Step 2, find your ID. Yes, that green barcode book, smart ID card, or valid temporary ID that's been hiding from you since the last family gathering. Wee. Step 3, visit an IEC registration station or register online. Because it's 2026 and, surprisingly, some government things happen on the internet now. Step 4, give the IEC your details and proof of where you live. They need to know which voting station you'll dramatically queue at one day. Step 5, double check that your information is correct. Mm-hmm. Future you will thank present you. Step 6, get registered and celebrate your new status as a responsible adult citizen. Maybe with a snack. Step 7, when election day arrives, show up, make your mark, and enjoy the rare opportunity to complain about politics after actually participating in them. The end. Democracy unlocked. Achievement earned.
0: Listen, you killed that one. I don't do this very often, but you know what I'll do today? I'll give you a round of applause, girl. Wow. In 7 easy steps, you just taught us how to register to vote. The local government elections are indeed coming up. You know this, on the 4th of November. So thank you. You've been such a champ. Listen, I love that. Thank you, girl.
1: Please tell me I don't have to deal with you tomorrow.
0: Who's going to tell her? Who's going to tell her? I'm going to be here tomorrow, girl. 4 to 7 a.m. on a Sunday. Again, me and you. Sofa Salatlane. Together forever.
1: Whatever.
0: Ooh. Okay. Okay. Something just... It just switched off this thing. Bart, are you still there? Okay. Hi, Kesan. Sister Bodina's left the building. Oh, well, what a shame. I'm not really sad. Don't want to lie. I'm not really sad. I always get so scared. She didn't roast me today. At least she did teach us something, how to register. Remember those steps, eh? There were 7 easy steps. And if you didn't catch them properly, because you know she speaks so weird because she's a robot or whatever. Let me give them to you real quick. Step 1. Make sure you're South African. Make sure you're the right age. Step 2, make sure you have your ID. 3, go to a station to register or do it online. So it's something you can do online. Look at the IEC website for more details. Of course, give your IEC the details of where you live. We need to be registered to vote in the correct municipality. If you're born in KZN but residing in Gauteng, Chomi, change those details. It doesn't help if you're voting for a different municipality. In fact, they need you to be where you are to vote for where you are. And then, of course, do double check that everything is correct. Even if you think you've entered it once correctly, triple check, double check, quadruple check, do it all. Do all the checks. And then, of course, register. And last, 7th step, show up on the day. Doesn't help if you're registered, but you don't show up, you know. 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We have a voice. 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I need you to tell me, yo, this was the process. I killed it, or it killed me. 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I'll send help. I promise. I have the means to send help.
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0: Bafana Bafana is back. You saw that draw over the week. Of course, that's on Friday. You saw it, right? 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Or was it Thursday? 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

0: It's Frank Ocean on 5FM with Lost. Five weekend early mornings. Yonagatele the in for Tom and Mta. Welcome to it if you've just joined us. It's almost 5 o'clock, but trust me, Chomi, I've still got you. Great music still coming up, the likes of Sketchy Bongo with Love Me in the Dark. And of course, you know that's with, you know, beautiful vocals there. Another beautiful local is a song by Matthew Moore and Charlotte. It's called Okay. And I want to know, are you okay, my Chomi? Are you ready? Because this is voter registration weekend. We just heard from Sister Bots on the 4am curveball that you can register in 7 easy steps. And so I will, of course, keep reminding you throughout the show what those 7 steps are. So you just stick around and I'll, of course, remind you again. But another person who's really concerned about what's coming up with the election is, of course, our very own news head, Thabo Baloyi. You love him. You know him from 5 Breakfast with Nick Hammond and the team. And he has a podcast, actually. A beautiful 5FM podcast. If it's the first time you're hearing about it, it's called Buck and Politics. And it's your monthly dose of current affairs with a twist. It's a podcast by Thabo Baloyi himself. And this time around, he attended the official launch of the Independent Electoral Commission's national campaign ahead of the, government elections coming up on the 4th of November. He caught up with IEC Chief Electoral Officer Sy Mamabolo to unpack what the launch means for voters and where things stand in preparations for the polls. Now, if you haven't checked it out on the news yet, they've already dropped off the tools. The tools for voting and registration already being dropped off across the 9 provinces. And so, you know, a lot of cogs in the machine are kind of rumbling. You know, Mamabolo also touched on, you know, the past elections and explained how these lessons have shaped the IEC's current approach in planning and decision making. From what we know, everything is going on track. And so in that particular podcast episode, you can hear Thabo and Mamabolo also discuss the challenges facing the electoral process and what South Africans can expect as parties ramp up for the next local government elections. Of course, the full episode is now streaming on 5FM's YouTube channel, catch up page on the 5FM app, as well as Spotify, darling. Yes, we're on Spotify. So if you haven't had a chance to check it out, I think this is a sign to go on it. It's of course called Pop and Politics, amplified by 5FM.
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2: And a challenge that's not very uncommon for you as the IEC of every election cycle is misinformation. But now it's 2026 and you're up against a bigger monster, a machine that is AI. Do you have the efficient ITC system, structure, security, and maybe even the manpower to counter against that?
3: You need to counter it by availing correct information proactively, because by doing so, you minimize the scope for misinformation. We put together monitoring systems 24 hours that monitors the whole edifice of social media so that we can see how the electoral process is being commented on. Thirdly, we are contemplating, we will soon be releasing a draft code of conduct on misinformation so that the people can comment on that. And hopefully, once we've received the comments, we can issue that to all political parties, candidates, and so on. And the last leg, fourthly, is working again with the partners themselves, because they also bear an onus to ensure that their platforms are not used in a manner that negate the credibility of the electoral process. And they need to help us with takedowns where appropriate. They need to help us with labeling certain content where it is appropriate.
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0: It's One Republic with Need Your Love on 5FM. Welcome to it if you've just joined us. It is 4 minutes after five on the clock. Yonagate Lady in for Tom and Mta this gorgeous Saturday morning, the 20th of June. And listen, Chomi, I'm having a great time. You are the best. This WhatsApp line is popping off. And, you know, I'm loving the fact that we're talking about any and everything under the sun. We've just wrapped up talking about voter registration, which is this weekend. So today and tomorrow, you better have your ID ready. You better have the right residential address. And, of course, go on the IEC website or visit one of the stations where you can register to vote for the upcoming local government elections on the 4th of November. Remember, you heard it here first, Chomi. And if you're wondering why it's so important, I also plugged you with the Pop and Politics podcast as hosted by the Thabo Baloyi, who this time around speaks to the IEC Chief Electoral Officer, Sy Mamabolo. So you can get even more details about why it's so important for you to make your mark this year around at the local government elections. Again, the 4th of November, but registration is now. It's now, Baba. You know, I'm loving the fact that we're also talking about the World Cup on the WhatsApp line with my friends. You can be one of my friends, 082-550-5151. Let me know what you think. You know, Bafana Bafana drew against Czechia, and I'm not a big sports girl, but I was forced to watch. I was forced to watch by the people in my life because they said, Bafana Bafana didn't win Mexico, Yonaka, because you didn't watch the game. And I was like, okay. Let me do my duty, my national duty as a South African, and watch the game. So cool. 5 minutes late, but I got in just in time at about 20 seconds after the 5 minute mark to see that goal from Czechia. You know, that was the first goal. They scored first. And I think it was in the 84th minute or so. It was penalties, if I'm not mistaken, where we got to see our equalizing goal. And I could not believe my eyes, Chomi. I was like, wait a minute. On this here world stage, we're making our mark as Mzansi. We deserve a whooshem. Yes. Yes, yes, yes. Listen. That 1-1 draw with Czechia really did, of course, solidify the fact that, hey, maybe we shouldn't rush the boys. Maybe they got off on the wrong foot earlier on, you know. I think we got a great one. Our live wire Tapelo Maseko made a great shot, and I got to see it myself. I think I also screamed a little bit. I think so. I think I screamed a little bit. But tell me, do you think we should be celebrating it as a draw? So many people are up in arms on the socials. So many people don't believe that the draw is the celebration. But I say no. Come on, man. We worked hard to get you. I mean, we're in a different country, and we all know notoriously playing on, you know, away game is not an advantage. And so maybe the boys just needed a warm up. And I do think Coach Hugo Bruce definitely gave them a good talking to when it comes to, you know, this particular game. And so I'm seeing something here come through. Mafitso, don't you think we should celebrate the draw?
1: I know we cannot celebrate a draw. We cannot celebrate a draw, is all. Especially goal le penalty. No, guys, come on. Only one team in South Africa can celebrate a draw. But manje, they are proving good. That thing of celebrating a draw is contagious. Because the whole of South Africa just appreciates a draw. So we celebrate. No, that is wrong. We cannot, please.
0: Yo, Mafitso, that's harsh. Mafitso, come on. We can celebrate a little draw, don't you think, my friend? I think a draw won't harm anyone. I mean, we deserve it, right? Oh, man. Mafitso's talking about

people like me, I am definitely celebrating that draw, Chomi. Because what else? It's about being, you know, South African. Let's be proud of who we are. Let's be proud of the accomplishment, which a draw is. You know, better than the Mexico loss, I say. Coming up next, my Chomi, we are talking all things unscientific method. And this time around, pizza's in the cut. Last time I visited here, I sent you guys a picture of the most delicious gota known to mankind. And that gota changes lives. That's what I'm saying. Everyone agreed. The gota looked fabulous. And today, I will not disappoint. I have another food something to send you. This time it's not a picture, actually. It's a 10-second video. And guess what? It's not store-bought pizza. I made pizza from scratch on Monday. Time-stamped the video and everything. So you will see. I made it. I had my long nails and I made that gota. That pizza. And I want to send you a video of it. But it's fine. I'll explain that in just a little bit. For now, however, this one's called Band for Band, Central C and Lil Baby. Don't go anywhere. We've still got great music here on 5 Weekend Early Mornings. Mr. Know-It-All by Teddy Swims. Tyler, I See You in the Cut with Bella Chow. So stick around.

0: Alessia Cara with Slow Motion on 5 weekend early mornings. Yonagate Lady in for Tom and Mtar today and tomorrow, darling. So make sure you tune in and, of course, stick around. We've still got some great music coming up. 5:15 on the clock. I was literally just talking about Bafana. Mafito came in and said we should not be celebrating a draw. And I said, listen, Tommy, I think we did well. I watched the game. I think we worked hard. And guess what? Mfene in Durban agrees. Listen, he's speaking in Zulu, but I'm going to translate exactly what he says. Mfene, Tommy, please tell them you agree with me.
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0: My friendo.
1: Ukhuluma nemfene la eThekwini kolika banana. Ay, mina ngitsay iBafana. They played very well and leya draw leyana ikhombisile amandla. Because iBafana idlale kakhulu, especially kwi second half. Leya penalty nje bebesebenze kanzima. So nje leya draw leyana ibe inhle kakhulu. Mesingadlala kanje next game sizowe winna. Ngiyabonga.
0: Thank you, Mfene. Mfene basically is saying they worked very hard. That game showed a lot of their strength. And we saw they pushed so hard in the second half that they deserved to finally get that goal when penalty time came around. Of course, we're talking about that Bafana Bafana game against Czechia. And we are expecting to see Bafana Bafana play again. And you know, yo, it's going to be a big one because ultimately the time, you know, for South Africans is going to be on Thursday at 3 a.m. Are you listening, Chomi? 3 a.m. on Thursday, meaning before you go to work on Thursday, you will have had the result against the Republic of South Korea. Of course, that is coming up next week. I'm keeping such a keen eye on the World Cup for the first time in my life. I think I'm conscious for the first time that it's happening. The last big one that I do also remember is like in 2010, and I was in the third grade, so it was really very much, Bafana Bafana, you know, Zakumi, love the nation, but not too much investment. So the win probability is super high for the Korea side for that Thursday game. But there is also a draw possibility. So I'm really, really hoping we at least draw. In terms of, you know, the standings, the Group A standings, Korea is second right now, Mexico first, then Czechia, then us. So we have 1 point. Czechia also has 1 point because we equalized. So we're in the same-ish kind of place as them. But because we lost to Mexico, we're a little behind on the log right there. Listen, there's a lot to get through today. And I'm really appreciating all the chats. If you still have something to say about the World Cup, go ahead. But coming up next, we're going to start off the unscientific method, rather. And this is basically where I come into the cut as prescribed by, you know, the dynamic duo that is Tom and Mtar to put something to the test. And last time I put the Kota experience, rather, to the test. This time around, it's going to be pizza. A pizza that I made myself. And I'm saying, if you want to see this pizza that I made by hand, solo, dough from scratch. I don't buy dough. I do the flour, yeast, water and salt thing by hand. Send pizza on the WhatsApp line on 082-550-5151. And I will be sure to send you that video, Chomi, because I'm very proud of my work. And I think you will be too. I want you to rate my skills. I want you to rate the way it looks. And I'm saying rate my skills because I had on very long coffin-shaped nails, acrylic nails to be specific, as I was making that dough. And in the video, you see my long-nailed hands kneading the dough, and then you see the final product that is the pizza. And I also have a controversial take on pizza slice shape. I don't like triangle pizzas. The triangle pizza slice shape, you know what I mean? Listen, a pizza comes in a circle, but then it's a triangle. It messes with my mind. And so I always make it in like a rectangular, like baking tin. So you also get to see something visually interesting. A pizza you may not have thought would taste as good as it does. That's what I'm going to say. 082-550-5151. The unscientific method coming up. And if you want to take part, send pizza on the WhatsApp line.
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0: Bella Chow on 5FM, Tyler ICU, Nicole Ellisine, and Gabza the Small and DJ Maporisa. Whoa! You know it's Amapiano when there's seven people involved in making the song. And you know it's fire as well, because guess what? We're playing it on 5, baby. Now, let's get down to business. It's time for the unscientific method, darling. And if you don't know what that is, well, let me tell you. The unscientific method is where we get to put it to the test, whatever it is. And I have a theory, it is an assumption, but it's also a big debate. Colloquially speaking, anyone that loves Italian food most probably loves a good pizza. And I'm not a chef, but I do self-proclaim that Italian food is my specialty. I do a mean pasta, but an even meaner pizza. And my theory is that rectangular pizza slices are better than the traditional triangular pizza slices. Listen, it's called the square pizza slice dilemma on the internet. And you can look it up. It's a real debate. People always love to fight about it. But there is a science behind why possibly the square slice is better. Now, the square slice dilemma is this debate over the cutting of a pizza either into a square or into rectangles. And of course, instead of the traditional triangular wedges, proponents of square slices argue that this method allows for more even distribution of toppings and makes it easier to serve the pizza. I don't like a square. I prefer a rectangle. And I think the science behind this is that the even distribution is allowed for because of the surface area, but we love a good crust on a pizza, and I do think the rectangular and the, you know, circular pizzas tend to capture that more. A square slice has you almost not always getting an edge of your crust, you know? If you're wondering how I'm cutting my rectangular pizzas, through the middle and then double slices across. So it's one long rectangular wedge, almost like the triangular one, but better. So it's Italian food conversation here on the unscientific method. And if you'd like to be part of it, 082-5151. Listen, this is 082-550-5151. This is exactly what I'm talking about. I have a video for you. I'm going to send you the video. It's me making a pizza. I have long nails on. And if you've ever wondered how long-nailed girlies do anything, this is your chance to find out. I'm kneading the dough with acrylic nails, darling. So you know it's a task. And if you send pizza on the WhatsApp line, I'll send you that video and you can let me know if you think my theory is true. Rectangular pizza slices are champion.
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It's Teddy Swims, Mr. Know-It-All on 5FM. It's 5 weekend early mornings. Yonagate Lady in for Tom and Mtar. We're currently doing the unscientific method. And listen, it's Pizzagate time. So if you send pizza on the WhatsApp line, I'll send you a video of what I look like kneading pizza dough with acrylic nails on. And at the very end, you get to see my little rectangular slices, because my debate is rectangular slices beat triangle slices and square slices. And I want to know if you

0: It's Don Toliver with E85. 5 weekend early mornings on a beautiful Saturday, the 20th of June, if you will know. And it is 25 minutes to 6 o'clock. I want to make you a little hungry. We're right in the middle of the unscientific method. And we're going to get into your voice notes just now. But so many people are roasting me, guys. Yo. I'm being roasted alive. Like the very pizza that I'm busy sending. So if you want to be part of this roast, apparently that's what this is turning into. 082-550-5151. Send the word pizza and I will show you a video of me making pizza with acrylic nails on and the final product, which are rectangular shaped pizza slices. And you'll give me, you can rate me on a scale of 1 to 10. You can tell me if you'll eat the pizza. If the pizza sucks, apparently it does. So I'm sad. I'm really, really sad because I came in, actually, you know what? I came in on my Italian tip, you know? I was like, it's my specialty, you know? Yes. I make a good pizza, so tell me my pizza looks good. Here is a video. And people are telling me the truth, chummy. I am hearing it today. I think I was a little overzealous, a little overconfident. I think I oversold my pizza making skills. But also how it looks in the end. Listen, stick around. I'll play those voice notes just now. But yeah. Pizza on the WhatsApp line. And I'll show you what I'm up to these days. And I'll show you if it's something you'll like, then tell me.
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0: It's Nana by Mikasa on 5FM. And show me, we're right in the thick of it. In fact, we are wrapping up the unscientific method.
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0: Yes. And of course, Tom and Emta are not in today. Yonaka Teledi in instead. And we are doing a bit of a Pizzagate situation here on the WhatsApp line. I'm sending around a video of me kneading pizza dough. And of course, a video of the final product of the pizza. I reckon rectangular pizza slices are better than traditionally triangular cut slices or even the square pizza slice debate. I'm smashing it now. The rectangular slice is champ, is number one. Rectangular slices for the win. But unfortunately, a few people are roasting me. I mean, Nobutia from Durban says, Zulu girl here, not a fan of pizza, but that looks like something I could eat. ... I think? ? What is that supposed to mean, Nobutia? Do you like the pizza or not? What's up, girl? I really worked hard on it. You know, I've got acrylic nails in the video, and you know, a lot of people are thinking maybe I'm lying. Maybe I'm not the person that's making, except Philip. Philip says, on my side. Philip says this pizza's doing things. What is this pizza doing, Philip?
2: Making me hungry.
0: The pizza is making Philip's hungry. So if you want to be hungry, on the WhatsApp line 082-550-5151. Even after we wrap the unscientific method, I'll continue to send you that video because I think I did a great job. And, you know, Jimmy, I think this particular voice note, guys, this one, I think I need a little bit of hand-holding because I didn't know if Chomi was trying to be funny or if Chomi is being serious, right? Like, I've got my Italian chef hat back on. And Chomi, you're saying what's wrong with my pizza exactly?
3: You know what? I think someone needed the dough for you.
0: No.
3: And then, mind you, you know, you're coming up here acting like you needed the dough. And you make the pizza. But the pizza wasn't made by you.
0: It was.
3: Girl, I know where you did that with acrylic nails on. I do not believe that. Sorry. Sorry.
0: I really did. I promise. You know, tomorrow I'm going to scour the internet and my cloud storage for a video with like my face in it and me doing a lot of these domestic tasks with my nails. And believe me, Chomi, it was me. I promise you. No one else needed that dough for me. In fact, my sister was just being my videographer. That's why she's holding it up. If you've seen my hands ever, you know those are my hands. I promise. Please believe me. Okay, listen. This is getting too good on the WhatsApp line. I'm being roasted left, right, and center. People don't think I am the one that is make the pizza with my hands, but it's the two hands I have. So I'm actually determined for the remainder of the show to prove you wrong. And then, yeah, we'll take it from there because, wow, Trumi, it's really, it's me. I promise it's me.

0: WhatsApp line. That's called Delhi by Ice Spice. Welcome to it if you've just joined us. 5 weekend early mornings, almost 6 o'clock, and we're wrapping up quite a crazy debate, if you ask me. I'm claiming to be a great Italian specialty chef. Great pastas and pizzas all around. Not so much the desserts. I'm sorry. I cannot make a tiramisu to save my life. A lot of things. Cannoli? No, leave me alone. Leave me alone. No. But I make a good pizza. And so I've sent a video on the WhatsApp line on 082-550-5151 to you, my friend, so I could get a rate of whether I'm good. Are my skills impressive? And of course, the whole unscientific method debate today is that rectangular pizza slices trump triangle or square slices all together. Now, a chubby came on the WhatsApp line after seeing the video and saying, there's no way you did that with acrylic nails. And I'm saying, yes way. Yes way I did that with acrylic nails, girl. Of course, Phillips approves. And I've got another approval from a very important, esteemed gentleman. He goes by the name of Iman J. Iman J, tell the country. Because no one's believing me.
1: Oh, sister. Yeah, I'm Ajay from the Bay again. Wagwan. Pizza looks mighty fine.
0: Mm-hmm.
1: Only one thing missing. Some sweet green Mary Jane. Never complain. I have a blessed day.
0: Yeah, I do have quite a couple of green toppings on that pizza, Chami. It's under the cheese, but it's there. I've got a good green pepper in there. You could see it if you look very hard, if you squint through that cheese. Don't be stingy with the cheese. If you're making a pizza, use 3 cheeses if you can. Mozzarella, a cheddar, and a Gouda cheese. That's just me giving you my secret recipe. Hey, take it, leave it. The choice is yours, but that's where we leave it for the day. Thank you so much for all your voice notes.
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9: Are you serious right now, bro?

The song is called House, the Pascal and Pierce remix. It's a Short Straw original, of course. Yonaga Teledi still in for Tom and Mta. We're about to get into the news by Lesalemeke on standby, so don't go anywhere. You do need to get informed, darling. And remember, I told you, it's voter registration weekend. That is today and tomorrow. Look for your ID, find your ID, and go register. Hopefully you have a temp as well. I'm just saying.

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2: Your leading stories at 6 o'clock. NPA holds back on intelligence arrests, and Keir Starmer defies calls to quit.
3: In your sports, the Bulls were unfortunately beaten by Leinster in the URC final last night. And then in Gqeberha, the Springboks are ready to take on the Barbarians this afternoon. I've got more details at half past 6.

0: Good morning. The NPA has confirmed that its unit, IDAC, has issued arrest warrants against Crime Intelligence Head Dumisani Khumalo and Intelligence Analysis Head Nosipho Madondo. The pair went to Brooklyn Police Station yesterday, where they had been informed to hand themselves over, but were then released. Here's NPA spokesperson Kaiser Khanyago.
1: The IDAC received information that the affected officials were part of a justice crime prevention and security cluster team that is assigned to prepare for the national security measures before and on the 30th of June 2026 in relation to immigration issues. In the interest of ensuring synergy and efficiency in the work of the team, IDAC thus decided to suspend the execution of the warrant of arrest until the assignment of the two officers is completed.
0: And suspended KZN Hawks head Lisitsha Sinona has testified that he had nothing to do with the drug theft that occurred at the Hawks Port Shipson office in November of 2021. Sinona, who's been implicated in the theft, has since concluded his testimony at the Madlanga Commission. He has maintained that the drug theft was not staged.
2: I wanted to indicate to the commissioners, because now the people of the country,

0: to ensure that the registration stations remain operational and accessible in areas affected by last month's flooding. Provincial Electoral Officer is Kayaka Zema Kutumana.
1: We worried, especially for the Sarafatman area and Nelson Mandela, recall that in the last few weeks we had very bad weather conditions in those two districts. But I must say that we've tried our best to make sure that we make use of alternative routes to ensure that we reach all voting stations. But unfortunately, there's one voting station in Humerstorp that is not accessible.
0: And further afield, the British Prime Minister Keir Starmer is resisting pressure to step down after his likely leadership challenger Andy Burnham won a sweeping victory in a parliamentary by-election. Starmer has urged Labour Party members to avoid plunging the country into chaos by turning on each other. Here's the BBC's Rob Watson.
2: Not so much whether Keir Starmer wants to stay and fight, he absolutely does, but really whether support just ebbs away from him within the governing Labour Party. And absolutely, it'll be interesting to see whether ministers, whether MPs who are outside of the government start saying to Keir Starmer, look, Prime Minister, you fought long and hard, we know your heart's in it, but time is up.
0: And in case you missed it, a recap of your top story this hour. The NPA has confirmed that its unit IDAC has issued arrest warrants against crime intelligence head Dumisani Khumalo and intelligence analysis head Nosipho Matondo. For 5 News, I am Palesale Meke.
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5: How could I not leak it? I look so good, you look so good, maybe we should all leak it together. F*** it. You only live once, let the people see!

It is Leak It by Flo on 5FM, 8 minutes after 6 on the clock. And Chummy, if you are just joining us, welcome to the party. I love, love, love being here in the mornings. I feel bright-eyed and bushy-tailed.

Although I feel like I'm taking on a Saturday like no other, darling. The 20th of June is the date. Yonagati Lady is my name, and I'm in for Tom and Mta today and tomorrow. So make sure you tune in so we can have all the good, unhinged fun. Now, Chomi, there's something I want to tell you about in just a few minutes. Well, actually, let me just do it now. Let me do it now. I've kept you waiting long enough, right? I've kept you waiting long enough. And what I'm letting you in on, Chomi, is what we spoke about just after 4 o'clock, which is that today you need to be registering to vote. Don't do it. I don't want to hear excuses. I don't want to. Hey, it's registration time. Okay, so you better get ready. Find that ID, whether you're using a green book or a smart ID. Whether if it's lost, you should have thought of a temporary ID first of all. And so I think it's about time you do that research to make sure that you get it. Okay, I'm going to give you 7 simple steps to register for the upcoming local government elections. Remember, voting is on the 4th of November. Step 1, be South African and be at least 16 years to register. This is, of course, for the future, of course. You can only vote at 18, but you need to plan ahead. Make sure you have your ID. Find it, have it. Whether it's been hiding, whether it's in the car, under the carpet, or I forgot mine under my shoe once. And I'm saying under my shoe because I thought, oh no, this is such an inconspicuous place. I will remember. No, I did not remember. Wherever you may have placed it, you better start looking for it. Find an IEC registration station, and you heard it in the news from Palesa this morning. In the Eastern Cape, the IEC is ready. The registration stations have received their registration materials, and voting preparations are well underway. You, of course, need to give the IEC your details and is exactly proof of where you live. So if the last time you registered for local government elections was when you're in your hometown in Mtanzane, but now you are living in CPT, make sure you update that proof of residence. And nothing beats a good double check. So make sure you're double checking all your information, your name, your ID number, and that address that I'm telling you about. Make sure it's correct, because you don't want to get there on the 4th of November and be told, you are not registered to vote here. Once you register, which is something you can do online or at the station, online on the IEC website, make sure you go on there. You can, you know, make yourself a snack and be proud, celebrate being an adult, responsible South African citizen. And when election day arrives on the 4th of November, show up. Please show up, Chomi. It doesn't help if you register but you don't show up. That's how we keep this democratic republic that is the great and gorgeous South Africa running. I'm young, and so are you. They need us at the polls. The numbers aren't looking in our favor. You know Gen X is going to come for us. All the cocos are registered. If you've seen the statistics, I think it's like 67% of the votes is the cocos. Let's show up in our numbers, Chomi. We've got our running shoes. We've got our running mouths. So let's make sure that mark on that ballot paper is felt. Okay, I don't want any excuses. I'm just letting you know. From one young person to another, it's giving we are the adults now.

0: BT Beats in the Woods, a beautiful way to start your Saturday morning. If you've just woken up, Chomi, come on, come on. You know what they say about that early bed and, you know, the worm, unfortunately. Are you the worm today or are you the bed? Hey, hey, hey. It is 5 weekend early mornings. You're gonna get a lady in for the gorgeous and wonderful Tom and Mta. I'm really having a great time. You're showing me so much love on the WhatsApp line. And if you don't know my phone number by now, show me. Come on. Here it is. 082-550-5151. We're about to get into something really cool, something really fun. And if you've never heard about it, well, now's the time.
1: Somewhere in Mzansi, a phone is about to ring. And somebody's time is about to get wasted. 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
0: I have just the perfect idea, my friend. There is a particular song out there in the world, and it's a song about ordering pizza. I'm going to play it for you in just a few, or at least a clip of it. And I want you to hear the lyrics and understand where I'm getting my script from. You know, Tom and Mta told me, hey, when you do waste your time phone line, you can go lyric mode. And you remember those lyric pranks that we used to do on social media, and maybe you had a crush, and so you'd take the lyrics of Carly Rae Jepsen's I Really Like You, you know what I mean? And you'd send it to the guy, and you'd say, I really, really, on text. And then they would respond, and then, you know, it's just one of those things that I really look forward to. I'm gonna definitely play you some of that pizza song before we get to, you know, pranking. I'm thinking of who to prank. Like, where can I order a pizza? If you have any ideas, let me know. People who would be awake at 6:20 on a Saturday morning, at 6:30 by the time I make a call, just after the sports maybe. Who will be awake? Who will be awake? Show me, black me. Tell me who I should do this pizza song prank on. Well, I'm going to order a really dramatic pizza and see if they respond positively, if they hang up on me. What if they hang up on me? I didn't prepare for this part. Like, Tom and Mta didn't prepare me for a hang up. What if they hang up on me? Okay, it's fine. We'll find out. We'll find out. And I think this particular, you know, pizza order song is going to be great. So I'll read you some of the lyrics, right? So it's called The Greatest Pizza Order Ever. It's by Mac Lethal, produced by Danny Grooves. And the lyrics go in the intro. Pizza! Hello? Hello? Can you hear me? Yeah? Very good. This is going to be a delivery or carry out. So I want to order pizza. And Yelp says, you're a good place. But I've got a long order that's quite serious. So wipe that smile off your face. I can see it. I need a pepperoni pizza in a jiffy. And stay with me. And so it becomes like a really big pizza order. A 20,000-inch meat lovers where the cheese is gooey. It's 7 extra-large barbecue meat lovers. 5 big pizzas. 57 pepperoni pizzas with some sausage. A jalapeno habanero pepper for the savage heat. And it's a very funny, actual big pizza order. Put a little garlic and some onion. These are literal lyrics to a song. I know it sounds like I'm jokesting, but I'm not jokesting, Chomi. This is a song. It's called The Greatest Pizza Order Ever, a song by Mac Lethal. And if you've heard the song, let me know if you're a fan and if you would actually use these lyrics to order the pizza, or some inspiration if you order your pizza inspired by this particular song, The Greatest Pizza Order Ever by Mac Lethal. That's the lyric mode of today's Waste Your Time phone line, where I'm literally about to prank call somewhere. And if you have suggestions, 082-550-5151, where can I inappropriately waste someone's time and order a pizza because they're awake on a Saturday? And, you know, why not? And in case you thought I was like super joking about the fact that this The Greatest Pizza Order song is a song, I've got just the exact clip for you, and we'll take a listen to that just after this.

0: It's Tyla and Zara Larsson with the new release called She Did It Again. We're obviously very much anticipating Tyla's upcoming album, A-Pop, our very own Amapiano Pop Princess, you know. And I'm assuming that's why it's called A-Pop, honestly. It's like Amapiano Pop, that's, or Afro-Pop. What's it going to be? Well, how do you interpret it? Well, whatever it is going to be, I think it's going to be great. What else is going to be great is Waste Your Time, a phone line where I'm about to call somebody and order a pizza based on a song by Mac Lethal. It's called The Greatest Pizza Order Ever. And when I say these lyrics out loud, you're probably thinking, that's not a song, girl. Well, here to surprise you, it is a song. I'm only going to play you a short clip, and then after the spot, we're going to come back. And then I'm going to do the prank call. If you have a suggestion for which place I should be prank calling, 082-550-5151 is the number you can get a hold of me on. But in the meantime, this is The Greatest Pizza Order Ever, a song by Mac Lethal that I'm going to use the lyrics of to prank these people. Now, if you watch the video on YouTube, you'll see that basically he's holding his phone up and ordering a pizza.
1: Hello?
2: Hello?
1: Can you hear me?

You see, I gave you 1 minute of this song, and it's such a fast-paced song. If you're an Eminem fan, I'm sure you may or may not know who Mac Lethal is, but already I was sold. I saw the song and I was like, wait a minute, if I could rap that fast, I think this would be a fabulous waste your time. However, I cannot rap that fast. So I will simply speak the lyrics, okay? I will simply speak the lyrics in the most organic way I can and see how far I get or if I get hung up on, right? We're about to get into sports. Don't go anywhere. A-round is on standby. Even a stick is hugging my brothers and say that I love them, but I don't. The man them celebrate Eid, still running on Christmas Day.

0: Good morning. In your 6:30 headlines, the NPA has confirmed that its unit, IDAC, had issued arrest warrants against Crime Intelligence Head Dumisa Nikumalo and Intelligence Analysis Head Nosipho Madondo. And the Electoral Commission in the Eastern Cape says it's fully prepared for this weekend's voter registration drive ahead of the 2026 local government elections. I have more on these stories and other stories at 7. 5 FM Sports. 5 FM
1: Sports. Let's start off with some international rugby. Now, the Springbok loose forward Emmanuel Shituka has mentioned that being a part of the national setup is a massive team for himself, Vincent, as well as his whole family. Now, the Sharks forward has reflected on his remarkable journey from being called up for the first time to this afternoon playing for the South African A team.
2: A massive honor and privilege for myself and my brother. I think, like you mentioned before, I think 18 months ago, we didn't even expect or we didn't even think it's possible to be in this environment. We're just super grateful, super excited to be in this environment and to rub shoulders with one of the best players in the world, or some of the best players in the world. And yeah, it's been, I think, our families, our wives and everyone that's around us, our friends, is really excited and happy for us. And
1: now, the South African A team will take on Zimbabwe this afternoon at 12 o'clock in Gqeberha. But the big one for many South Africans is at 3 o'clock as the Springboks start their international rugby season against the Barbarians. Let's move on to the latest at the FIFA World Cup that's currently being hosted in Mexico, the United States, as well as Canada. The Bafana Bafana head coach Hugo Bruce has mentioned that they have to secure all 3 points when they take on South Korea. Now, he was talking after a phenomenal performance by Bafana Bafana, where they secured a 1-1 draw against Churchia.
3: It's a little bit, South Korea is a little bit between Mexico and Czechia. It's a very disciplined team, and this is a characteristic of the Eastern teams. They are always very disciplined, and you see that also in the game they played against Czechia. There are also good players, a few key players in the team, so again, it will be a tough game.
1: Now, Bafana Bafana will take on South Korea on Thursday morning at 3 o'clock. Having a quick look at the results that we saw earlier at the World Cup, now Morocco secured a solid 1-0 victory against Scotland. Brazil got the better of Haiti, beating them 3-0. And then the game that we are currently watching on our screen at the moment, it is Turkey who are currently playing against Paraguay. And after 66 minutes, it is Paraguay that lead 1-0 on the scoreboard. That's how we wrap up your sports updates for this hour for 5FM Sport. You know the vibes. It's your boy, Aaron.
0: And here's what the weather's looking like for the day. Pretoria and Mahikeng are expected to reach lows of 10 and highs of 18 degrees. Johannesburg with 8 and 16. Mbombela 12 and 18. Polokwane 12 and 16. Bloemfontein with 5 and 17. Kimberley 8 and 19. Cape Town with 16 and 28. George 11 and 21. Gqeberha and East London with 11 and 23. Durban and Richards Bay with 16 and 21. And Pietermaritzburg with 8 and 20 degrees. For 5FM News and Weather, I am Palesa Lemeke. From the-

0: bringing the power to you.
1: It is a dance again. We dance again. Black Coffee on that one. If you've just joined us, welcome to it. It's called 5 Weekend Early Mornings. Yonagateledi definitely in and having a great time, darling. Let me tell you something. I don't know if you are ready for this. I don't know if the country is ready for this. But as you know, at the last hour of the show, Tommy, it's time. It's time to do Waste Your Time.
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1: Okay, guess who's wasting the time today? It's me. And if you're wondering whose time I'm going to be wasting, I'm going to call a petrol station. I'm going to call their customer care line and see what's up. And that's because I use this specific garage all the time, and I'm always there, and I know they have really good customer service. 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So I know usually a robot answers first. I think we'll just go through the process together. Let the robot answer and see where that leaves us. But yeah. Okay, let's see. Okay.
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5: Pardon?
1: I want to order a pizza, and Yelp says you're a good place, but I got a long order. It's quite serious, so I need you to get serious. I can see I need pepperoni pizza quite quickly, actually, in a few minutes. I'm not sure, but I need you to send 20,000-inch meat lovers where the cheese is like all gooey and stuff, and I prefer for the driver to be female.
5: You are through to the customer service center.
1: Oh, so I can't get the 5 big pizzas?
5: No, I won't be able to assist you.
1: Oh man, it was going to be perfect. I mean, I'll put a little garlic and onion, but I guess I'll have to call somewhere else then, shouldn't I?
5: Yes, please.
1: Okay, just before you hang up, I have just one thing to let you in on. Take a listen to this.
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1: Oh, you handled it so beautifully. I was so nervous. I thought you were literally going to hang up on me. You did amazing. That was just a prank call. That was Waste Your Time phone line. I'm Yonagateledi. How are you doing? Are you shocked? Oh, my sweetie.
5: Yes, I am.
1: Oh, you're so sweet. I'm so sorry to shock you. How are you doing today?
5: I'm good, thank you.
1: No, I just wanted to put a smile on your face. I know it can be tough working, you know, online and with customers. So I thought, let me just put a smile on your face. Thank you for being so kind.
5: Thank you so much. Thank you.
1: Bye.
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2: 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Let's go.

It's Love Blood, Jeremy Loops, and Amistad. It is a beautiful local track on this lovely Saturday morning, darling. If you're only joining us just now, oh, I've sad news. I'm about to exit. I'm about to out of here in this building, you know. I'm about to get the F out of H. But ultimately, making way for a champion team, darling. Mike B leading the squad. I'm talking Bale Salemeke on the news desk, as you've heard. And of course, the AA round, Masemola, your favorite sports gents, also holding it down. Producer Kirsten's in the cut, so you don't want to miss it. I know they're always up to no good and a lot of fun. But I'm also following that journey. You know they successfully sent a rock to Mexico. Did you know that? Check out the socials. You'll see. They named the rock. They got the people to sound the rock, and the rock is in Mexico as we speak. So there might be updates on the rock today on the show. You never know. Don't go anywhere. Mike B is about to come through and tell us what we can expect from 7 to 10. 2.

0: 105 FM, Happy to Be is that one. A new project that she's been working on. And listen, she's happy to be the B word. That's what she says. And I think I'm on that team. Some people who are not B words are the 5 Weekend Breakfast team. Mike B is coming up with the team. What's happening, Mike? Yeah, there you go.
1: Sometimes one can be a B. You know, there's moments where I have been known to be a bit of a B.
0: It's necessary.
1: Sometimes it's part of life. You know?
0: Put your foot down.
1: Yeah.
0: Be a B.
1: Yeah, exactly.
0: What's coming up on the show?
1: So we got a whole lot of cool stuff happening today. But as you know, we've sent a stone to the World Cup. Mm-hmm. You won't believe whose signature we added to the stone this week.
0: No way.
1: This has been a long-term project for us, and we kept it on the DL in case it didn't work out. But like, it happened this week at the game against Czechia in Atlanta, and as a result of it, I think we can finally say that Jabulani the Stone has completed his journey, because this person is worth all the attention of the nation.
0: Yeah.
1: We're revealed today after 9 o'clock.
0: Oh, I am on my tippy-tippy toes. I am invested in Jabulani's journey to Mexico. And you know what? That's a representation. Maybe even better than a South African flag. So thank you. Shout out to Mike B.
1: Thank you. We hope so.
0: Thank you. Yes, thank you so much. That's exactly what's coming up. 7 to 10, 5 Weekend Breakfast with Mike V and the team. For now, from me, it has to be farewell. It is, of course, Saturday. But it does mean I'm coming back tomorrow on a Sunday. Yes. We're going to get into a lot more mischief. A beautiful waste your time. Shout out to ZZP, the call center agent that took my call and handled it so well on Waste Your Time phone line. And every single one of you that send voice notes, you might think I don't know your names, but I do. So watch me go. Lil Ikwe, I'm talking you. I mind Jay, Carl in East London, Christian in Benoni. I'm talking to you, Iron Man, Joseph. Kind of joined us a bit late, but Joseph arrived in the cut. So many of us, a family, we've been having such a great time. Charles, I see you too, Charles. Charles, you're not hidden. So many of you have sent me so much love on the WhatsApp line this morning, and I appreciate you. I love you so much for that. But for me, for now, I think I bid you adieu.

0: It was a beautiful time for music when Drizzy and Rihanna worked together often. Oh, life was so good. Take Care on 5FM, 7 o'clock on a Saturday morning, and 5 Weekend Breakfast is ready to go.
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2: In your sports, the Bulls were unfortunately beaten by Leinster in the URC final last night, and the Springboks are ready for action against the Barbarians in Gqeberha this afternoon. I've got more details at 7:30.
1: Good morning. Voting stations are expected to open in an hour's time for voter registration ahead of the November local government elections. The Electoral Commission says all voting stations will open from 8 o'clock until 5 o'clock in the afternoon today and tomorrow. In the Northern Cape, the IEC spokesperson Alkin Topkin says they've successfully delivered all essential voter registration material across the province.
3: We know that there have been questions in the past about the optimal functioning of these devices. But they have undergone the necessary maintenance to ensure that they fit for purpose, not only for this registration weekend, but also for the coming election. The devices are central to modern voter registration operations, enabling real-time verification.
1: And in the Western Cape, the IEC says it's added more voting stations to expand its capacity during voter registration this weekend. Upgrades have also been made to voter management devices as thousands of residents register or update their details. The province's electoral officer, Michael Hendrickse, says security personnel will be deployed to ensure a smooth voter registration process.
4: When it comes to the gang violence and specifically violent crime, I mean, our country and in this province is not immune to that scourge that plagues our society. We work very closely with the African police services, the local law enforcement. We've even brought in engagements with the CPF so that we can work together with members of the community around ensuring that our voting stations, people can come to our voting station safely and actually come and register and walk home again safely.
1: And to the story now, the NPA has confirmed that its unit, IDAC, had issued arrest warrants against crime intelligence head Dumisani Khumalo and intelligence analysis head Nosipho Matondo. The pair went to Brooklyn Police Station yesterday, where they had been informed to hand themselves over, but were then released. NPA spokesperson Kaiser Khanyago.
5: The IDAC received information that the affected officials were part of a justice crime prevention and security cluster team that is assigned to prepare for the national security measures before and on the 30th of June 2026 in relation to immigration issues. In the interest of ensuring synergy and efficiency in the work of the team, IDAC thus decided to suspend the execution of the warrant of arrest until the assignment of the two officers is completed.
1: And lastly, more than 1,200 Malawians that have been displaced are expected to return home this weekend. Their displacement comes as protests continue across the country against undocumented migrants. The

0: Post Malone, Chemical, 5FM on a Saturday morning. It is 10 minutes after 7. Hello and welcome to 5 Weekend Breakfast. My name is Mike V and I am delighted to get to be alongside you this morning. First and foremost, we have to greet someone, Palesele Meke, who had a very, very rough night last night. Aaron Masemola is beyond a Pirates fan and a Bafana fan and a Proteas fan. He is a diehard Bulls fan.
1: Yeah.
0: Aronza, last night your team got put to the sword in Ireland, huh?
2: My boy, I'm not okay. Like you know, I thought Bafana's defeat to Mexico last week was tough. But last night, watching the Bulls suffer in Dublin against Leinster was painful.
0: And it wasn't even close. They just carded them. It was horrible.
2: Like Embro's Papir, play of the season, the scrummy that we believed in, Andre Pollard, there were no way.
0: I just blame the Bulls not being good enough. That Leinster side was just too good for them.
2: It was so sad.
0: Let's lift the mood for a second.
1: Okay.
0: You know, when you have a birthday, you may have a birthday on like a Tuesday, and then on the weekend you celebrate your birthday.
1: Yes.
0: Can we do the same thing for Youth Day? Because we are 5FM. Okay, yeah. We are the voice of the youth of South Africa. And we missed it this week because we weren't on the radio. But let's do a quick celebration of Youth Day because we think it's a very, very important day for our nation. You must understand as a young South African that our history is very recent. Mm-hmm. You know, many other countries that are older nations have got long, complicated histories. And you think about it, and it was 3 or 4 generations ago. For us, the kids who were involved in the Soweto uprising of 1976 are still with us and still cognizant and still relatively young. They're in their 60s for the most part.
1: Yeah.
0: So it is a very, very special thing that we as young South Africans can carry the mantle and choose to do with it whatever we decide to do. If you are an apolitical person, you aren't involved in politics, you don't care about it, that's your right to do that because of the sacrifices laid down by those who came before us. So we salute the class of 1976 who bravely resisted the apartheid regime, sacrificed everything in many instances, and we are thankful that our nation today gets to be what it is. Complicated, imperfect, but ours because of those sacrifices. How did you spend yours? What did you guys get up to?
1: I was actually on 5 drives, so I was technically working.
0: That's what you did, yeah. I don't say anything interesting.
2: Yo, nothing interesting to be honest, but I don't get a lot of days off. So I was in Pretoria, so I spent some time having fun with my sister. So that was quite great.
0: Oh, boy. I spent some time on the south coast of KZN in a place called Mzumbe. Ooh. Where there was a Maskandi festival for the youth, because apparently the youth love Maskandi. So I was like, you know, all I know is that the youth love the Yanos in KZN, they love Koma as well. So I was expecting to go there and to hear all sorts of wonderful sounds of youthful Maskandi performers, you know. Some of this. And then I got there, and it just showed me the youth of South Africa is addicted to Kom, because as the second I walked in, what I heard was nothing like Maskandi. So that was my youth day. I wouldn't say it was like exactly what I hoped for, but nevertheless, a good youth day.
2: Very good youth day.
0: How are you on a Saturday morning? How was your week? Give us a bit of a share in your life. Why are you awake so early on a Saturday morning? Tell us of all the details from your world. 082-550-5151. Coming up in the next little while, something very, very special happened to our team this past week, and we can't wait to share it with you. We'll give you a bit of a hint after Olivia Rodrigo.

0: Nice and tender for an early Saturday morning. I hope you enjoyed that. Olivia Rodrigo on 5FM. It's called The Cure. Good morning. 7:18 on your Saturday morning. Great to have you along. Now, this past week, we had many big moments in your life, potentially celebrating Youth Day. Maybe you enjoyed watching the World Cup. Now it's led to a Saturday morning where you are awake extremely early, and we want to share the moment with you, and we want you to share your story with the nation. So we give you 60 seconds on the clock and we see who's awake first thing on a Saturday and Sunday morning here on 5 Weekend Breakfast. The WhatsApp line is open, 082-550-5151. We would love to hear from you. Tell us who you are, tell us where you're from, and tell us what your plans for your Saturday looks like. Let's fire up our timer, 60 seconds, and see who's awake. A hint: in this Good Morning Minute, you will hear the next song that plays on 5FM.
1: Good morning, 5 team. I hope you're all doing really, really well. So what am I up to this morning? Ugh, work. I know I am working. I have a deadline tomorrow that I need to meet. So today is just work. And then I'm going to hit the gym. And then it's more work. But hopefully the tunes will get me by. Have a great day.
2: Hello, ladies and gentlemen. What do you do? Main-ish. I'm sick and I'm going to work. Instead of me being sick and tired and sleeping, I'm sick and tired and walking to the next life.
3: Boy.
0: It feels like the entire nation is working this morning.
4: Yeah, what's up with that?
0: It's a good thing. We must work. We must say Benza, it's an important part of our lives. Why are you awake so early this morning? 082-550-5151. Let us know exactly what's going down in your life. Now, we did experience something quite magical this past week because the World Cup happened. And we played in Atlanta in Georgia. And Jabulani the Stone got to the stadium. Someone very, very special to us signed the stone. Not just special to us.
4: Yeah.
0: Special to our nation, yep. I would argue. This person is massively significant all across the world. So if you want to get a sense of who this person is, the reveal happens from 10 past 9 this morning. Aaron, you know the world of sport pretty well. This person is related to the world of sports. Mm-hmm. How important would you rate this person to be for South Africa's sporting identity?
5: I would say for our generation, he was the most important footballer for a long period of time.
0: Is that accurate?
5: That accurate.
0: The number one South African footballer.
5: At the time, there were billboards around the country. His face were on these billboards.
0: And this
5: he was the guy.
0: This person signed our stone in Atlanta. Mm-hmm. I'd say this is the highest point for Jabulani the Stone.
4: Yeah.
0: Up there with being at the Azteca, and then being at the second fixture in the US was just a really spectacular thing. And then someone very famous heard about it. So yeah, full reveal, 9:15 this morning. Tune in then and you'll get the full lowdown. Bear in mind, this is your journey. You were along for the ride with us. So we can't wait to the details with you on the way in the next little while here on 5 Weekend Breakfast.
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0: I must be honest, I'm very happy that sad girl music is back. There was a moment in the 2010s where every song was about going out on a Tuesday night and spending all your money and shaking your butt, which is okay. There's a place for that.
1: I can't believe you just said shaking your butt.
0: There is room for music about shaking one's rump. It's just...
2: rump?
0: Yeah, you know what I mean? Trying to create some variation in the language here. There's room for that kind of music. But once in a while, you know, you go through a bad moment, maybe a bit of a breakup, or maybe you've had a bad day at work, and there's nothing better than putting on like a sad girl song, and it does a thing to you. So the rise of Olivia Rodrigo, for example, and Bella Kay is a great thing for global music and will give rise to the next generation of songstresses across the world. I'm very, very excited about that. Good morning. This is 5FM. It's 5 Weekend Breakfast with Mike V. The WhatsApp line is open. We'd love to hear about you and your life on 0825505151. And on the way in the next little while, we play a game called Superfans, which is aimed to make you prove to the nation that you are an expert at something, a speciality subject that you love, that you could answer all sorts of very difficult questions about. That's how we put you to the test playing Superfans. If you want to get involved and you want to prove to the nation that you're an expert at your chosen specialist subject, keep listening. We'll tell you what the lowdown looks like in the next 10 minutes. Between now and then, Harry Styles plays out on 5FM. And right now, let's have a squiz at the world around us.
2: Good morning. In your 7:30 headlines, government has urged young people to go out in their numbers this weekend to register for the November local government polls and safeguard their future. And African as well as Caribbean nations have demanded formal apologies from countries that benefited from transatlantic slavery, as well as debt relief and compensation. 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
1: Let's start off with some international rugby. Now, the Springboks are currently in Gqeberha, locked and loaded for their first game of the international rugby season as they take on the Barbarians this afternoon at 3 o'clock. Now, looking at that starting 15 for the Springboks, of course, there are a few interesting changes that have been made by coach Rassie Erasmus. First up at lock at number 4, we've got Riley Norton. He'll be making his debut for the Springboks. And then more specifically at fly half, Andre Pollard was playing in that URC final yesterday, and Horn will be wearing the number 10 jersey this afternoon. Wimrasi explained the selection of Horn at fly half.
4: I just think Mali's played a lot of rugby on that side. You must see does Andre get through the game this weekend without an injury. And I think we've learned our lessons. Last year when we played the Barbarians, or it was Japan, and we got an injury to Oxenche, and we really didn't have to play Oxen in that specific game because he was match fit and everything. And then Jan Hendri got suspended, and then eventually we had to go with Boan and Gerard, who did really well. So we're trying just to avoid that with Moni.
1: Now, the Springboks will take on the Barbarians at 3 o'clock, but before that, the curtain raiser at 12 o'clock will see the South African A team taking on Zimbabwe. Heading into this big one, the Springbok loose forward Emmanuel Shituka mentioned that this is a big moment for himself, his brother Vincent, as well as his family.
5: A massive honor and privilege for myself and my brother. I think, like you mentioned before, I think 18 months ago, we didn't even expect... or we didn't even think it's possible to be in this environment. We're just super grateful, super excited to be in this environment and to rub shoulders with one of the best players in the world, or some of the best players in the world. And yeah, it's been, I think, our families, our wives and everyone that's around us, our friends, is really excited and happy for us. And
0: it's also really cool that the Sables from Zimbabwe are playing here.
1: Yeah.
0: They're a team that has risen very well in the last couple of years, and long may it continue, a happy relationship between us and our neighboring nations.
1: And the big story about Zimbabwe is that they've actually qualified for the World Cup.
0: Yeah, it's a wonderful thing.
1: Which is an amazing thing, and it shows the growth of rugby on the African continent. So often we talk about the Springboks, and then when we look at Sevens rugby, we've got Kenya, but now Zimbabwe is slowly but surely becoming a team to watch on the African continent.
0: Well, let's root for them today. They're going to get pumped, but let's root for them.
1: Hopefully they keep that scoreline, let's say 20 points, not 40 points. What are you saying?
0: Yeah, they're going to catch it today.
1: Nah, they must just have fun. In terms of the United Rugby Championship final that we saw last night, it was A painful game to watch as the Bulls were beaten with a massive 36-7 scoreline. Unfortunately for the Bulls, they have reached four finals in the last five seasons, but yet again, unfortunately, they couldn't get over the line. In terms of the latest at the World Cup that's currently being hosted in Mexico, Canada, as well as the United States, the Bafana Bafana head coach Hugo Bruce has mentioned that they were looking a lot better against Churchill this past week, but against South Korea, they do have to make a few changes.
6: A little bit, South Korea is a little bit between Mexico and Czechia. It's a very disciplined team, and this is a characteristic of the Eastern teams. They are always very disciplined. And you see that also in the game they played against Czechia. They are also good players, a few key players in the team. So again, it will be a tough game.
1: In terms of the results that we saw earlier this morning at the FIFA World Cup, Morocco secured a 1-0 victory against Scotland. Brazil got the better of Haiti, beating them 3-0. And then about a few minutes ago, it was Paraguay that beat Turkey with a 1-0 scoreline. In terms of the big sporting question for this morning, it is all about Springbok rugby as we take on the Barbarians this afternoon. The question this morning is, many South Africans believe that the Boks will win. The question is, which player are you really, really excited to see again in the green and gold, or maybe for the first time as they make their debut? Palisile Meke, let's start with you.
2: I'm going to go with the captain, Siya Kolisi.
1: Oh.
2: Definitely.
1: The head boy of South Africa.
2: Yes, the head boy of South Africa.
1: Siya Mthanda Kolisi.
2: And we tanda him, man. We love him down.
1: Young
0: I'm looking forward to seeing the dual under 19 South African sports person, Ryan Norton. He played for the Proteas and he kept in the Springboks at junior level.
1: Yep.
0: He's starting today at lock. Let's see how he goes.
1: I want to see Paul de Villiers.
0: Really? Selection. Yeah.
1: He's had a phenomenal season with the Stormers. And I believe that he's going to sneak into the
0: World Cup conversation.
1: The World Cup conversation.
0: Okay.
1: This season is going to be his season. Five Nation, I want to hear from you. Which Springbok player are you excited to see in the green and gold? Possibly a debut, or maybe a player that you just want to see again in that famous green jersey. I'd love to get your voice notes. The number for your voice notes is 082-550-5151.
2: And while you ponder over that, here's what the weather's looking like for the day. Pretoria and Mahikeng are expected to reach lows of 10 and highs of 18 degrees. Johannesburg with 8 and 16. Mbombela 12 and 18. Polokwane with 12 and 16. Bloemfontein 5 and 17. Kimberley 8 and 19. Cape Town with 16 and 28. George 11 and 21. Gqeberha and East London with 11 and 23. Durban and Richards Bay 16 and 21. And Pietermaritzburg with 8 and 20 degrees. For 5 Weekend Breakfast News and Weather, I am Palesa Lemeke. It's been a while, man.
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0: Styles, Golden, 5 FM, 5 Weekend Breakfast with Mike V is here, and happy Saturday. There was a time in sort of the late 2010s, early 2020s, where trap music was everywhere.
1: Mm-hmm.
0: Post Malone was able to build a career off trap before he reverted to factory settings and made some country music. That was weird. Let's not talk about that, but we are going to talk about trap music today because we play a game called Superfans, which is centered around people who reckon themselves to be an expert at something. A skill that you have kind of enough knowledge at that you could go to varsity to study it. That's where you want to find yourself. So maybe you're an expert at diamond dotting. Then you come on the show and you prove you're an expert at it. Today we speak to someone who is a super fan of trap music to test out how well they know their genre. You ready to play?
2: Let's go.
0: 5 minutes from now we go.
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5: And a challenge that's not very uncommon for you as the IEC with every election cycle is misinformation. But now it's 2026 and you're up against a bigger monster, a machine that is AI. Do you have the efficient ITC system, structure, security, and maybe even the manpower to counter against that?
6: You need to counter it by availing correct information proactively, because by doing so, you minimize the scope for misinformation. We've put together monitoring systems 24 hours that monitors the whole edifice of social media so that we can see how the electoral process is being commented on. Thirdly, we are contemplating, we will soon be releasing a draft code of conduct on misinformation so that the people can comment on that, and hopefully once we've received the comments, we can issue that to all political parties, candidates, and so on. And the last leg, fourthly, is working again with the partners themselves, because they also bear an onus to ensure that their platforms are not used in a manner that negate the credibility of the electoral process. And they need to help us with takedowns where appropriate. They need to help us with labeling certain content where it is appropriate.
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1: Can you be the official 5 Weekend Breakfast Superfan?
0: It is 7:45, and that means it's time we play Superfans, which essentially gives someone a chance to prove they're the ultimate superfan of something in this country. They know more about one particular specialist subject than anybody else, and claiming to be a superfan of trap music on the line right now is Edgar. Good morning, Edgar, and welcome to 5 Weekend Breakfast. How are you?
2: I'm fine. Thanks for you, sir.
0: I'm fantastic. It's great to have you, Edgar. So, tell me, what do you know? Who's your favorite trap artist in the world?
2: I would really like to go for Lil Uzi Vert.
0: Okay. I love Lil Uzi as well. Yeah, great performer. They've been gone for some time. Not much music that's made it commercially since then. But let's see how we go as we put it to the test this morning. Are you ready to play Superfans?
2: Yeah, I'm ready.
0: All right, three questions, all in increasing difficulty. Edgar, let's play Superfans. And we start nice and gently this morning to get things started. Nothing too sinister as a point of departure, because we want you to get a couple right to begin with. Which city is recognized as the birthplace of trap music?
2: I would rather like to go for Georgia.
0: It's the country that Bafana played in this past week. Where did they play? Which country?
2: Come again?
0: It's the city that Bafana played in this week. Which city was it?
2: I don't need to go for spot, you know, and I don't want soccer for a while though.
0: Okay. Yeah. Well, it's Atlanta in Georgia, so we'll start there. All right, Edgar. Question number two. What specific vintage drum machine gave trap music its signature 808 bass sound? It's a machine that started this whole genre of trap music. Do you know what the machine was called?
2: Is it not 2000 pianos?
0: No, sir. All right. Let's land this plane.
3: Sure.
0: Good old Edgar's having a hard time this morning.
4: Edgar.
0: All right, Edgar, one more just for vibes. Get us that mark to get home. What is the standard tempo range for modern trap music, usually produced in double time? What's the BPMs?
4: Edgar, you've got this one.
3: BPM, come on, Edgar.
4: Bro, now I trust you, bro. I trust you.
2: Okay, what is the...
0: All right, Edgar, we're going to have to land the plane there. It would be between 130 and 180, and that is a tough super fan. Edgar, have a great day. Thanks for your time. If you're keen to prove you're a super fan of something, anything at all, tell us what the thing is right now, 082-550-5151, and we'll get you on the radio at some point throughout the next couple of weeks, and you can prove that you are indeed a super fan of something. Now, on the way very shortly this morning, let us chat about the reality that I am preparing for international sports in my own family.
3: Oh,
0: I'm going to become one of those uncles who is way too much. I've got a plan, and I'll share with you next.
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11: 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Okay.

0: Yes. As urban poet Kendrick Lamar says,
1: we're going to be right. We're going to be all right.
0: Good morning. It's 5 FM. Welcome to 5 Weekend Breakfast. This is Mike V with you, 7:55. Over the course of the last couple of weeks, I've realized I'm about to become someone I never thought I'd be. You know, those parents who are on the side of a sport field who shout at their kids and get really invested?
2: Oh, yeah. Yes.
0: I don't have kids, but I do have a niece.
2: Okay.
0: And I didn't think I'd be this guy, but I was watching her play netball last week, and something happened to me. Because I was watching this kid operate, and I was like, she's actually really, really good. Like, she's tall, way taller than the rest of the group.
3: Okay. Nice.
0: And she was slamming shots on goal. She missed single one of them. But that's okay. She's 8, so that's part of the being an 8-year-old netball player. It's part of the journey. And whilst in real life it was just a bunch of 8-year-olds busy playing netball, I felt like I was watching prime Jordan and Pippen playing for the Chicago Bulls in the 1990s.
4: Jordan to the cup shot.
0: That's what I was thinking to myself. Her and her friend Leto were working together, and I was like, these two kids are next level. They would pass each other. They wouldn't stop. They were just dominant. And I find myself getting very, very invested in how this game was panning out. They did end up drawing 0-0, which is like pretty standard under 8 level. But when I watched these two perform, I felt myself feeling like a legendary character from the past on TV in front of the entire world. Shooting on goal.
4: Good shot, bro.
5: These two operate like a modern Scottie Pippen and Michael Jordan.
0: Incredible, really. Just an unbelievable showing from these two. So I must be honest, I'm very, very proud.
3: Yeah.
0: And it's wonderful to watch them go. Now, the trouble is, I don't know anything about the sport of netball. I have no knowledge of it. I don't know anything about it. I've never really cared about the sport before. But now that my niece is playing it, now I'm invested.
3: Okay.
0: So if you're someone who does know netball advice, please let me know on 0825505151 how I should start helping her get better at netball. Because I'm going to push her way too hard, I can tell myself. And I need to have some background and context on the sport. So if you want to teach me netball, raise a hand right now. Me, 0825505151. Send that word and you can coach me, help coach my niece become good at netball. So she can become a modern version of Michael Jordan in a slightly different sport. It was the

0: Gangs of Ballet on 5FM. Good morning. This is 5 Weekend Breakfast with Mike. The 8 o'clock Saturday morning. Coming up on the way in the next 10, Palesa Lameke has found herself entering unk status.
1: Aye, Mike.
0: This is an unk move. You'll explain yourself very soon.
1: Your leading stories at 8 o'clock. Government urges youth to register and calls for apology and compensation over slave trade.
2: In your sports, the Bulls were unfortunately beaten by Leinster in that URC final last night, and the Springboks are ready for action against the Barbarians in Gqeberha this afternoon. I've got more details at 8:30.
1: Good morning. Government has urged young people to go out in their numbers this weekend to register for the November local government elections and safeguard their future. The IEC says the IEC's first voter registration drive is being held today and tomorrow across the country. COGDA Minister Vilinkosi Nihlabisa has called on eligible young people to register.
3: To the people of South Africa, young and old, let us use Saturday and Sunday. To those who are already voters, check your name as well as your ward in which you will vote on the 4th of November. Our young people, the first-time voters, we urge them to go and register.
1: The NPA says the decision by the Pretoria Magistrates Court to grant SAPS forensic analyst Lawrence Mahotlwe bail will not have any bearing on the state's case. Mahotlwe has been granted 15,000 rand bail with stringent conditions after his arrest last month. The NPA's Lumka Mahanjana maintains the state has a strong case against Mahotlwe.
4: It's important to note that this has no bearing to the state's case, as bail application is not meant to say someone is either guilty or not guilty. That is of the trial court. However, bail is just to secure the accused's attendance in court and to secure investigations.
1: To the story now, Scopa in the Northwest Legislature has questioned the appointment of the current CFO of the Mkhwase-based Moses Kotane local municipality. The municipality appointed Mzwandile Mkhize, who is embroiled in the VBS saga for allegedly investing over 347 million rand unlawfully in the now debunked bank and was later arrested for fraud and corruption. Scopa committee member Lerato Tsholo.
5: Do you know anything about the allegations that were leveled against you in as far as corruption, payment or taking money and invest go VBS? If you can touch on your roles that you played during the VBS saga, including the issue of payment of senior managers, those are allegations leveled against you.
1: And lastly, African and Caribbean nations have demanded formal apologies from countries that benefited from the transatlantic slavery, as well as debt relief and compensation. The demands are part of a 19-point reparations plan endorsed at the end of a three-day conference in the Ghanaian capital, Accra. Here's the BBC's Anbarasan Ethrajon.
6: The conference followed a landmark UN resolution in March that recognized the transatlantic

0: Annika Kiana, 5 FM, 5 Weekend Breakfast with Mike V. You know, when I first met Palesile Meke just over a year ago, she was still young and with it, and her politics were left-leaning, and she didn't mind people behaving badly. She loved a bit of chaos in her life, but I'm watching my girl turn into a grown-up in front of my very eyes. I'm watching her enter UG status. Memeke, please issue us with some complaints from this past week.
1: Yeah, so you know Tuesday was a public holiday, right? Huh? It was Youth Day. A lot of people didn't go to work. Kids didn't go to school. And I was standing in on 5 Drive. So as I'm walking out of my apartment towards the car, I walk past a group of, you know, kids that stay in the complex.
0: Yes, the complex kids.
1: Every complex
0: has got complex kids.
1: And their age range is about like 4 to 9, between 4 and 9.
0: A
1: right?
0: couple of bikes, a soccer ball.
1: Dolls on my stairs. Yes, oh my goodness. Anyway, so they asked me, where am I off to? I told them I'm going to work. They all called me a liar. With passion, actually.
0: To call you a liar is crazy.
1: And I asked them, why am I a liar? They said, no, because our teachers told us that no adults are going to work and no kids are going to school. And obviously, I was shocked that, oh, Konja, I'm the adult. So, yeah, you know. And I told them, I'm not lying because I am going to work. I have no reason to lie to you.
0: Yes.
1: Yeah, but I felt disrespected.
0: And so now, have your views on complex kids changed? Because this has been something you've mentioned a couple of times, is the chaos of the laughter and the sound of joy as the kids hang out together in the complex and disturb your adulting.
1: Sometimes it's not even sounds of joy. Sometimes they just scream for the sake of screaming, and they throw tantrums, and I can't stand it.
0: I mean, it's happening, eh?
1: Can you see it? Oh my goodness.
0: Palesa has achieved UG status. You kids, get off my lawn! You're that old man shining at the clouds now, Palesa.
1: Oh, no.
0: So, who are we honoring this morning?
1: Complex kids.
0: All right, so the complex kids across the nation. Here's the moment. What do we say? We say.
2: Aisana!
0: Bear in mind, this is one that I didn't opt in on because I like complex kids.
1: You do? They don't bother you?
0: Nah, dude.
1: Like, even the noise, you're perfectly okay
0: with it. It is obviously annoying, but I'm like, actually, I'd rather have the sound of kids laughing than someone revving a motorbike or someone grooving. Like,
3: actually.
0: To me, they represent a fairly balanced, complex-going experience. Also, I'm not an UG yet, so, you know, I'm protected.
1: Shut up,
3: exposed, Bali.
0: Bali's become an UG. This is 5 FM, 8:13 on a Saturday morning. Here's Olivia Dean, Baby Steps, coming up in the next 50 minutes. We hunt down today's most important person in South Africa, and it's a remarkable story to share. Keep listening.

0: 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Good morning. 8:19 on your Saturday. This is 5 Weekend Breakfast with Mike V. And very shortly, we chat to someone who is up for nomination as the most important person in South Africa today. It was Youth Week, and we heard some very important news break from the people who give you your money. Yeah. This is a really impressive story. A special commemoration has been launched by the South African Reserve Bank, and we get the inside lane on the way in the next 5 minutes as we honor Youth Day here on 5FM.
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0: What a throwback, a.k.a. Fifi Cooper Rouge and more on 5FM. Good morning, this is 5 Weekend Breakfast with Mike V. And the moment has arrived to potentially chat to a very important group of people on this Saturday morning. This past week, the president, Ramaphosa, he laid down a wreath at Hector Peterson's Memorial in Soweto on Youth Day as we celebrated 50 years of the uprising in 1976 when a group of brave youths took to the streets of Soweto against the institution of Afrikaans as the medium of instruction in this country and at schooling. And so this was a very important turning point for the country's fight against the apartheid regime, and it was honored this past week at that wreath-laying ceremony as a new coin was unveiled, a special 2 rand coin commemorating the 50th anniversary of the Youth Day events of 1976, known as the Soweto Uprising. So to chat to us about this today, we welcome to 5 Weekend Breakfast Toraya Pandey, who is from the South African Reserve Bank, the spokesperson, and she'll give us insights into how this important development took place. Toraya, good morning. Welcome to 5 Weekend Breakfast. How are you on a Saturday morning?
1: Hi, good morning. I'm well, thank you. And thank you very much for having me.
0: It's great to have you along. So, Toraya, this was an important commemoration. Why was the 2 rand coin, 2 rand coin chosen as the symbol from the Reserve Bank to celebrate this important day?
1: The 2 rand coin is quite a widely circulated coin. People use it all the time. And so the idea behind it was really that, you know, when people hold it in their hands and they have a look at it, they will be able to see the image that depicts that period of time. Mm. As you mentioned, it's the 50th anniversary, and so of course it is to commemorate it, but it actually also is an opportunity to pay it forward, if you will, excuse the pun, but to pay it forward in the sense that what you do is you focus on education, and you tell the youth and you tell the community and you tell society why education is important, because that really is going to help get South Africa towards a more prosperous and economically sound country. And so that's really some of the thinking behind it.
0: It's all right. We as 5FM obviously a youth station, and so coins are less and less part of our daily lives because most people will sort of shift towards digital currencies. In saying this, we recognize the incredible influence you have in educating and informing South African people and creating public discourse. So what is the process of something special like this coin being minted look like? I mean, who decides what the picture might look like? Who decides which kind of artists to contact to potentially ask them to create the impression on the coin? What does the process look like behind the scenes?
1: It's quite a lengthy process. It starts generally more than 2 years before the time, sometimes a year before the time. We have a bunch of artists that we use, some mostly local artists, but we also have a team inside the South African Mint, highly skilled individuals who come up with these concepts. There's a lot of collaboration that goes on. There's a lot of opinion. As you know, all of us become experts in marketing and design. The moment we see it, everybody goes, what about this? Can we change that? Oh, I don't love this. Let's try this out. And so it's really collaborative. Sometimes the artists take offense a little bit. Sometimes they feel a bit annoyed.
0: Yeah, I would imagine that's fair. I would feel like that. Yeah,
1: that's very fair. I come in, I have no skill as an artist, and I say, oh, what about changing the tune and making it a bit more sexy? You know, and so it's quite a collaborative process. It's fun. It's interesting. It's dynamic. And so in this case, our artists at the Mint designed the 3 coins that we are releasing to honor education. So the one is for June 16, which is what you're focusing on. The second one is for a really dynamic woman called Charlotte Matreke, was the first black woman to graduate. And then later this year, as you know, this is also the year that we unveiled the Constitution 30 years ago. And so we are also doing that later on in the year. So those are the 3 that come together to almost knit together education and the theme of paying it forward. The other thing that I just want to say is you're right. I mean, I don't know when last I held the 2 rand in my coin except when we unveiled it, because we are all using digital money. But it's important to just reflect that South Africa cash still remains quite a big part of our daily lives. And so, of course, to commemorate it in such a way through the coins, allow people to see it and to remember, but also for people to be told about why the coin looks the way it does and the significance of it 30 years later.
0: Zora Pandey, it's been great to chat to you this morning. Thank you for sharing your insights with us on Five Weekend Breakfast. We love celebrating South African stories that really make us feel good, and this is one of those stories. And so today, you and your team, all those who designed and minted and created this important piece commemorating Youth Day, are the most important people in South Africa today. Yeah. Well done, Taraya!
1: Wonderful! Thank you!
0: It's great to chat to you. Keep doing your great work, and we'll chat to you soon, Taraya.
1: Thank you.
0: I would love for you to nominate someone in your life who has a remarkable story to share, be it something as significant as changing our currency or as insignificant as going back to gym. Whatever your personal win looks like, nominate yourself or a loved one right now. 082-550-5151. Coming up very shortly here on Five Weekend Breakfast, we're going to play you a bit of Corbin Besson next. And then in the next little while, we need to chat to someone who had the most amazing week of all.
2: Good morning. In your 8:30 headlines, government has urged young people to go out in their numbers this weekend to register for the November local government elections and to safeguard their future. And U.S. officials say Israel and Hezbollah have agreed on a ceasefire. I'll have more on these stories and other stories at 9. 5FM Sports. 5FM
3: Sports. Let's start off with some rugby action that lies ahead in Gqeberha this afternoon. Now, at 12 o'clock, the South African A team will play against Zimbabwe, a big encounter for many Springbok players who are hoping to make it into the main squad for the Springboks and possibly make it to the World Cup squad that will play in Australia next year. Now, looking at that starting 15 for the South African A team, there are a few big names in the squad. Now, the Shituka brothers, they'll play in the number 4 and the number 6 jersey, Vincent as well as Emmanuel. Vincent will captain the team. But also in the back line, a player like Lukanyo Am has made his return to the Springbok setup. Heading into this big encounter, the head coach for the South African A team, Mzwandi Listik, explained the selection of Am at 13.
4: Since Tony joined us in 2024, you know, one of his first messages regarding to Lukanyo Am, you'll probably love to see Lukanyo at 12, you know. So even Lukanyo, when he was with us last year, he was always running at 12. So, but we couldn't get an opportunity for him to get there. Because if you remember, we had guys like Damien Dalinde, we had guys like Andre the Hybrid. And so we couldn't get a chance to give Lukanyo an opportunity there. So we looked at both players now at the moment. And
0: I like the fact that Stick has been given a chance to coach this team, because I think we need to see a case being built for him to be Rassie's successor.
3: And the truth is, Mzwandi Listik has been in the setup for a very, very long time. Even before Jacques Niedorber was made head coach before the 2023 World Cup, I thought Stick was going to get it. But I think possibly maybe after we see Rassie Erasmus, you know, step to the side. He does have a contract that runs until 2031. Mm. After that, I think Mzwandi Listik is definitely the man for the job.
0: He's got to do it. He's got to do it.
3: He has to do it. It has to happen. In terms of the URC final that we saw in Dublin, Ireland last night, it was a very, very disappointing outing for the Bulls, the South African team. They were beaten by Leinster with a 36-7 point scoreline. The sad thing about this game is that this is the fourth time that the Bulls have lost in the URC final. Their head coach, Johan Akkerman, explained what went wrong for his team.
5: Obviously disappointed because we didn't, you know, actually gave ourselves a chance. We were out of it quite early on the scoreboard. Players showed a lot of fight. I felt it, you know, wasn't a lack of fight. We defended quite hard when Leinster attacked on the goal line. But in those soft moments, you know, where we conceded that early try after they knocked on, we tried to play out and then lose the ball, and then they went and scored.
3: Let's move on to the latest at the FIFA World Cup that's currently being hosted in Mexico, Canada, as well as the United States of America. The Bafana Bafana head coach Hugo Bruce has mentioned that his squad has done well against Churchill this week, where they secured a 1-1 draw. However, there has to be a few more changes if Bafana Bafana want to beat South Korea this coming week.
6: A little bit, South Korea is a little bit between Mexico and Czechia. It's a very disciplined team, and this is a characteristic of the Eastern teams. they are always very disciplined. And you see that also in the game they played against Czechia. They are also good players, a few key players in the team. So again, it will be a tough game.
3: Now, looking at the results that we saw earlier this morning at the World Cup, Morocco secured their first victory of the tournament, beating Scotland with a 1-0 scoreline. Brazil got the best of Haiti, beating them 3-0. And then Paraguay beat Turkey with a 1-0 scoreline as well. The action that lies ahead tonight at 7 o'clock, Sweden will play against the Netherlands. And then at 10 o'clock, the Ivory Coast will take on Germany in a big encounter. In terms of the big sporting question for this morning, the Springboks, they'll take on the Barbarians at 3 o'clock in Gqeberha. I would love to know from you, what do you think that final scoreline will be, and which Springbok player would you love to see this afternoon in that green and gold jersey? The number for your voice notes is 082-550-5151.
2: And in the meantime, here's what the weather's looking like. Pretoria and Mahikeng are expected to reach lows of 10 and highs of 18 degrees. Johannesburg with 8 and 16. Mbombela 12 and 18. Polokwane 12 and 16. Bloemfontein with 5 and 17. Kimberley 8 and 19. Cape Town 16 and 28. George 11 and 21. Gqeberha and East London with 11 and 23. Durban and Richards Bay with 16 and 21. And Pietermaritzburg with 8 and 20 degrees. For 5 Weekend Breakfast News and Weather, I am Palesa Lemeke.
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9: 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There's just something about her. I just

0: just my letter. What? Picture this. You are 11 years old. You get the call that you are being taken to the nation of America to carry a ball during a South African match at a World Cup. It must be the dream come true for any young person. This is 5FM, by the way. It's 5 Weekend Breakfast with Mike V, with Palesa Lemeke, and with Aaron Masemola. So, you are taken across the world. You are handed a match ball, and it's your job to carry that ball in front of thousands of screaming fans, all your friends, family, loved ones, cheering along as you experience what really is something the rest of us could only ever envy. It happened to a couple of South Africans back in 2010 because we know that we had the host nation rights, and so it happened to a bunch of us. But this year, only one South African got to experience that. Imagine the pressure and the expectation as you, at the tender age of 11, walk out and see thousands staring at you, knowing you have an important national duty. It's a blissful thought, and for one South African, it was reality. Now, we chat to this person on the way next. Aaron, I'm told we are first.
1: We are the first people to chat to Luca, and I'm so incredibly excited.
0: So he spoke to people before the event, but now we're speaking to him first after the event.
1: 100%.
0: All right, Luca is on the show next. Luca Mare, hey?
1: Luca Mare joins us next.
0: It's going to be beautiful.
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3: Oh, yeah, Club Soweto. Eba fit bonjour. In 1976, the youth just switch on. And for 50 years, the nation has watched as the story unfolds. And namhlanje, the courage looks the same and different. It looks like showing up when no one believes in you. It's about finding the strength to stand up again. The courage of 1976 is appealing in 2026. SAPC 1, Mzansi for sure. The source of youth courage. My God.
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0: 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I'm just going to start saying that when people do stuff.
1: 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I love it. 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
0: It is 8:45 and Aronza has got the greatest black book of contacts from the sporting world in history. Aaron, who have you called upon today to chat to in the locker room?
4: Today we're chatting about all things FIFA World Cup, focusing on Bafana Bafana's game against Churchill, where we got a solid 1-0 draw. But I think a lot of South Africans knew about this young man.
0: Yep.
4: But we saw him on the screen actually carrying the match ball before the game. He was smiling ear to ear. Luka Marais, the match ball carrier on the day, joins us on the line right now. Good morning, Luka. I hope that Atlanta is treating you well. But tell me about the experience of you carrying the match ball onto the field.
5: Yes, that was amazing. It was an exciting experience, and to meet the players, you know, walk on the field, it made me so full of joy. It was really just amazing.
6: Oh, Luka, tell me, was this your first travel experience?
5: No, this is my second time traveling around the world. It was a long flight, but it was the best traveling ever. Oh. We went to the Coke Museum, and then, of course, we had the match day, which was amazing. And now, today, we have the FIFA Fan Festival. So our traveling is amazing, and it's wonderful.
0: Oh, Luka, what a legend. So we are the first show chatting to Luka after the event. Tell me about who you met. Which cool South Africans did you get to brush shoulders with, Luka?
5: Well, I met the Bafana Bafana on the field. That was still amazing. Yep. And I also met the Minister of Sport, Gayton McKenzie.
4: Luka, how would you describe the overall experience? And what advice do you have for someone who would also want to be a match ball carrier someday?
5: Personally, it was so amazing. I can't describe it in words, but it was like so fun. The other kids who want to have this experience must keep trying hard, and it's really just the experience, you know, all the effort that I put in, and I'm also proud of myself and my mom for doing such good teamwork.
6: Nice, Luka. I think you are our, you know, our lucky charm. That's why we didn't lose, you know, against Czechia.
0: Yeah.
6: What words of encouragement would you have, you know, for Bafana Bafana as they take on South Korea next?
5: I just really want to say it's your last game for the group stage. You don't want it to be your last game of the group stage, so we want to keep advancing to the next round, and I think they can do it. They must just show themselves, and they must just play good, and they must play their best. Let's go Bafana.
6: Yes.
0: Oh, that's so
6: yes.
0: nice.
6: Go Bafana.
0: Luka Marais, the youngster who you watched carrying the ball during the fixture against Czechia this past week. Luka, what's left for you at the World Cup? You've done your ball carrying. What happens after this?
5: So today I have the FIFA Fan Festival, and then we're just going to explore, and we also went to downtown Atlanta.
0: Oh, what a place.
6: Downtown.
0: Luka Marais, good luck and enjoy your experience. Well done on representing the country so well. Aaron, yet again, incredible insight from those who were carrying the ball during the World Cup. That's sick, huh?
4: I got you, my boy.
0: For the rest of his life, he'll have that memory locked in, and that is a special thing to hear. If you have some stories of a similar nature to share, you're welcome to do so. 082-550-5151. The locker room is waiting for you to pop in for a visit. Coming up very shortly here on 5 Weekend Breakfast, I got a fine yesterday.
4: I got a
0: traffic fine.
6: Oh. Ooh.
4: Oh, hectic.
6: Were you speeding?
0: I was very happy about it. I'll explain myself on the way next. Huh?
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0: 5FM, good morning. This is 5 Weekend Breakfast with Mike V. I received a traffic fine yesterday for the first time in my entire life.
1: Wow.
0: And yes. I'm very happy about it, actually. It's very, very nice to happen.
2: Wait, why are you happy?
0: So I was pulled over by the police officer. And I got to experience watching someone see flames while writing for the first time in a long time. Yeah, the whole world's become AI obsessed, and I hate AI. You all hate it so much. Everyone wants to write the same way now. So you write something, you say to AI, write this for me, and then it edits it in the same way. So everyone's writing reads the same. It's all this like repetitive dross. Basically, you get told everything is deeply human or honestly in a whole bunch of M dashes. You see all the same words being used all the time. AI loves to use the same copy for everyone else. And I feel like we've lost the ability to make mistakes, which I think was kind of a nice part about being a human being. People misspelling words sometimes is kind of fun to me. I like watching people spell definitely wrong. Definitely shows people flames. Defiantly. You're going to see that over and over again. When last do you see someone spell something wrong? So when this police officer pulled me over yesterday for speeding, he was asking me a couple of questions, and I could see my boy was seeing flames there. And then he handed me the fine afterwards, which was quite a hefty sum of money. And I saw that he had made a bunch of mistakes, and it made me so happy. For example, Mike is short for Michael. He wrote the name Michelle, right? Which was
1: Michelle.
0: It could happen. I get that. M-I-C-H-A-L. That's what he wrote. It can happen. I get it. He then asked where I live. I live in an area called Weinberg. And so that's spelled W-Y-N-B-E-R-G.
1: Yes.
0: He wrote it as wine, as in the drink. Weinberg, B-U-R-G.
2: That says a lot.
1: B-E-R-G.
0: I was like, you know what? I get it. These things can happen to anyone. And my number has a 939 in the middle of it.
1: Yes.
0: He wrote it as 393.
1: That's not even a spelling error.
0: He just wasn't listening. Maybe he has some sort of learning difficulties. Who knows, okay? But then don't be the guy who has to sign the fines. It really astounded me when he spelled the airport correctly. Like he spelled O.R. Tambo International Airport perfectly from start to finish, which really made me feel like that is a proper example of watching someone perform badly. Because to perform badly must also perform well sometimes.
2: Yes.
0: The bad must make the bad is only enabled by the good existing.
1: Yeah.
0: So I was like, you know, this is the ultimate document because it reminded me of a time before AI and I felt very refueled by that. So this is a reminder to you. Ditch the AI. Make the spelling errors. Allow yourself to get things wrong sometimes. It makes you human, and that is a lovely thing. We live in where everything is too sanitized. Be a human. Get it wrong from time to time.

0: 9 o'clock Saturday morning, 5 weekend breakfast of Mike Fee. Right, Jabulani the Stone, our 5 weekend breakfast stone, went off to the World Cup. It got to the first game, it got to the second. We bring you updates and an unbelievable bit of news about who signed the stone this week. You won't believe it. It's going to be awesome. Keep listening for details to come next.
1: Your leading stories at 9 o'clock. NAP joints assures voter registration security, and US confirms Israel Hezbollah ceasefire.
2: In your sports, the Bulls were unfortunately beaten by Leinster in that URC final last night, and the Springboks are ready for action as they take on the Barbarians in Gqeberha at 3 o'clock this afternoon. I've got more details at 9:30.
1: Good morning. The National Joint Operational and Intelligence Structure, otherwise known as NAT Joints, has assured South Africans that extensive security measures are in place for this weekend's voter registration drive. NAT Joints says law enforcement agencies have been deployed at registration stations, key routes, and identified hotspots across the country to safeguard the electoral process. SAP spokesperson is Athlenda Mate.
3: NAT Joints assures the public that contingency plans have been activated to respond swiftly to any security-related incidents that may threaten the smooth running of the voter registration weekend. SAPS will maintain a heightened operational presence throughout the country and continuously monitor the security environment to ensure the safety and security of all participants.
1: And government has urged young people to go out in their numbers this weekend to register for the November local government elections and safeguard their future. COGDA Minister Vilinkosini Hlabisa has called on eligible young people to register.
4: To the people of South Africa, young and old, let us use Saturday and Sunday. To those who are already voters, check your name as well as your ward in which you will vote on the 4th of November. Our young people, the first-time voters, we urge them to go and register.
1: To the story now, the NPA says the decision by the Pretoria Magistrates Court to grant SAPS forensic analyst Lawrence Mogotlwe bail will not have any bearing on the state's case. Mogotlwe has been granted 15,000 rand bail with stringent conditions after his arrest last month. The NPA's Lumka Mahanjana maintains that the state has a strong case against Mogotlwe.
5: It's important to note that this has no bearing to the state's case, as bail application is not meant to say someone is either guilty or not guilty. That is of the trial court. However, bail is just to secure the accused's attendance in court and to secure investigations.
1: Shifting further afield, U.S. officials say Israel and Hezbollah have agreed on a ceasefire. Despite the deal, Lebanese media have reported several Israeli attacks since it came into effect. There are concerns that if violence continues between Israel and Hezbollah, it will undermine the agreement between Iran and the U.S. to end their war. Here's the BBC's Lise Doucet.
6: This rapid Israel-Hezbollah ceasefire, however fragile, underlines just how much President Trump and his team want their new deal with Iran to hold. It also highlights again how much sway they hold over Israeli policy. Despite a chorus of criticism in Israel and a series of defiant statements from Prime Minister Netanyahu and his ministers, they have had to respond and fast to Washington's wishes.
1: In case you missed it, the National Joint Operational and Intelligence Structure, otherwise known as NAT Joints, has assured South Africans that extensive security measures are in place for this weekend's voter registration drive. For 5 Weekend Breakfast News, I am Palesa Lemeke.

0: Maddie Mall in my head, 5FM, 5 Weekend Breakfast with Mike Fee. A short while ago on the show, we decided to try to send a piece of our show to the World Cup. We couldn't get there ourselves. We also recognize that for the vast majority of South Africans, it's just too far away. It's too expensive. So we wanted to kind of bring the World Cup slightly closer to ourselves. And we thought we'd send a piece of us to the US and to Mexico to kind of support Bafana Bafana. So we chose a stone as being our token of the show. We thought about a coin. We thought about a vuvuzela. All those things weren't the right ones. So we sent a stone. The stone went across South Africa, being signed by 5FM listeners and by 5 Weekend Breakfast friends. And now the stone has gone off by Mpumo Tlwane, a good friend of the show, who was going off to support Bafana. It was taken to the first game at the Azteca. And then we saw an opportunity to take the stone to the second group stage match in Atlanta, which was very, very special. That happened this past week. And great news, we can confirm that Jabulani, the 5 Weekend Breakfast stone, was sent to Atlanta this past week and featured at the stadium.
1: Jabulani has made it to Atlanta. Spotted a few South Africans on our way in.
0: Very, very good news. Happy with that, yes?
2: Yeah. Love it.
0: All the videos showed South African fans walking together, singing and cheering, while Jabulani the stone was in amongst all the action. Now, if Jabs could speak, we would let them speak, but Jabulani is a stone, so I can't. Then, the moment arrived that the stone was inside of the stadium. And this is from the internal of the fixture, right before kickoff where Bafana played against Czechia. Isn't that such a proud thing for our show, hey?
2: It's amazing.
0: It's very, very special. We then got news that a couple of extremely well-known South African legends wanted in on the action. And we've been waiting for this. There's been lots of things going on in the background that have allowed us to get here. But our friends at Rexona heard about this. And they were like, listen, we have got some legends we are taking with us to the World Cup. Can we get them involved? And that was a lot of the back and forth that we couldn't tell you about when it was happening.
3: Yeah.
0: And this week, it managed to yield fruit in the city of Atlanta, where Jabulani got to meet some legends. So, we'll tell you who these people are in the next couple of minutes. Aronza, you've seen the video of it being signed by a very special bunch of people. You're our sporting expert. Mm-hmm. What do you reckon about the quality of guest we have coming on?
2: Absolutely phenomenal. Like, I remember 2009-2010, and this man was the face of South African football. He was the face of Orlando Pirates. He was on billboards. He was changing his boots at halftime, started off playing with green, then he used to wear pink, and everyone was talking about the general in the midfield for Bafana Bafana. He's a big superstar.
0: Yes, that is true. Who are these people who signed the stone? One of them is someone you know very well. The rest you should be fans of. We'll tell you who these people are in the next little while. Let us play Somba and reveal this winning moment. Jabulani has been seen by the world.

0: Samba Potential, 5FM, 5 Weekend Breakfast with Mike V, with Palesa Lemeke, with Aaron Masemola. As you all well know, a little while ago, we sent a stone to the World Cup. We couldn't send ourselves. We couldn't send a piece of gear. It would be too obvious and would probably be lost along the way. So we sent a stone. The stone was signed about a stone by listeners across the country. People put their signatures on it. We sent it from Joburg to Durban to Cape Town to Pretoria. Just traveled all around the nation. And eventually, we then sent the stone to Mexico for the first match with a good friend of the show, Pomotlane, who listens to the show and was going and was like, I'll take the stone. He then decided to take the stone from Mexico to the US where we played against Czechia this past week. Now, this is a very big moment for all of us, for you included. If you're joining us today for the first time, welcome. This is for you too. But if you're a regular, you know that you've been part of this journey. You've helped us along the way decide on a stone in the first place. And to allow us to find contacts of people who could get the stone closer to the team, you were a massive part of this, and so this is a big celebration for us. A couple of very, very famous people saw our campaign to get Jabalani to Mexico, and they decided to sign the stone in the city of Atlanta. We orchestrated it so Mpaw, our stone carrier, could link up with these legends and could have them sign the stone ahead of the second match against Czechia, which actually was probably a good luck omen, considering we drew, you know?
1: Yep.
0: Kind of worked.
2: Yeah, it did.
0: So, with this in mind, we are now very proud to reveal a couple of people who dived in on the stone and were able to sign it. First and foremost, a few of the Banyana Banyana players there to support their brothers as Bafana Bafana Bafana signed the stone. You're about to hear Andile Dlamini, the goalkeeper, and Bambanani Mbane, the defender of the side, decide to sign the stone. This is what it sounded like as they got together and they began the process of signing the stone.
3: Hello, the stone is here, baby.
1: Yeah, baby. Come on.
0: So two Banyana Banyana stars put their signatures on the wonderful figure of Jabalani. And then a second South African legend got involved. This person is an icon of South African sport. He was the star player of a 2010 campaign, and he also has championed the cause of Bafana's case as being a strong side after his playing career. And he saw the stone, he said, I want in as well.
2: Yeah.
0: And so we're very, very proud to reveal to you that as 5 Weekend Breakfast in Atlanta this past week, Jabalani the Stone was signed by none other than Teko Modise!
1: The general.
4: It finally goes to Jabalani, so I'm about to sign it to Atlanta Stadium to witness Bafana Bafana playing Czech. So let me put my signature there.
1: Sure.
4: There we go. I'm going to pass it to Dedrick.
5: Yeah, Kalegi Emete Jabalani.
0: And so, Jabalani the Stone has been signed by a whole bunch of star players from Bafana and Banyana's history, important people in South Africa's footballing culture. We started this campaign by me finding a stone on the ground to take, and now it's been signed by national footballing legends.
1: Sure. It is what an incredible journey.
0: It has been an amazing journey.
1: What?
0: So thank you to you for making it possible for us. Palesa, how does it feel knowing that this thing we conceived of a few months ago has gotten to where it has gotten to?
2: I feel so accomplished. Like, we did it. It was just an idea. It was so random at first. And now look, Teko Modise signed it. It's in Atlanta.
0: I think the word we is really important here.
2: Yes, we did it.
0: It is a group effort. Like, this would not have been possible if it weren't for you taking part in the show. And so we really want you to feel the victory of this. Aaron Masemola, a little while ago you told me about Teko Modise and his relationship with your sport career. Can you please retell us about that?
1: Sure. I remember 2009, 2010, building up to the World Cup. And Teko Modise was a star. Like, I couldn't believe that we had our own he was basically a David Beckham of my time when I fell in love with South African football. And I remember saying to myself, as a young man listening to the radio, hearing his voice, building up to the World Cup, if I ever get an opportunity to meet him and interview him, then my career would have been made. And I am so honored and I'm so grateful that he's a part of this thing that we never really envisioned would become this big.
0: We didn't
1: like
0: think it would.
1: Teko Modise, a national icon, signing the stone is incredible.
0: Outside the stadium. That's the key thing. It's not just him coming to say, how's it? It's like, it's there, and he reached out to us, and it's just been an amazing journey. So we're going to chat to Mpumotlane, a good friend of the show who's been the surrogate father of the Stone over the course of the last little while. And then Paul will tell us about his experience in Atlanta, which sounds like it's been amazing.
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11: 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Woo. All of my ops say dead.
9: Welcome to the top 5. Champagne Poppy, this one is called Shebang. Drake.
10: Number 3.
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0: Turn it up.

0: I'm not giving up. Mikasa and Chucks on 5FM. Good morning. This is 5 Weekend Breakfast with Mike V. A short while ago, you heard the remarkable news that our Stone, Jabulani, was sent to Mexico for the World Cup, traveled to the US for the second fixture, and was just signed by Teko Modise, South African sporting legend, as well as a couple of Banyana superstars who jumped in the process. Antile Dlamini, the goalkeeper, and Bamanani Mbane, the defender. So our Stone has been signed by South African sporting legends. With this in mind, we need a catch up. So we chat right now to Mpo, who carried the Stone from here, from 5FM all the way to Mexico. Mpo was at the second fixture in Atlanta, and we had to chat to Mpo very, very late last night because of time zone differences and a long night. He said he had gone way too hard celebrating the draw, and Mpo joins us right now. We asked him how he was feeling first up.
1: I know the celebration of the draw yesterday took a little bit too long.
0: How's Atlanta?
1: It's amazing. It's awesome. The people are great. And the fun part is people traveling all across America to come and support South Africa. So it felt like a home game, which is awesome to see everyone in there. Bafana kids that kind of told us when they left South Africa. It was amazing. It was really nice for the guys to get the support because, you know, in Mexico, the support was a little bit less. But yeah, guys, everyone came through.
2: What was it like when that goal was finally scored?
1: Oh, it was pandemonium. We've been waiting for this goal for 16 years and it finally came. No, because it kind of signifies the start of your tournament, right? You don't start a tournament until you score, right? And yeah, having managed to score, now you can actually look up and see how you're going to get yourself out of the group into the next round. But it was beautiful to see. I think Czechia, once they got the goal early, they just sat in their defensive shape. They did start off kind of defensively. And all it took was one really Bukhilo Mofokeng to try and open them up with a little bit of guile, and he did.
2: And Paul, Jabulani yesterday managed to get signed by some Banyana players and by Teko Modise. Thank you for being such an important chaperone for our Stone. I know that I put you through work yesterday, but how does it feel that our Stone has achieved what it has?
1: I'm excited for Jabulani. He got to see some of the nicer parts of the stadium and also got to meet South African legends. And yeah, looking forward to taking him to Monterrey and leaving him in his final home, which is probably the most beautiful place in the world. So I'm very still honored to do this. And it was really nice to meet up with the team, Diego's team, and they were really, really awesome.
2: Hey, listen, you've been nothing but incredible. You know, you're the ultimate surrogate father, and we are very, very thankful for you. Enjoy the trip to Monterrey. I'm so thankful that the team has delivered. Are we leaving our group?
1: We are. So we are going to beat Korea by some of God's grace, because we're a praying nation. And no, because they looked very strong last night against Mexico, but I do think it is possible. We tend to, the pattern of our World Cups has always been the last game's the best game.
2: Yeah.
3: Mpo
2: Matlwane, a legend. And Jabulani the Stone is off to the final game of Bafana's campaign. Maybe, just maybe, if they find a way out of their group, the story might continue. Who knows? Coming up very shortly here on 5 Weekend Breakfast. Are you keen to play the caught-up quiz this morning? Come on, have a crack. We'll tell you how to get involved on the way in the next 10 minutes.
4: Good morning. In your 9:30 headlines, a 29-year-old foreign national has been killed at Jigajo informal settlement in Pietermaritzburg in KZN. And the National Joint Operational and Intelligence Structure, otherwise known as NAT Joints, has assured South Africans that extensive security measures are in place for this weekend's voter registration drive. I'll have more on these stories and other stories at 10.
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6: Let's start off with some rugger. Now, the South African A team are locked and loaded. They are ready to take on Zimbabwe this afternoon in Gqeberha. 12 o'clock is a kickoff. Now, looking at that starting 15 for the South African A team, we've got big name players like the two Shituka brothers. Of course, it's Vincent as well as Emmanuel. Vincent will captain this team. Pepsi Buthelezi will be wearing the number 8 jumper. But a key talking point of this team is, of course, Lukanyo Am making his way back into the Springbok setup. Heading into this big encounter, the South African A head coach Mzwandile Stick explained the selection of Lukanyo Am.
7: Since Tony joined us in 2024, you know, one of his first messages regarding to Lukanyo's arm, you'll probably love to see Lukanyo at 12, you know. So even Lukanyo, when he was with us last year, it was always running at 12. So, but we couldn't get an opportunity for him to get there. Because if you remember, we had guys like Damien Dalinda, we had guys like Andre the Hybrid. So we couldn't get a chance to give Lukan an opportunity there. So we looked at both players now at the moment. And
6: now looking at the big encounter for the Springboks, their kickoff against the Barbarians is at 3 o'clock. In terms of Wimrasi's squad selection, he has handed a debut to Riley Norton, the young superstar. He'll be starting at lock. But an interesting selection is at fly half, with Horn taking on the responsibilities, especially with Sasha Feinburn Gomezulu being injured and Andre Pollard playing in that URC final last night. Rassie explained the selection. Selection of Horn at flyoff.
1: I think Molly's played a lot of rugby on that side. We must see does Andre get through the game this weekend without an injury. And I think we've learned our lessons last year when we played the Barbarians over to Japan and we got an injury to Oxenchair. And we really didn't have to play Oxen in that specific game because he was match fit and everything. And then Janendra got suspended, and then eventually we had to go with Boan and Gerard, who did really well. So we're trying just to avoid that with Moni.
6: Now, in terms of that URC final that was played in Ireland, Dublin last night, it was quite a disappointing outing for the Bulls, the boys from Pretoria. They were beaten with a 36-7 scoreline by Leinster. The sad part about this is the Bulls have now lost 4 finals in the URC, and yet again, they simply couldn't get over the line.
2: So there's a day you're going to see lots of people crying while wearing Veldtskoene. Like it's a weird combo. You don't often see that, but today's the day.
6: Yo, Kortbroek and Plakkies. Yeah, I know it's going to be a tough day for those guys. Now, after that game, the Bulls head coach, Johan Akkerman, explained what went wrong.
3: Obviously disappointed because we didn't, actually gave ourselves a chance. We were out of it quite early on the scoreboard. Players showed a lot of fight. I felt it, wasn't a lack of fight. We defended quite hard when Leinster attacked on the goal line. But in those soft moments, where we conceded that early try, after they knocked on, we tried to play out and then lose the ball, and then they went and scored.
6: Now, in terms of the action that lies ahead tonight at the FIFA World Cup, it will be Sweden that will play against the Netherlands at 7 o'clock, and then at 10 o'clock, the Ivory Coast, they'll be looking for their second victory at the tournament when they play against Germany. Moving on to the big sporting question for this morning. It is all about the green and gold. The Springboks are back in town and there's a lot of excitement in Gqeberha. The question this morning is, which team do you believe is going to win, the Boks or the Barbarians? And which Springbok are you looking forward to seeing the most? This is what you had to say.
8: Hello, Angpali won't get this, but I'm happy Lukanyo is back. And Springboks is winning 86-0.
2: That's a fair call. 86-0 is the win.
6: 86-0.
2: Yeah, it's the Barbers. I can see that happening.
6: Oh, well, guys, let's respect them a little bit. 86-0. Yo, Two Piece, thank you so much for adding your voice to the conversation. I would reckon maybe like a 64-35. Like, let's give them a little bit of
2: respect.
6: They're
2: not getting 35, bro. Yeah, there's no
6: one. Let's give them a little bit of respect. The Boks will win. That's what I think. That's how we wrap up your sports updates for this morning for 5FM Sports. You know the vibes. It's your boy, Aaron.
4: And here's what the weather's looking like for the day. Pretoria, Mbombela and Mahikeng are expected to reach highs of 18 degrees. Johannesburg and Polokwane with 16. Bloemfontein is 17. Kimberley with 19. Cape Town, 28. George with highs of 21. Gqeberha and East London, 23. Durban and Richards Bay with 21. And Pietermaritzburg with highs of 20 degrees. For 5 Weekend Breakfast News and Weather, I am Palesa Lemeke.

0: Gunna, future young thug, 5FM. 5 Weekend Breakfast with Mike V coming up very shortly. The Caught Up Quiz is your chance to prove that you have the sharpest brain across South Africa. When I say sharp, I mean figuratively sharp, because having a nice round folded brain, cauliflower like, is how you have lots of brains. That's how you're smart, when it's sort of like nice and gentle and round. But in terms of sharpness, it means you are attuned, you are aware, you are ready, you are woke. And today is the day we prove that you have got the sharpest brain across our nation by asking you 10 questions in 60 seconds all about the week that just passed. So for example, there's this show that people are talking about a whole lot. They're polygamous. Everyone's obsessed with it.
1: Yes, the polygamous.
0: Aaron Jonas. And Vanessa have been at each other's throats all day about it.
2: Yeah, Jonas. Aaron can't stop talking about Jonas. I think he loves him.
1: Jonas.
0: There's a clue for you for the Caught Up Quiz. Here's another one. Tyler has been tasked with voicing an inflatable flamingo in Toy Story 5. That's pretty cool.
2: Nice. Mm-hmm.
0: That's a question in the Caught Up Quiz. There's two clues for you. Are you keen to play this morning? Yeah. WhatsApp quiz along with your name to 082-550-5151, and you could play along with us on the way in the next 5 minutes.
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1: You think you're in the loop? Let's put it to the test. It's the caught up quiz on 5 Weekend Breakfast.
0: 10 questions, 60 seconds, all to prove that you've got the sharpest brain across South Africa. These questions pertain to the last week. So things that happened in human history over the course of the last little while. Every question has a direct response that was confirmed this past week. Playing along this morning is Phil. Good morning, Phil. How are you?
2: Hello, hello. So how are you?
0: I am fantastic, Phil. How are you?
3: Oh,
2: I am well, man.
0: The goats. Are you ready to play the caught-up quiz this morning?
2: I'm ready. I'm fully ready.
0: Honey's ready.
3: I'm ready to pee.
0: Aaron's ready.
4: Are we ready to pee?
0: Mike B's ready. If anyone's going to win, this is going to be you. Okay, two peas.
2: No problem.
0: All right. 10 questions, 60 seconds. Are you ready for the caught-up quiz?
2: Yes.
0: All right, your time will start momentarily, two-piece. Bafana, Drew, what was the score?
2: 1-1.
0: How many work days were there this week?
2: It's four.
0: Yes,
2: four,
0: the polygamist had jaws dropping. Who is the polygamist?
2: Jonathan.
0: Exam season is in full swing. What was your favorite subject?
2: It was tourism.
0: Yes, the Market Theatre turned 50 years old. True or false, it was known as the Theatre of the Struggle.
2: True.
0: Which holiday was celebrated this week?
2: Your day. It's coming tomorrow.
0: The Proteus women beat Pakistan. Where is the Women's World Cup being hosted?
2: England.
0: Which South African pop star voices the inflatable flamingo in Toy Story 5?
2: Tyler.
0: And which city prepared to host the Springboks? Yes. And then Jeremy Clarkson's cancer diagnosis was revealed. True or false? He has curly hair.
2: Who has curly hair?
0: Jeremy Clarkson.
2: Wait, what?
0: True, okay, you said, because at first you said Drew.
2: I don't even know who Kelly Clarkson is. Top Gear. Oh, yeah, Kelly.
0: Yeah, I knew you'd know. I knew it. All right, two piece.
4: You.
0: Wow. Your score is. Ten from ten. Two piece.
4: That's my boy. The GOAT. Come on.
3: Two piece.
0: Phil, congratulations. You've won the caught up quiz. How do you feel?
2: I can't complain. I finally reached the finish line after so many years.
0: You finally did, two piece.
4: Reached the promised land.
2: Yeah.
0: Can't complain.
2: I'm like, who's this guy? Moses. No, not Moses. Yeah. He saw banana, but he was told not to enter.
0: Well, here you are. You managed to enter the promised land.
3: And for it,
0: you can't complain, which we appreciate. Phil, it's been great having you on the show today. Congratulations. You are 9th winner of all time, and have a beautiful Saturday, huh?
2: Have a beautiful Sunday to you.
0: Danko. He's very good for you sometimes. But he won. That's all that matters.
3: He's got enough victory for the next year, basically.
0: Yeah, he's wound up.
3: He did that.
0: Right. Are you keen to play tomorrow morning? WhatsApp quiz along with your name to 082-550-5151. And coming up very shortly, let's chat to Harrison Mkhize, host of the Top 40 on 5, to get a sense of what's coming up on the show.
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0: Zane, Sideways, featuring Harrison and Keezer here on 5 FM. Yeah, it's Harrison and Keezer. Good morning, Harry.
1: It's Harry, baby.
0: Good there morning, he is. Everybody. What a voice. Harry, how are you, my friend?
1: I am so hot. I'm so sexy. I'm so talented. I'm so good looking. I'm so rich. And I host the top 40 on 5. Babe, how would you be if that was you?
2: Come on.
1: Amazing.
2: Come on.
0: Harry, what's coming up on the show today?
1: Coming up on the top 40 on 5, we are hanging out with Muzi from 11 to 12.
0: I'm so excited about
1: what?
0: That.
1: Dude.
0: Actually, let's play some Muzi in the background so we can get ourselves ready
1: Give
0: for this.
1: Give me some Muzi.
0: Because I'm just a huge fan of his work.
1: Dude, absolutely love it. You know what I love about Muzi? It's the fact that he is a genre-bending king. And one of the things that drew me to him is the fact that he says his music is a spiritual experience. And I always wonder what the heck goes on in artists' heads when they're going to studio. So when his track Teta made it into the top 45, I was like, I want to chat to that guy. And he was like, you know what, Harry, you're sexy, you're smart, you're talented, and I love the top 40. So I want to talk to you.
0: And Muzi is very selective about his interviews.
1: Yes, he is. No, he really is. Yeah. No, he was like, I actually turned down because like he listens. So he listens to a lot of radio and he listens to a lot of interviews. And he's like, I select people that I want to have a conversation with. And I feel like you're a conversationalist. And I love the top 40.
0: 11 o'clock today.
1: 11 o'clock today. Please be there. And of course, the biggest question every weekend is who's going to reign supreme. That's going to be revealed at 2 o'clock. I'm happy with the number one. I am satisfied with the number one. On the Sunday Social Club last week, I was chatting to Farida, and she said that the number one song this week, we experienced what it was a coincidence that the whole world loved with that song. And that song today is number one in the top 40 on 5.
3: Wow.
1: If I keep speaking, I'm going to give you all the songs from number one to number 40. So let me stop here.
0: Harrison Mkhize, host of the top 40 on 5, stands by. He's with you next here on 5 FM. Right now, here's Max Moore. It's called High on 5. You could

0: 5 FM, 10 o'clock on a Saturday morning. 5 Weekend Breakfast has drawn to a close. Thanks for hanging out with us today. We can't wait to be back tomorrow morning, 7 to 10, for more nonsense and more ridiculousness. A great experience today. Tekka Modise signed our stone.
1: Yeah.
2: Sure, I still can't believe it.
0: In Atlanta. Sure. At the World Cup. Aronza, Palesa, have yourselves a beautiful Saturday, huh?
2: Same to you, sir.
0: Rest well, party hard, and we'll see you tomorrow morning.
1: Yeah, yes, you will.
0: Thanks for tuning in today. Harrison Mkhize, host of Top 40 on 5. On the way next.
1: Your leading stories at 10 o'clock. KZN police probe foreign nationals' murder. And Nat Joints assures voter registration security.

0: Good morning. A 29-year-old foreign national has been killed at Jigajo informal settlement in Pietermaritzburg in KZN. It's alleged that the victim was attacked by a mob last night. Police spokesperson Robert Nechuunda says they are still investigating a case of murder.
1: We are told that it was a mob that committed the murder. So you know, when it's a mob, police need to come to the scene properly so that we avoid just going and pick up the wrong people. So we are working with our intelligence, with our witnesses on the ground and informers. We believe that very soon we will crack the case and arrest those who are responsible, because it doesn't matter the reason. Where a crime is committed, police must act.
0: The National Joint Operational and Intelligence Structure, otherwise known as NAT Joints, has assured South Africans that extensive security measures are in place for this weekend's voter registration drive. NAT Joints says law enforcement agencies have been deployed at registration stations, key routes, and identified hotspots across the country to safeguard the electoral process. SAPS or SAP spokesperson is Athlenda Mate.
2: NAT Joints assures the public that contingency plans have been activated to respond swiftly to any security-related incidents that may threaten the smooth running of the voter registration weekend. SAPS will maintain a heightened operational presence throughout the country and continuously monitor the security environment to ensure the safety and security of all participants.
0: Meanwhile, the Electoral Commission says it has rolled out a national awareness campaign targeting the youth through multiple platforms, including television, radio and social media. The Commission's Chief Electoral Officer, Sai Mamabolo, has urged eligible youth rather to register to vote during this weekend's voter registration drive.
3: We have partnered with the SABC in producing youth-focused television programs and voter education storyline integrations into popular television shows and radio drama to encourage greater youth participation. The Commission continues to use popular entertainment platforms to promote voter registration, civic responsibility, and democratic participation.
0: And further afield, a shouting match erupted between Israel's UN ambassador and a UN representative yesterday during a meeting on sexual violence in conflict. The quarrel was over accusations that Israeli soldiers and settlers have committed sexual violence against Palestinians. Israel's UN ambassador, Danny Dannon, accused the organization and U.S. Secretary General Antonio Guterres of unfairly targeting Israel.
4: Just 3 weeks ago, Israel was added to the Secretary General's blacklist for conflict-related sexual violence. Israel, a democracy governed by the rule of law, a country defending its citizens, placed alongside Hamas, alongside Boko Haram, alongside ISIS.
0: In case you missed it, a recap of your top story this hour. A 29-year-old foreign national has been killed at Jigajo informal settlement in Pietermaritzburg in KZN. That's a wrap from you in the news desk. However, Karabo Hobo will have your latest updates from 2 o'clock. For 5 Weekend Breakfast News, I am Palesa Lemeke.
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It's the top 40 on 5. Royals coming through from Lord. Before that, Sabrina Carpenter.

0: with Man Child. My name is Harrison Mkiza. Welcome to the Top 40 on 5. Happy Saturday.
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0: South Africa's most amplified radio station, 5FM. My name is Harrison Mkize, but you can call me Harry, baby, because I'm baby like that. Friend, you and I have some serious, no, I'm serious, serious chart business to get into for the next 4 hours. We are counting down 40 of the hottest songs in South Africa. And the biggest question every weekend is who is going to reign supreme? Rest assured, each and every one of these songs is going to be receiving our undivided attention for 4 hours. Sounds like pure magic. Coming up in the first half of the show, we get into who our brand new entries for the day. So chuffed. Vumala makes it onto the Top 40 on 5. Yes! Brand new entry. Also have another one that I'm not going to reveal as yet. Of course, that means we say goodbye to two tracks on the Top 40 on 5. These are songs that we absolutely love, and they happen to be South African bangers. Man, the Fungus absolutely never pal. However, in the second half of the show, we're hanging out with Muzi, the Sonic Architect, who has dropped a massive body of work. It's called Electric Zululand. He's a spiritual character, and his music, absolutely remarkable. His track on the Top 40 on 5 called Teta debuted 3 weeks ago, and we are chatting to him today. All of that and more right here on the Top 40 on 5. Of course, the biggest question every weekend is who's going to reign supreme. Make it a point that you head over to our social media platforms, particularly X. A poll is up, and we want to see if you can guess who today's number one track is going to be. But roundabout now, for the benefit of all of those who are joining us for the very first time and those who were absent last week, here's a recap of what the top five sounded like.

0: band moved up one last week. It's called Tweak, and they made it to the top five. Shout out, girlies. Will they be number one this week?
1: Number four. Manish on
0: a beach. Drake, four up with Shebang. Will he take over today?
1: Where does it go? My head. How much I got? A lot. Don't leave again. Number three.
0: Was really looking forward to this track reaching that number one spot. His name is Siku. It's called Dangerous Lover. Dropped one. Aish.
1: Number two.
0: And man, the girls did it again. Thailand Zara Larsson with She Did It Again moved one up and took silver last week.
1: Number one.
0: And of course, Sam Fender and Olivia Dean reigned supreme for 2 weeks in a row with Rain Me In. Will they do it again this week? Only time will tell.

Grammy Award-nominated DJ and producer Vumala with Can't Get Enough, teaming up with Bipolar Sunshine, debuts today at number 40 on the Top 40 on 5. Perfect way to kickstart the show. Perfect way to kickstart your Saturday. Thank you for choosing us. Let's rock.

0: One of those artists and DJs and producers that you need to look out for has worked with the likes of Beyonce, John Legend, just to mention a few. Local-based international superstar goes by the name of Vumala. Make sure that you check him out on all his social media platforms. Always working, always live. On this one, he teams up with Bipolar Sunshine. It's called Can't Get Enough. Social media handles at VUMAALA. Vumala, check him out. He is obviously next.
1: Number 39.

0: Her name is Hannah Rae. On this one, she teams up with Josh Wolf. It's called Lose Myself. Been on the charts for a total of 19 weeks. Peaked at number one, dropping 3 today. Now, I reached out to my girl earlier on during the week and I was like, girl, you have a track on the top 40 on 5. And it has been on the charts for over 19 weeks. And I was like, do you have anything new for us in Top 40 Family? It gives me absolute honor to let you know that Hannah Rae has a brand new single out.
1: Hey 5FM, it's Hannah Rae here. I'm super excited to share my new single, Easy Love, featuring Matt Sam. This song is about that feeling when love feels natural, effortless, and easy. So we wanted to create something that captures the excitement of falling in love and still bringing you the upbeat, feel-good energy that you now know me for. It's a fun pop dance track and I really hope you enjoy listening to it. So please let us know what you think. This is Easy Love by Hannah Rae featuring Matt Sam.
0: Easy Love is definitely going to be coming in as one of our heat seekers. And if we know anything about Hannah Rae, when she goes into the kitchen, she cooks. And whatever she cooks is always a banger. Let's see if she has lived up to the expectations. Stick around. First round of heat seekers, we are definitely going to be playing you that banger on 0825505151. You're going to get an opportunity to let us know if we should open up the top 40 gates and let that banger chart. But right about now, now this banger, it's called Pray For Me, coming through from Alcatraz. Made it onto the top 40 on 5 last week. Moving steadily up and taking over the charts. 0825505151, a strong entry. Still here this week. Hot.

debuted on the top 40 on 5 last week. It's Alcatraz. This one's called Pray For Me. Love me a good deep house number. Moving one up this week. Before that, at number 38, we had Hannah Ray and Josh Wolf with Lose Myself. Now, they have a brand new single out that we're going to be hearing today on the Top 40 on 5 for the very first time. It's time for you to, of course, make a decision. You have, at that time, you're going to have to let us know if we should bring that track onto the Top 40 on 5. If you're new here, every Saturday at around 10:30, this is the... what do we call it? It is the valley of goodbye. It's where we get to say goodbye to tracks that have been on the top 40 on 5. Now, these are bangers. These are absolute bangers. Trust me. And just because these artists and these tracks are leaving the chart, it does not mean that these artists are slowing down their pace. First up, we say goodbye to Eastern Cape's very own Bushley G with his powerful track titled Heavy that has been on the top 40 on 5 for 25 weeks. And of course, I call it powerful because it reached that number one spot. Coming through from his debut album called I Was Never Alone, he's taking a sound globally. We've seen him, he's in Europe. We've seen him performing all over South Africa and dominating the charts. And as Heavy steps down today, Bushley G is literally taking off. He also has a brand new single that he took out 2 days ago. But for now, we say goodbye to Heavy on the top 40 on 5. I love you so much, Bushley. Tired.

peaked at number one on the top 40 on 5, has been with us for 12 weeks. Absolutely love it. We're also waving goodbye to a powerful collaboration that completely captured our attention. It's Msaki and Jesse Clegg. This one is called How Dare You. Now, you have to listen to the full body of work. These two collaboratively released an EP called Entropy that you need to check out. Like, the song makes so much sense when you listen to the full body of work. It peaked at number 8.

0: Absolutely love a duo that gives us more than just music. They've got their visuals out and they are rolling it out strategically, particularly for the Anthropy EP. You have to check it out. They've released the latest chapters of the visuals. The one is called Untimely Disclosure. And then the other one is Cruel World for Meaning Junkies. Completely redefining what a rollout for music looks like. But also made it to the top 40 on 5. Peaked at number 8. Has been on the charts for 20 weeks. That is over. Wait, 4, 8, 12, 16. That's over 5 months. Just dominating the top 40 on 5. I've got a brand new entry coming up your way as well. And absolutely not. It is not at number 35. It's also not at number 36. We're currently at number 37. We've just said goodbye to 2 tracks. It's a very, very high entry, entering at number 32. Can you guess who it is?
1: Welcome to Nando's Tastemonials.
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0: Absolutely love Ariana Grande on the Top 40 on 5. She is no stranger. This is a brand new one from her brand new album. It's called Petal. You absolutely have to look out for it because it is going to be coming out very, very soon, somewhere in July. But if you are an Ariana Grande fan, you have to make it a point that you get your visas ready. And then get ready to travel because she is on tour at the moment. Couldn't stop listening to this song on the top top 40 on 5. Also, couldn't stop listening to it in my personal life. This whole week I was listening to Ariana Grande. It's called I Hate That I Made You Love Me. Moving 4 spots up. Only debuted last week on the top 40 on 5. And it is slowly but surely climbing. You absolutely know that when Ariana Grande is on the top 40 on 5, she is not here to play games. She is here to dominate.
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0: One thing that really made me want to pull out my eyelashes one by one is seeing a grown man wearing a bonnet in public.
1: Okay, so talk me through what a bonnet is.
0: So, you know, it's like a silk hair piece that you wear when you go to bed. For girls with like braids or natural hair, that's when you wear a bonnet.
1: Okay.
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0: This man was approaching the restaurant wearing a bonnet, guys.
3: In the evening.
0: In the evening.
3: Yo!
0: Aye, that's not right.
3: Please stop it. Like, your hair is good enough. No durags, no bonnets.
0: To all the young kings who wear bonnets

It's Yandaway, Roy Fix, and Baby S.O.M. with She Just Wanna Party. Now, this banger has been on the top 40 on 5 for over 20 weeks. Peaked at number 1 and unfortunately drops for today. And then, of course, at number 34 was Lover Girl, coming through from Hannah, moving 2 up this week. Had a beautiful conversation with her last week. Make it a point that you head over to the 5FM app so that you can obviously see what type of girl she is. She's human, bro, and nothing human is alien to her. Absolutely love her. Global footprint, African princess making music. I've got a brand new entry coming up your way at number 32 before we wrap up this quarter of the top 40 on 5 and catch up with Muzi. It's by Alesso and One Republic. It's called In Your Eyes. 082-550-5151. I bet it's a strong entry. Entering at number 32. Dog, that's big.

0: It's a brand new entry alert. Alesso in One Republic, In Your Eyes. Also gave you another brand new entry at number 40. That one was from Vumala, V-U-M-A-A-L, teaming up with Bipolar, Sunshine. We're about to wrap up this part of the top 40 on 5 and, of course, catch up with Muzi, who came in studio very early. Shout out to him and his team. At number 31, wrapping up this quarter of the top 40 on 5, it's Uncle Waffles and DJ Lag. Can I see you?
1: Can I see you? Can I see you? Can I see you? Can I see you? Can I see you? Can I see you? Can I see you?

0: I'm a piano meets Gorm on the top 40 on 5. Uncle Waffles, international queen. Can I see you? Teaming up with DJ Lag, 031 Stand Up. It's Harrison Mkize on the top 40 on 5. If you've just joined us, we're chilling at number 31. Let's recap.
1: The top 40 on 5.
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3: The only ones that got all the coolest hits. Now, recapping from number 40 to number 31.
1: Number 40.
0: It's that new joint by Bipolar Sunshine and Vumala. It's called In Your Eyes.
1: Number 39.
0: Dropping 6 this week. Now this one peaked at number 4. Bruno Mars with I Just Might.

0: Sketchy Bongo and Jimmy Navis with No Getting Over You peaked at number 7, drops 5 today.
1: Number 34.
0: Two up this week. Hannah Ray, Love a Girl.
1: Number 33.
0: 20 weeks strong. Yonder Way, Roy Fix and Baby S.O.N. Was She Just Wanna Party.
2: A little freaky, a little sticky, but I couldn't leave.
1: Number 32.
0: It's that brand new one by Alesso. Team up with One Republic. It's called In Your Eyes.
1: Number 31.
0: And wrapping up the first quarter of the top 40 on 5 for us, Uncle Waffles, Can I See You?

South Africa's most amplified radio station, 5FM. Welcome to the second hour of the Top 40 on 5. It definitely is a brand new day. Also, a new hour on the Top 40 on 5. Welcome to the second hour. This one is called New Day, coming through from Muzi, who currently has his track on the Top 40 on 5 titled Teta. The energy in the studio right now, absolutely unmatched. We're joined by a visionary producer, singer, songwriter, and an absolute sonic architect who has been rewriting the rules of the South African electronic music. Hailing all the way from Empangeni in KZN, he's taken his roots and blasted them to the whole world, earning love from icons like Stormzy, Chris Martin, as well as Black Coffee, just to mention a few.

0: Also, all of the South African celebrities are so scared of him because he's that powerful. Brilliant collaborator dropped his highly anticipated new album titled Electric Zululand with his lead single Teta featuring on the top 40 on 5. Family, please help me welcome the master of sonic trance, the one and only Muzy. And the crowd goes wild. Hey man.
1: What's up, bro?
0: How are you?
1: How are you, man?
0: I'm good. You're from KZN.
1: Yeah.
0: What does that feel like? Like when you moved from KZN to Joburg, how did Johannesburg receive you?
1: Cool, man. It was nice. Like I was able to go to like and see other artists and like sort of build from that. You know, there's a lot of things that I can like do here. There's a lot of opportunity. So yeah, it's been cool. Like I was scared at first, obviously,
0: because you get told
1: you only get told the horror stories or whatever. But like, it's been kind to me.
0: Now, Johannesburg has been so kind to you because you've been giving us banger after banger. Finally, Muzy, we've been begging you to release a new album.
1: You
0: have listened. Electric Zululand is out. Now, when you were in studio layering the hypnotic beats with Ulukanyiso and her vocals, did you feel like this track would be a chart-topping track?
1: When I create, I don't think of like the market.
0: Yeah.
1: So like, we're just like trying to create something that's beautiful that we like, and that's always like my north star when it comes to like making music.
0: Yeah.
1: What it does is always like a surprise, because like we do our best, and then we just like leave it to Abantu to be the ones who decide. Like for instance, you guys decided that Teta was this song.
0: Yeah.
1: Other people have decided other songs that they like. Happy with. So that's the beauty of it. Like we don't really like create like a skeleton or whatever of what's okay, this is what you guys must push or whatnot. We just give the whole album because I'm an album artist, and then people take from that what they like.
0: Take me through the you naming Electric Zululand, because at this point we can tell you've already said that you are an album artist.
1: Yeah, well.
0: What about the album made you feel like Electric Zululand, that's the one?
1: Because we're experiencing load shedding and I had to because I look up to like Jimi Hendrix, and Jimi Hendrix has an album called Electric Ladyland, and he's so important with regards to like black artists being creative and expressive.
0: Yeah.
1: That like we were actually in London, and like Hugo, our publisher, was talking about it, and he showed us the cover, and we're like, that's the name of the album, you know.
0: Yeah.
1: So we flipped Electric Ladyland into Electric Zululand.
0: Nice.
1: So it's like speaking to just like ukesi, like the idea of always being on the forefront of something, on the edge of something. But I just so happen to come from Zululand also.
0: Yeah.
1: So it's electronic music from my lens of someone born in Mpangeni.
0: Shout out to Zululand and shout out to you. Smart.
1: Exactly.
0: Very
1: layers,
0: smart.
1: Layers, bro. Layers. You know, it's not just like...
0: It's not easy. Like you have to lock in.
1: You have to be a student of it.
0: And you locked in so much. There's a music video for Umhlanga where you featured Zoe Modira, who is an absolute goddess.
1: Yeah,
0: why did you decide to work with her?
1: Because she's amazing, and I will only work with amazing artists that I believe in as well, so that like the synergy becomes easy when it's time to create. So like with her, like she knows how to get into the flow of things.
0: Yeah.
1: Like there's a flow, there's a creative flow, and like she knows how to get into that. So it ends up becoming easy once we're able to shape which direction we're trying to go to. So with her, like it's amazing. I did want to portray her as a goddess. Like, I mean, we had a listening session at Stokenico where people were watching like a film of the album, because
0: nice.
1: I'm making like a visual album.
0: Nice.
1: And it was just good to see like black people on a big screen.
0: Yeah.
1: It just so happens to be us, but from a an image perspective, like she got to see herself that way also. So it's like, it's an amazing thing to be part of.
0: Hang out with Muzy in this hour. 0825505151, and know how much you love him. If you have a special message for him, make it a point that you drop through that WhatsApp. Now, Muzy, last one before we go back to the top 40 on 5. I'm hearing you on radio for the very first time, but I want to see you on social media.
1: Yeah.
0: What are your social media handles, bruv?
1: I'm mostly active on my YouTube and my Instagram. So Instagram is MVZIOU. And yeah, it's just like, you'll see it, like, it's really dope. Like, I've got all my videos there, and I talk about art and I talk about music. And yeah, if you're into that stuff, check it out.
0: You definitely are into that stuff, so you're gonna check it out. But back to the top 40 we are. At number 30, it's a local one coming through from Nanette. It's called Baggage. Somebody last week said, is she ever gonna enter the top 30? She has.

0: And into the top 30 we are. That one is called Falling, coming through from Shimza and Elderbrook. Stick around, we're hanging out with Muzi, Hitmaker, today.
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0: We're officially part of the KWVO Ship 2026, and this isn't just an event, it is an entire feeling. 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

0: South Africa's most amplified radio station, and you guessed it right, it is 5FM, and my name is Harrison Mkhize, but you can call me Harry Baby, because I'm baby like that. We're hanging out with Muzi in the background, Zenzile, coming through from Muzi. Now, this song was released a very long time ago. Muzi, when last did you hear Zenzile, bruv?
1: Yeah, well, it's been so long, man. Yeah, it's been a long time.
0: And how would you say your sound has evolved over the years?
1: I think I still continue to take chances. The thing is, like, by the time people got to know my name, I had already gone through, like, my artistic development. I already knew what I wanted to do. So it's just been me growing in front of people in real time with that. But, like, the whole thing is to push boundaries, you know? Like, it is to be genreless and to just show what, like, black South African artists can actually do.
0: Yeah.
1: You know, like, so I don't stick to stuff. Like, I like being uncomfortable when I create.
0: Speaking about your creation and you growing as an artist and everybody catching on, what a lot of people don't know is that you suck in studio sessions because you don't create just off the bat. Is that not frustrating? Has that never frustrated you or other artists when you collaborate?
1: I think not for me. Like, I'm okay with that frustration. If you're frustrated, that's fine. Sometimes studio sessions tend to have a lot of energy.
0: Yeah.
1: And then you can't really let God in the room. So, like, for me, like, I need to be in that place. Like a sangoma.
0: Yeah.
1: You know, I need to respect it enough.
0: Yeah.
1: What I do when I collaborate is that we speak with the artists, we talk about what we care about, we talk about what's really important, and then hopefully as time goes, which what usually happens, the music flows out of you once you start, like, living it, you
0: know?
1: So for that's how I like, I like my collaborations that way. I don't really do good if someone is like, here's a verse or whatever, because I need to be in the same sort of frequency with you for me to create.
0: And the frequency that you're on now, recently on social media you shared beautifully about culture and freedom, that you are somehow channeling your inner Steve Biko, I write what I like. Now, in this era of Instagram and TikTok and viral videos, how would you describe your true creative freedom right now?
1: I think it's still, those platforms have made us less human as time has gone by.
0: Uh-huh.
1: Like, I think people are on an endless chase, and I'm not part of that. You know, I'm not really trying to be famous. I'm trying to be known. My music has to be known and stuff like that, but I'm not really playing the game of, like, celebrity.
0: Uh-huh.
1: I'm an artist. So, like, I move the same way a visual artist moves, or a writer and all of that. Like, just 'cause I make music, like, doesn't mean that I must be this, like, big celebrity and all of that stuff. Like, I don't care for stuff like that.
0: Yeah.
1: I care about the grooves. So, for me, it's just, like, it's that, you know, it's too fast. And I feel like humans haven't really, the human brain hasn't developed as quickly as technology has.
0: As technology has.
1: So, I'm very much, like, aware of stuff like that. Like, it's art is a human expression thing. You know, it's how we like, see God.
0: Yeah.
1: And then we're trying to, like, do something as beautiful as God did. Because, like, you go to, like, a park and you get inspired by something that's natural. And that's what music is, you know, like, or art or anything like that. I am on that side of stuff. I'm not really with the fluff.
0: Yeah, and being not with the fluff has actually allowed us to see you as a person. And I can attest, we had to start this interview at 11 o'clock, but you were here at 10:30 because you're not here for the celebrity stuff. You're just here to chat about your music.
1: I should have
0: done
1: a grand entrance. Oh, yeah, he's late. He's
0: like,
1: really late.
0: Where are you? Where are you?
1: I'm so busy.
0: In your busyness, you've managed to share with us that as you become a better person, you become a better artist.
1: Yeah.
0: Now, what has been the one lesson that you have particularly learned around this theme with the track Teta that is currently on the top 40 on 5?
1: I think with Teta, the whole thing about it is that, like, there's too much speaking online and not enough, like, actual art being produced.
0: Yeah.
1: You know, and there's too much, like, regurgitation of, like, ideas. So I wanted to speak to that, like, maybe if you work hard enough on your art, it can speak for itself.
0: Ooh.
1: Just maybe. Clamp. So yeah, like, it's too much of like, yeah, please check my thing out. This song is for the people that are sad. This song, come on, duck. Like, I still have ears and I can still like listen. And if I listen to your music, it should be able to tell me what you were trying to convey. The that part of it for me is like whack, bro. Like, it's whack. I won't lie. So Teta is speaking to that
0: directly.
1: It's speaking
0: to that.
1: To like, if your art is good enough, it should be able to speak for itself.
0: And the track Teta is quite eclectic.
1: Yeah.
0: It has a global appeal, but also it sounds very local. Were you deliberate? And also, do you feel pressure for you to appeal to global markets?
1: No, I have been to global markets, so it's part of my being now. You know, like, I think that way. It's like the music is an expression of who I am. I am an artist that has traveled to a lot of places. I am an artist that has met with a lot of greats and worked with a lot of greats in the world, you know. So I absorb all of that because I'm a student. I also happen to come from Empangeni, you know. So all of those things are just part of who I am. I don't sit down and think, oh yeah, let me make something that's South African but also global.
0: No.
1: I just sit down and make music. And because of the education that I've gotten throughout the years, it comes out that way. I'm not trying to be anything. I just am. Yeah.
0: And you create as you are.
1: Yes.
0: I love that.
1: I don't believe in the performance.
0: It seems like you take care of yourself, and the more you take care of yourself, the music takes care of itself.
1: Yeah. Because if I take care of me, the human being, then I become a better vessel to like what God wants to convey through me, whether that's through beats or through lyrics or whatever. If I'm a better person, you know, you see artists make great music, but they don't really live great lives. I don't believe in that. My career is already unstable. Everything else has to be stable. So it's like I believe in the human soul, you know, and my journey is an expression of that. Regardless of what people think or say, that's how I think. Who I am.
0: What's your favorite number?
1: 5. 5 FM.
0: It's 5 for 5 FM. Well, let me tell you something. Last week, you were at number 34.
1: Okay.
0: And this week, you moved 4 up.
1: Okay, cool.
0: Ooh. And you're at number 28. Climbing the charts. 4 up, my boy. Let's go, let's go, let's go.

0: It's Muzi teaming up with Luca and Yo. So this one is called Teta. Muzi, we've never heard anything like this on air, to be fair.
1: Never heard nothing like this.
0: Is that...
1: Like, this is... That bounce, everything. How can you... you can't remake that. You have to be close to God to remake that, bro.
0: For me, it's your audacity to be like, you know what? I've never heard anything like this on radio. But they're going to hear it. And exactly. It's going to come from me.
1: Shout out to Luca Nyuso. Thank you so much.
0: Now, you have a music video coming out.
1: Yeah,
0: we'll talk about it after this.
1: Showcase.
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0: Rugby fans, don't miss the exciting international clash as South Africa takes on the Barbarians on the 20th of June at 4 o'clock live from Gqeberha. 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
4: 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Good.
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4: Tyler was there for 3 seconds.
5: Did you see her nails? 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
4: Yeah, all 3 seconds.
5: She has white nails, but underneath, because you know they extend, underneath was the South African flag.
6: I heard she cut them off after the game yesterday.
7: When I left, you know, I think you guys saw I jumped in the e-hailing car, right?
6: Yes, yeah.
7: You saw the driver was wearing a Bafana shirt.
6: I did a bright yellow, beautiful one. Yeah. It was really nice.
7: Got in and I was like, hi. He was like, hi. And we drove in silence for a bit. Then he went, oh, sorry. How are you? Yeah. And you? And he went, yeah. It was quiet. Randomly, you know, he says, I think it was the cartels.
3: And Nick Archibald.
8: Number 27. 10 a.m. to 2 p.m.

0: Another one moving four spots up, entered the charts 3 weeks ago, Calvin Harris and Jazzy. It's called Satisfy on South Africa's most amplified radio station, 5FM. We're hanging out with Muzi. Hitmaker at number 28, we had Teta come in, and we're just chatting to Muzi because that is what he does. It's music that we have never, me, I've never heard. I grew up listening to radio and I never heard such cool music. It's so refreshing. It's actually so refreshing when I'm Muzi.
1: Thank you, man.
0: You've said that you thrive in a state of emptiness because that's where you get to, you know, live your real life. That's where you get to gather new stories. Now, you're going in hard on the rollout of this brand new album. How are you gonna create the emptiness after you roll out so hard?
2: Because this is me emptying myself again by releasing the music and knowing that it's out there for people to like listen to it.
0: Yeah.
2: But also we've created there's 14 tracks on the album.
0: Yeah.
2: And we've created 14 videos.
0: What do you mean 14 videos?
2: I mean 14 actual music videos, not like visualizers, like music
0: like
2: videos.
0: Music videos,
2: like the thing that's not cool no
0: yeah,
2: more
0: because yeah, yeah.
2: People do 10 second versions of stuff. Like no, like actual music videos that further the story that the song couldn't like finish.
0: And what was that like?
2: Man, it was a learning curve because we got some cash together and just bought a camera because shooting music videos became so expensive. So we're like, but I've always been interested in visual stuff and how music and video like relates to each other.
0: Yes.
2: Like, I mean, Isimanje Manje is on the Apple keynote.
0: Yeah.
2: That just pulled up because like my music works really well with visuals.
0: Uh-huh.
2: So that's how I complete like the sort of story. Luckily, my friend Ulunga and I have been like studying all types of movies and all types of like visual stuff to know how we want to communicate our story.
0: Right.
2: Because it can't obviously be the same because we're not the same people that are making it. So that led us to like actually like bet on ourselves and go out there and learn and like ask Osim, Nootekho and all my other friends and Earl and all these friends that are videographers
0: yeah.
2: and like, are cinematographers and professionals at it. Ask them for like help and like tell us how to like how do we do this, how do we
0: yes.
2: film, how do you do
0: yes.
2: all of that. So we went through like that's why the album took me 3 years to make, because there's like a year of purely like just studying visual stuff, there's a year of purely just making the music, then there's another year of actually putting those things together. You know, so it took us a while because we're independent, like there's no machine.
0: Is that a deliberate choice, you
2: yeah.
0: being independent?
2: Yeah, it is, man. Like if the market is land, I just want to own 1 square meter, my own bit,
0: yeah,
2: you know,
0: yeah.
2: Like I want to see what it looks like if I walk into rooms with my integrity intact and not always in the room, like maybe begging for something. So it's like, I used to be like that. I used to not have a studio, so I had to beg for studio time.
0: Yes.
2: And then I used to not have like videos, so I had to, you know, you're always on a as an artist, especially like with regards to like making a living for yourself.
0: Yeah.
2: Where am I gonna get the money to actually pay for these things?
0: Right.
2: You know, like unless if I go to the big companies and then they give me that, but then they take away my image rights, my actual rights, which are things that I can leverage later when I can't make music no more. So my journey is a slow one, because I just own my stuff. I own everything that has Muzi in it.
0: Yeah.
2: Know that, Mina.
0: I own it. It's mine. It's
2: yeah,
0: mine.
2: I've got my fair share of it. If it's
0: yeah.
2: mine personally, we own it. Like, it's our thing.
0: Fair.
2: It's literally like a small black business.
0: Yeah. such a strong movement. Growing up as a kid in Bangeni, listening to everything from heavy electronic synths to traditional Maskandi.
2: Yeah.
0: What's that one thing about your hometown that you still carry with you, even if you are on an international stage?
2: Some of the most creative people I've ever met in my life are Empangeni.
0: Okay.
2: Kono Sponi.
0: Yeah.
2: Kona so many creative. Kono Lindeladi.
0: Yes.
2: Guys, when we were kids, we used to go and have like beat battles, like in a hall, and see who's the best.
0: Who's
2: beat
0: the best?
2: It wasn't for industry. It wasn't for anything. It was just like us as young people trying to like sharpen each other's like swords and stuff. So it's like it helped me a lot with regards to, by the time I got out of Empangeni, all of that competitive spirit stuff, I'd already experienced that as a kid. Like, I already knew I was dope. I just needed to find my people. So yeah, like Kempangeni,
0: always.
2: Always. Okay, five.
0: That's where stars are made. Now
2: something in the water, man.
0: I want you to, as we wrap up this interview, complete this sentence for me. If you listen to Electric Zululand in a dark room with headphones, the one thing I want you to feel is...
2: Astral projection.
0: Astral projection. It is. Thank you so much for joining us, man. Thank when you are you releasing me, these music videos?
2: Tetsu music video is actually coming out next week, Friday.
0: Okay.
2: Yeah, so like, just like stay tuned on my Instagram because I'm dropping a video every 2 weeks.
0: Okay.
2: So you can literally count, like, because I've done all the videos. I'm done.
0: It's
2: like,
0: just a matter of rolling them out.
2: Sing out a lot, man.
0: Sure.
2: So yeah, no. Yeah, MVZIOU on my Instagram, and you find everything.
0: Where are you performing next? The last time I saw you at the Chairman.
2: Right now I'm still just like doing like sessions to actually explain the album to people.
0: Okay.
2: Track on Tuesday.
0: Yes.
2: At and Friends in Braamfontein, and then we're doing like a thing in Kailami where we're like talking to kids about like what it actually takes for us to produce the music and all of that. So for anyone that wants to learn, these things are free because there's also a barrier to entry sometimes with like people that want to be inspired. My shows, like so far, like all of them, we've done them via RSVP. So all you need to do is just like give us your time and you can come through and actually learn some stuff. I'm not trying to flex on you. I'm trying to actually contribute to this industry. And if you're keen on stuff like that, go check out my Instagram. And these things are free. You can just pull up.
0: It's Muzi, ladies and gentlemen. This one is called Know It, coming through from Muzi. Straight after this, we go straight
2: Producer
0: into
2: K-Tronada.
0: The chart.
2: Producer K-Tronada, if you don't know, now you know. Finna be addicted till I'm gray and old. Am I real to you if I don't post? Am I real to you if I don't post? Am I real to you if I don't post? Am I real to you if I don't post? Am I real to you if I don't post? Am I real to you if I don't post? Am I real to you if I don't post? Did I do it well if I don't post?

0: I'm addicted. Am I real to you if I don't post? Am I real to you if I don't post? Am I real to you if I don't post? Did I do it well if I don't boast? Internet, light beams, screen light, brain freeze. What is that? Sightseeing, get me back.
1: My hands

0: 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It's the top 40 on 5. This one is called Aperture, coming through from Harry Styles at number 23. At number 24, Homewrecker, Somba. At number 25, Dominic Fike with White Keys, Friends, Family, top 40 members and Harry Babies. We got to wrap up this hour. Special shout out to Muzi, man. Absolutely love people who are passionate about the work that they do because it always reflects, especially when they enter the top 40 on 5. I've no doubt that Muzi is going to end up in the top 10 somewhere. That track, Teta. Hi, son.
1: Number 22.
0: It's too hot. Here's another hot girl. Album's out. Her name is Olivia Rodrigo. We love her in this house. Track is titled The Cure. She basically says, you're the cure to your problems, especially in Mjololand. Check out the full body of work. It's out.

0: It's that new one from Georgia Smith. This one is called What's Done, It's Done. Also moving four spots up at number 22, we gave you Olivia Rodrigo with The Cure, dropping two this week.
1: The top 40 on five.
2: They're turned up.
3: The only ones that got all the coolest hits. Now recapping from number 30 to number 21.
1: Number 30.
0: One up this week has been on the charts for 7 weeks. Her name is Nanette. The track is titled Baggage. Check it out. It's a local banger. She's so cute.
1: Number 29.
0: Former number one that's been on the charts for 17 weeks. Drops one today. Shimza, Elderbrook, It's All Falling.
1: Number 28.
0: Now, actually, I just want to be friends with Muzi now. This one is called Teta. Coming through from my new friend, Muzi. Four up this week.
1: Number 27.
0: Aiden K with Fast Lane. Head over to the 5FM app so you can catch the full conversation that I had with Aiden K. Particularly around Fast Lane and his brand new track.
1: Number 26.
0: It's a brand new one from Calvin Harris featuring Jazzy. Satisfy. Moving four up.
1: Number 25.
0: Peaked at number 9 of the top 40 on 5, Dominic Fike with the White Keys. Dropping 4 today.
1: Number 24.
0: Been on the charts for 17 weeks. His name is Somba. This one's called Homewrecker. I love you, Somba.
1: Number 23.
0: Former number one that's been on the charts for 16 weeks. Harry. Harry Styles. Aperture.
1: Number 22.
0: Olivia Rodrigo. The Cure.

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2: 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The top

What's going on, beautiful people? This is Sapke the Philly, aka Iron Buckets. 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Enjoy.

0: Been on the charts for just 7 weeks. It's Lady Gaga and Doechii. How, Harrison? How is this Lady Gaga and Doechii? Two queens nonetheless, Madonna and Sabrina Carpenter with Bring Your Love, moving four up, only been on the charts for 6 weeks. At number 18, at number 19 was Lady Gaga and Doechii with Runway. That one has been on the charts for 7 weeks, moving one up. The reason why these songs are like synonymous to each other is because they were released during Devil Wears Prada 2, that you have to check out. If you haven't watched it, like, dog, what your problem? What is your problem? At number 20, we had Shekinah teaming up with Brandon Dudu. That one's called Say You Love Me. WhatsApp line is blowing crazy. Harrison, are you ignoring us? We're sending you voice notes, but you're not playing them on air. Harrison, is the WhatsApp line even working?
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0: Bro, it is a busy show with busy artists and busy people. So much is happening. And you also want to be a part of it. And you know the show is not complete unless you are here with me and we get to do it together. It's time for us to get into our Heat Seekers. If you're new on these streets, this is how our Heat Seekers work. I play you what I consider to be good songs. If you're hearing it, it's probably because it's a good song. But you get to qualify it as a chart topper. On 0825505151, let me know if we should open up the top 40 on 5 for this banger. Send me a voice note. I'll play it, I promise. I promise you.

Her name is Tyler. It's a brand new one called Is It Love? Fresh off the release calendar into the top 40 on 5. But you get to bring it in. 0825505151. Should this track make it onto the top 40 on 5? It's called Is It by Tyler. Also have another one by Raven Lene. It's called Is A Handle. Now, she's said to be releasing a brand new album. Yes, it's brand new. Somewhere in August, I believe. It's the 7th of August, but she has a single out. The single is called Handle. Should we bring it into the top 40 on 5?

It's Raven Lynne on the top 40 on 5. This one is called Handle. Do you think it should make it onto the top 40 on 5? Drop me that WhatsApp voice note. 082-550-5151. Tinashe has a brand new one. It's called Too Easy. Is it a chart-worthy banger? Let me know. 082-550-5151. As soon... Please, can you teach yourself how to vote? Because we're about to vote soon. Start here on the top 40, please.

It's Tinashe. This one is called Too Easy. 0825505151. Final one. It's by Apple Goulet. It's called Wake Up. Sing. Should we bring it into the top 40 on 5?

0: are pursuing certain university degrees. Five Nights with Joe Delta and Teach on 5FM. So what would you have done if you weren't a DJ?
1: So I wanted to be a doctor growing up.
0: Wow.
1: And look at how I turned out. But thank God I turned out the way I did.
0: I wish I was a doctor. Like, my idea is like from like just role play. Like, just coming home with the scrubs.
2: Oh my God.
0: Are you sick right now? I feel like you're coughing a lot. Let me check you up. Oh, let me check your heartbeats. And then action.
1: If you guys could see how she was describing it. Joe Del on 5 Nights. Monday to Thursday. 7 to 10 p.m. Only on 5 FM. Number 18. No matter what. No matter what. You got.

0: 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Everybody
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0: Charlie on a Friday on South Africa's most amplified radio station. It's called Never Do It. Number 16 at number 17, Dracula the Remix. Coming through from Tame Impala, teaming up with Jenny. Also, Lady Gaga and Dochi with Runway. Tyrus and Mkhize on the top 40 on 5. We're counting down 40 of the hottest songs in South Africa.
1: Number 15.
0: Love this one. Her name is Iris Star. It's called Where Do We Go?

0: Nick Archibald.
1: Sego's darling, lead us fearlessly into an inspirational word of the day. Speak to me.
2: Make sure 10 years from now, you look back and say, I chose this life. I didn't settle for it.
1: Whoa!
2: I chose this life. I didn't settle.
1: Wow! Say it again.
2: Make sure 10 years later from now,
1: come on,
2: when you look back, you can say to yourself, I chose this life, I didn't settle.
1: We have 30 seconds to fill. Say it again. Say it again, my sister.
3: Say it, be younger.
4: In 10 years' time,
1: someone younger, say it, darling.
4: Looking back,
1: come on,
4: you should like really like what you got going on. Sorry, I don't know word for word.
5: What a chaotic bunch!
6: Number 14.
5: No, man. Zanele, Nick, and Younger and Jude. On the promo that I just played, it was so messy. At number 14, Flo Liga.

0: This artist is called Tyree Twill. The track is titled In My Head. I can assure you. There's some third party. You know, like if your song is supposed to play on radio and it's like you're a brilliant local artist and the host of the Top 40 on 5 just has a thing for local music. This happens. The In My Head that's playing right now comes through from Tyree Twill. It's not the Matthew Molwan that's in the Top 40 on 5. However, I have to say, Tyree Twill, my boy. He's a South African artist. You might know him from his track where he collaborated with Sleazy and Carter called Daliwami. He also has got another one titled Anymore. Breakout artist in South Africa. He's not on the charts. He just slid. His ancestors are working very hard. In fact, 0825505151. You've heard the track. Do you think it should be on the Top 40 on 5? At number 13, the original number 13, Matthew Mole. In My Head. This is the In My Head that is chatting, not the other one. But that's a nice one too. You can put it in if
1: when
0: you want.
1: When I get tongue-tied, when I'm on the front line, when I feel lost. You know what it feels like, you know what I feel right, you know what it costs.

0: go everywhere with it.
1: Yes.
0: And I've always imagined one day being at my in-laws and my mother-in-law asked me to iron something. I know I'm going to freak out, so what I do is bring my steamer just in case.
2: Yeah, that's a good thing. Just keep it in the boots. If ever they say, come, Magwadi, do the things. You're like, got you, girl.
0: Ready.
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0: Shekinah and Brandon Luju would Say You Love Me. One up.

Tame Impala and Jenny with Dracula the Remix. Dracula. Number 16. Charlie on a Friday, never do.

0: African royalty, Ira Star. Where do we go? A former number one that's been on the charts for 14 weeks. Dropping three today.
1: Number 14.
0: Too hot to keep a secret. Leak It by Flo, moving three up this week.
1: Number 13.
0: Peaked at number 4 in the top 40 on 5. Matthew Moore, Within My Head.

0: Former number one that's been on the charts for 13 weeks, it's Bella Kay with I Love It, I Love It, I Love It.
1: Number 11.
0: Sharpshooter for the day, moving five up this week after 6 weeks. DJ Clock at the brink of the top 10 with We Can Fly.
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0: breaks into the top 10 after 4 weeks, moving three up this week. His name is Will Lindley. It's called Holding the Line. And number 10 was Nasty C. Tell him, man. That one's called Big Timing.
1: The Throwback Double Play on the Top 40 on 5. 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
0: It's time for us to rewind the clock and give you the Throwback Double Play. Today we rewind to the year 2010, simply because Bafana Bafana did something amazing. Like, what? You know how it works? I give you 5 pop culture references from that year, and of course we lock it in with 2 tracks. Remember that time when Sipiwe Shabalala did what Tebogo Mokoena did, scoring the very first goal of the World Cup? Yo, Bafana, Bafana, you made me so proud. Remember that time? The entire country, we had what we call Football Fridays, whether you were going to work or school. No, I'm sorry, we didn't go to school. During the whole World Cup. Sana, what a time to be alive. And everything in between, man. Everybody knew that you had to wear your yellow t-shirt, because it was Bafana Bafana Fridays. And this is the year that potentially could have damaged our eardrums, because everywhere you go, vuvuzela here, vuvuzela. Like, literally, people would get into a taxi with a vuvuzela and just blow a vuvuzela just because you've got a vuvuzela. Oh, but now what a time. Absolutely loved it for myself. And of course, Despicable Me. This would be the year where the Minions were introduced to the world for the very first time. And that's where we even coined the term Minions. Like, these are your little Minions. You tell them what to do. Oh, high school. What a time. What a time. And of course, this is when the iPhone 4 was launched. And we've never looked back. That's where we started taking selfies. It was in 2010, courtesy of the iPhone 14. And our selfies were never the same. But on the top 40 on 5, Katy Perry was eating with California Girls. What?
3: Let's take a journey.

The year is 2020 and Bafana Bafana is currently deep in the World Cup. And as South Africans, we are hosting our international brothers and sisters. And Katy Perry with California Girls is rocking the top 40 on 5. But locally, my friend, Fairy Tale by Liquid Deep was just that song, topping the charts in 2010. Love them down.

0: It was the local anthem that kept us moving in 2010, literally poetry in motion. Coming through from Liquid Deep, it's called Fairy Tale on South Africa's most amplified radio station. Stick around, we are about to find out which the number one song is. But before that, we're going to do a bit of a stop because we need to catch up with Smash Africa The Weeknd.
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0: Girl Set coming through with Tweak. They fall off the top five this week, landing at number 7 by dropping 2. Has been on the charts for 11 weeks. Of course, it peaked at number 5 right here on the top 40 on 5. Now, here's the thing. If this song is out of the top 5, who do you think is in the top 5? 082-550-5151. Prediction line officially open. Who do you think is going to be number 1? And what do you think the top 5 looks like?
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2: The challenge that's not very uncommon for you as the IEC of every election cycle is misinformation. But now it's 2026 and you're up against a bigger monster, a machine that is AI. Do you have the efficient ITC system, structure, security, and maybe even the manpower to counter against that?
3: You need to counter it by availing correct information proactively, because by doing so, you minimize the scope for misinformation. We put together monitoring systems 24 hours that monitors the whole edifice of social media so that we can see how the electoral process is being commented on. Thirdly, we are contemplating, we will soon be releasing a draft code of conduct on misinformation so that the people can comment on that. And hopefully, once we've received the comments, we can issue that to all political parties, candidates, and so on. And the last leg, fourthly, is working again with the partners themselves, because they also bear an onus to ensure that their platforms are not used in a manner that negate the credibility of the electoral process. And they need to help us with takedowns where appropriate. They need to help us with labeling certain content where it is appropriate.
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Holds on to the number 6th spot yet again this week. They did peak at number 1 and they've been on the top 40 on 5 for 11 weeks. Top 5 looks very interesting. 0825505151. Whom do you think is going to be number 1? Because now, at number 5 is Olivia Rodrigo. This one's called Drop Dead. Moving 2 spots up. Solidifying herself as the star that she is. Welcome to the top 5, Olivia.

0: And into the top three we find ourselves. Thailand's Zara Larsson dropping one with She Did It Again. Now, that one has been on the charts for 9 weeks. Peaked at number two. They finally fall off their peak. Also at number four was Siku. Dangerous Lover, also dropping one this week, has been on the charts for 10 weeks. We haven't played you two songs that we played you last week. And the biggest question is, who is going to be reigning supreme today? We're about to find out. And then, of course, catch up with Smash Africa Weekends.
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1: I want

0: Fall off that number one spot with Rain Me In. You know what?
1: What?
0: We need to be grateful. They reached the number one spot and they held on to it for like 2 weeks.
1: They must be grateful, not us.
0: We must be grateful.
1: No, Chief.
0: You know why we must be grateful?
1: Number one is tough, bruh. They must be grateful that they spent 2 weeks on the number one spot.
0: And then we must also be grateful that they released a song that was worthy of number one.
1: But like, when are you like, you like to be PC? Did you register to vote? Because I know you did not live
0: I did.
1: Where you lived
0: I did.
1: When we voted.
0: I did. I actually did. I am rich. Is it John Orr? There's a school called John Orr.
1: No. That will give people your address. Let's not give people ideas.
0: Mina, I don't mind. I can host everybody at my house. There are plenty of rooms in my house if you want to come through.
1: Wild,
0: there's
1: Harrison.
0: Food. There's food.
1: I think you just want visitors. You bored.
0: I do. I'm so bored.
1: You don't have plans.
0: I do.
1: Shame.
0: Major
1: what
0: plans.
1: Are those plans?
0: Woo!
1: Woo!
0: If I told you, I'd have to take you with me. But you can't come there. Oh, Lord, I want to be there.
1: South Africa, let me tell you this. Johannesburg is nippy, all right? And Harrison Kize is dressed in a beach shirt.
0: Yes.
1: He definitely has plans. But my question, these plans don't scream outdoors. They scream.
0: You know what?
1: It's cold outside.
0: You don't have to worry. Anyway, just check me out on my social media platforms. I'm doing something very cute today.
1: Are we here to just like flex on South Africa or are we
0: what?
1: To...
0: That we have lives.
1: You have a life.
0: You also have a life.
1: Yeah. I don't talk about it on radio though.
0: Well, because you don't want to connect with the listener. What do you have coming up on the show?
1: Yeah, that's what I love talking about. Coming up and what we've cooked for you as a listener. And of course, I need to talk about the FIFA World Cup as to which aspect of the FIFA World Cup. You know, I love me some threads. I've got a hot take to talk about regarding
0: which
1: the fashion at
0: do we
1: the
0: love?
1: FIFA World Cup. Did you see the fashion?
0: I did. I saw the fashion.
1: The arrival fashion.
0: I did.
1: All right, cool.
0: I did.
1: I've got a hot take to share about that. Smash or pass, things you shouldn't touch. Are you happy for your partner to date any of your siblings? If they are your ex.
0: Do I even have a partner?
1: Don't touch. Or is it like it's a free for all? If you like the family that much.
0: No, dog, you can't do that.
1: Yeah,
0: like,
1: that's where I was going.
0: One piece.
1: Harrison, thank you.
0: One piece per family member. Like, you don't have the drumsticks, the wing, the thigh, the head, the
1: chat.
0: Neck.
1: I hate you for it.
0: Greedy.
1: And of course, we've got Kayla joining us, who's an up-and-coming artist, otherwise spelled as KLA. I am fascinated to find out why her name is Kayla.
0: Okay.
1: Spelled that way. So cool.
0: I listened to her song. It's so cool.
1: Yeah. She's just recently got playlisted on 5FM.
0: She's that girl.
1: She's that girl, man. R&B is here and it's going nowhere.
0: And the girlies are looking hotter than before. Smash Africa Weekend's coming up next.
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3: Number 10.
0: Big timing, Nasty C and Tellerman. Smash Africa distracted me. Three up this week, holding the hand, holding the line, Will Lindley. I love this song because I get to funny dance when it comes on. It's Charles, call all in.
3: Number 7.
0: Tweak, girl said, dropping 2 this week.
3: Number 6.
0: BTS, Swim.
4: Swim. Swim.
3: Number 5.
0: And she lands in the top 5 just after 8 weeks. Her name is Olivia Rodrigo. Drop dead.
3: Number 4.
0: Peaked at number 2 on the top 40. Has been on the charts for 10 weeks. Siku, Dangerous Lover.
3: Number 3.
0: 9 weeks in, Tyler and Zara Larson was She Did It Again. And Tyler did it again with that brand new one, by the way.
3: Number 2.
0: Taking silver this week and falling off that number one spot, it's Sam Fender and Olivia Dean. They reached number one and they've been charting for 11 weeks. Shout out. My name is Harrison Mkize. Please, let's do this again next week. Same time, same place.
3: This week's number one.
0: Please, whatever you do, don't drink and drive. Why must you drink and drive? Because Drake is at number one. After 5 weeks, moving three up, shebang reigns supreme.

0: In your top stories at this hour, Parliament to abide by court ruling in response to Ramaphosa's interdict, and Bolivia declares a state of emergency.
1: In your sports headlines, the USA make it 2 hosts out of 3 to make it to the knockouts of the World Cup, and the Bulls blow it as Leinster become first back-to-back URC champions. That and more coming to you at 2:30.
0: A very good afternoon. Parliament has confirmed that National Assembly Speaker Thoko Didiza will abide by the Western Cape High Court ruling in response to the urgent interdict application brought by President Cyril Ramaphosa against the Impeachment Committee investigation. The interdict application will be heard in mid-July. However, the Impeachment Committee Chairperson Makashule Kana indicated earlier this week that he would oppose the interdict application if Didiza did not do so, as is cited in court papers. In other news, the Western Cape government is encouraging residents and communities affected by recent storms in the Garden Route and Karoo to prioritize their safety while ensuring their election ready. This as the IEC is busy with its voter registration weekend ahead of the local government elections on the 4th of November this year. Provincial Minister of Infrastructure, Tertius Simmers.
2: I understand that it will be challenging for some of our communities to physically reach registration centres this weekend. Remember, your safety comes first, which is why I would like to inform residents of the option to register or update the details online on the IEC's official website. Let us work together to stay safe while ensuring that everyone is registered.
0: Speaker of the KZN Legislature, Nontembeko Boyce, has confirmed that expelled NFP provincial chairperson Mbali Shinga has been reinstated in the party's sole seat in the legislature. The Pietermaritzburg High Court yesterday granted Shinga an order stopping the speaker from proceeding with removing her from the legislature pending an appeal process against her expulsion for her party. The NFP found her guilty of defying the party's instruction to support the MK party's motion of no confidence against Premier Tami Nduli. Moving further afield, the Bolivian president, Rodrigo Paz, has declared a state of emergency just hours after reaching a deal to end weeks of protests that have crippled the economy. The deal did not include protest groups from mainly rural areas linked to the former president, Evo Morales. The decree will give Bolivia's military wider powers to clear blockades. This is how Paz justified the declaration.
3: What Bolivia is facing today is an organized strategy to destabilize democracy and a legitimate government. We must call it what it is. It's an attempted coup d'etat fueled by narco-terrorism against a democratically elected government.
0: A recap of your top story at this hour. Parliament has confirmed that National Assembly Speaker Thoko Didiza will abide by the Western Cape High Court ruling in response to the urgent interdict application brought by President Cyril Ramaphosa against the Impeachment Committee investigation. For 5 News, I am Karabo Hobo. 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

0: Mr. Know-It-All on radio. Teddy Shrimps on 5. Jules's Flo Jones Jr. with Adore You. 10 minutes after 2. Welcome to Smash Africa Weekends on the 20th of June, 2026. My name is Smash Africa and I do not roll solo dolo. Never do. I'm with the crew and they are happy to be in studio. KB, the Don, Mudishani.
1: Hey.
0: That's right. If that is not the sound of happiness, I don't know what is.
1: Because I'm
0: and
1: happy.
0: On my left, ready to teach us a thing or two about being a Soweto girl.
1: What?
0: Karabo.
1: Not that intro.
0: It's in the field there. Yeah, why not that intro, fam?
1: No way.
0: They call SOH up 13, you know.
1: Unfortunately, they do.
2: And she even admits it.
0: No, but that's the truth. Why would I make up things, KB?
2: No. I know you wouldn't make up things. But also at the same time, the way she just caved in and just admitted it.
1: But they do say that. That's why I said, unfortunately, they do say that.
0: Yeah, that's why I said you'll teach us a thing about being.
1: I know nothing because I don't live there right now.
0: But girl, you grew up there. And we know. Know what you can do
1: what
0: to
1: do you
0: someone.
1: Mean?
0: You can take them out of there.
2: She knows something about
0: it. But you can't take the mtoti out of them.
1: That's funny.
0: Big shout out to Harrison Kize. Counting down the hottest tunes every Saturday between 10 and 2 p.m. with the 5FM Top 40. And he's back tomorrow, believe it or not. Yes. Double whammy for Harrison between 10 and 2 p.m. and it's everything to do with the socials and just checking in on you. So make sure you hang out with the broski. Okay, people, I've got a few things to clear off my chest. Mm-hmm. The Bulls suck.
2: Yeah,
1: they do.
2: I agree. No, I agree. They suck.
0: Bafana is the most underwhelming national team we have.
1: Unfortunately. Yeah.
2: Another terrible game. We got lucky.
1: That game.
0: Nobody cares about Father's Day. And I'm a father.
1: There's a father.
0: My brother, it's tough out here. Ish. They hit me with like, you want something for Father's Day? Go and buy it. Ah. Now that I've got things off my chest, I hope you get some things off your chest on 082-550-5151. No.

0: 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Here's my 5FM WhatsApp line. Hit me up.
1: Send us a WhatsApp now.
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0: I want to know what you are getting up to this weekend around RSA in 90 seconds. Send me a WhatsApp right now and tell me what you're getting up to, whether it's today, tomorrow. I want to know what your weekend plans are. 082-550-5151. 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

0: What a beautiful record. Oh, oh, oh. A collaboration between Sweden and Canada. Who would have thought music would also be a World Cup playing field, eh? Yeah? In case you didn't know, Swedish House Mafia is from Sweden. They did not just put their name there.
1: Yes.
0: And The Weeknd is from Canada. Beautiful record released back in 2021. And yeah, it's a deep song, that one, eh? Mm-hmm. If you actually unpack those lyrics, Karabo Hobo, have you tried to unpack those lyrics of that song?
2: No.
0: Yeah, I'm giving you some homework. But essentially, in a nutshell, I don't know if you're about this, but... toxic relationships out there, you need to be careful.
1: For sure.
0: The lyrics will guide you in making sure that you don't get caught. Anyway, enough of my ranting. My name is Smash Africa. This is 5FM Smash Africa Weekends. Come on, Saturday, Sundays between 2 and 4 p.m. I ask you to send a WhatsApp voice note to tell us, because we like things, what your plans are for the weekend. Do you have plans? With that beautiful jersey of yours, you are indoors, ne? I can see someone who's gonna stay indoors after work based on the jersey they wear. KB, of course you don't have plans.
1: It's all football, Sham.
0: Ne?
1: It's all World Cup.
0: Yeah. Let's hear about you. What do you have to say around RSA in 90 seconds?
3: Good morning, Five.
0: Good evening. Good afternoon.
3: For the weekend.
0: Yes.
3: Today I have a meeting at Boxbeck. I'm back home watching the World Cup.
0: Mm-hmm.
4: Hey besties,
0: what's
4: Chef
0: up?
4: I'm here and I hope you're all well. What am I doing on this fine, cool Saturday? Not too much on the workload, but a friend of mine asked me to shoot a bit of content with her, which I'll be a part of, and then afterwards to chillas, which is also known as a beautiful bring and bry.
0: Mm-hmm.
4: Might work a good time just to settle into the weekend.
5: Hey, most of my weekends I don't really have plans. Hey, just chill at home. Like here in my room, listening to 5FM, because I've been a fan of the show between 2 and 6 p.m. for a very long time.
0: Nah.
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0: thank you.
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0: How are Leroy?
6: This weekend, we'll be celebrating my mom's birthday. 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
0: Hola, hola.
8: Not too much for the plans of this weekend. I knock off at 5, and then after that, it's going to be a World Cup feature.
9: Mm-hmm. Hi, 5FM. It's Kayla from Cape Town, meeting up with some friends. And then tomorrow, we are going to be driving up to Langebaan. Thanks, guys.
0: Nice.
10: Hello, everybody.
0: What's
10: my name is Vincent Dunja, all the way from Gugule to...
0: Excellent, Vince.
10: For Yonage Bishops.
0: Yeah.
10: Former national basketball player for South Africa. I'd like to tell you about my plans for the weekend. Well, basically, I'll be involved in a basketball planning where we involve youth from all around South Africa, Joburg, Durban, and also the invitational teams coming from Botswana. Super excited about my weekend plan, and I just hope everyone at 5FM will also have a blessed day.
0: Danko Tavins. I can't believe he's actually down the road from here by the German school.
1: Shout out.
0: Yeah, no, I know I had promised Tavins that we'll pull out and show our faces there. It's too cold, Chief. I'm not going to lie.
2: Yeah, it's really cold.
0: If the weather is not better tomorrow,
2: I don't think it will be better tomorrow.
0: We are there in spirit. But yeah, the best that we can do is entertain Mzansi right here on 5FM between now and 5 p.m. Got fire music from Nasty C and Tommy Richmond coming your way.
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12: Yeah. Are we not good?
13: Nah. Tyler was there for 3 seconds.
12: Did you see her nails? They're very cool.
13: Yeah, all 3 seconds.
12: She has white nails, but underneath, because you know they extend, underneath was the South African flag.
13: I heard she cut them off after the game yesterday.
14: When I left, you know, I think you guys saw I jumped in the e-hailing car, right?
13: Yes, yeah.
14: You saw the driver was wearing a Bafana shirt?
13: I did, a bright yellow, beautiful one, yeah. It was really nice.
14: Got in and I was like, hi. He was like, hi. And we drove in silence for a bit. Then he went, oh, sorry, how are you? Yeah. And you? And he went, yeah. It was quiet. Randomly, you know, he says, I think it was the cartels.
11: And Nick Archibald. Stay amplified.
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0: What you know about Nasty C, Starlet on 5. Back to back with Bother Me. Listen, I have to share these, this important information. Voter registration weekend, number one. Let's start there this weekend. Mm-hmm. Are we registered to vote in our local elections?
1: We are.
0: We haven't moved since the last local elections.
1: Nope. Absolutely.
0: Good, good, good. So we are good. If you didn't register, please make sure you go and register today. You still have some time. If you miss today, tomorrow is another day. Now, Thabo Baloyi hosts a podcast called Pap and Politics. And Thabo Baloyi got to sit down with the IEC Chief Electoral Officer Sy Mamabolo to unpack what the launch means for voters and when things stands in preparations for the polls. I don't know about you, Karabo Hobo, but I've been following what the IEC is doing in terms of making sure that these votes, vote results are legit and nobody tries to discredit them. You would remember MKP, Mkhono Wesizwe, a political party, said, nah, we must call that election null and void.
1: Yes.
0: Da, da, da, da. And with, a great amount of AI literally influencing so many things, we have questions.
1: I mean, they're still challenging the decision till today.
0: As they would. I mean, it's expected. Mm-hmm. But Thabo got to unpack it with Mr. Mamabolo. And this is how the conversation went.
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3: And a challenge that's not very uncommon for you as the IEC of every election cycle is misinformation. But now it's 2026 and you're up against a bigger monster, a machine that is AI. Do you have the efficient ITC system, structure, security, and maybe even the manpower to counter against that?
4: You need to counter it by availing correct information proactively, because by doing so, you minimize the scope for misinformation. We've put together monitoring systems 24 hours that monitors the whole edifice of social media so that we can see how the electoral process is being commented on. Thirdly, we are contemplating, we will soon be releasing a draft code of conduct on misinformation so that the people can comment on that. And hopefully, once we've received the comments, we can issue that to all political parties, candidates, and so on. And the last leg, fourthly, is working again with the partners themselves, because they also bear an onus to ensure that their platforms are not used in a manner that negate the credibility of the electoral process. And they need to help us with takedowns where appropriate. They need to help us with labeling certain content where it is appropriate.
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6: Good afternoon, good afternoon. It is time for your latest and greatest right here on Smash Africa Weekends in your world of sports. Starting with the world of rugby, and the Springboks are looking to get their mid-year international series off to a winning start as they prepare to face the Barbarians in their international series. Now, the game will be kicking off in less than half an hour, and Rassie Erasmus will be looking to find the next squad of 30 for next year's Rugby World Cup. Moving on to some more rugby news, and the Bulls have once again absolutely blown yet another URC final after they were spanked 36-7 by Leinster last night, making the Irish side rather the first ever back-to-back champions of the United Rugby Championship. The Bulls were outscored 5-1 in a one-sided affair that had the men from Pretoria looking like they had stage fright. Here is Bulls coach Johan Ackermann's thoughts on the game.
7: Yes, I'm obviously disappointed because we didn't, actually gave ourselves a chance. We were out of it quite early on the scoreboard. The players showed a lot of fight. I felt it, it wasn't a lack of fight. We defended quite hard when Leinster attacked on the goal line. But in those soft moments, where we conceded that early try,
6: An absolute bottle indeed. Moving on to your world of football, and the United States of America have secured themselves a 2-0 win against Australia to qualify for the round of 32 at the FIFA World Cup. A Cameron Burgess own goal gave the Stars and Stripes a 20th minute lead before Alexander Freeman sealed the deal 3 minutes from halftime with the goal that was originally ruled out for offside before the VAR overturned the decision. The US fans were immense in their team's win, and Maurizio Pochettino, the US men's national team coach, let those sentiments be known after the match.
8: But today, even if I am not American, no, after the game, I was emotional because I think what the atmosphere was amazing. The fans were amazing. The warm reception and the way that they support us, and the way they celebrate the victory, they make it feel very emotional, and the players were they are very emotional too.
6: Meanwhile, other World Cup results from last night and the early AMs of this morning saw the Atlas Lions of Morocco get a 1-0 win over Scotland, Ismaël Saïbari becoming the second African player to score a goal in his first two World Cup games of his career. Congratulations to him. Meanwhile, Brazil getting a 3-0 win over Haiti, Vinicius Jr. getting on the score sheet, and Manchester United's Matias Cunha getting himself a first half brace in that one. And then finally, Paraguay getting themselves a 1-0 win after a 1 minute winner from Matias Gayatha, giving them a win over Turkey, formerly known as Turkey. Then finally, jumping into your world of cricket, we have some live cricket action taking place right now between Australia and the Netherlands. As a matter of fact, the game is almost at an end right now. The Netherlands won the toss and they have elected to bowl first in the first innings. Then in the first innings, Australia ended 219 for 6 after 20 overs. Bethany Mooney getting herself 74 runs from 42 balls, and Ashley Gardner scoring 58 from just 32. Meanwhile, in the second innings, it is currently 17.4 overs that have been played for the Netherlands, as they are currently at the creases batting. They are only 109 for 2 after those 17.4 overs, meaning that it is going to be a long shot for them to meet their target. They're currently on 18 overs right now, and it seems as though Australia have gotten themselves yet another dominant victory where they destroy their opponents just like they did the Proteas in their match opener. Meanwhile, with that being said, that is it for your sports update for this hour. For your five sports, it is of course KB Modishan.
0: Yo, for our hot take, my hot take, I want to talk about the drip that is forever at the FIFA World Cup.
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1: Yo, yo, yo, yo, yo, yo, yo, yo, yo, yo, yo, yo, yo.
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1: My hot take is coming up in a bit. Yeah, we're going to talk about the drip at the FIFA World Cup. My word. Come on.

0: know this about me, right? I love me some fashion. I love me some style.
1: You do.
0: I love me some something provocative, something that says, yo, I'm here to stand out. I'm here to leave a mark. Whether you've got style or you got taste, I will make you turn your head and notice me.
2: Drip, drip, drip is corrupt.
0: Yes, that's me. That's me. Fully. Music from Venom, Shishiliza, Yabs, Rapsy, Blackie, Ricky Rick, The Late, as well as me, Tejo. A lot of dudes on that record, eh? Don't know how they split the sheet.
1: I wonder.
2: Why you gotta start?
0: Yeah, was that pocket watching too?
2: Yes, that's the best.
1: That's not pocket watching.
0: That's not pocket watching.
1: It's valid.
0: Interested in knowing how did they split that money, man?
2: Now you're trying to start drama. Because there's always these splits.
0: This song, Sondela, has been on the 5FM playlist since the year 2019.
1: 2019 was a song this. It was released in 2019.
0: I think so.
1: This was before COVID.
2: Nah, it was after COVID.
1: Ways.
2: It was after COVID. 2022.
0: I'm convinced that this song dropped before COVID.
1: Nah, no way.
2: It dropped.
1: It has to be after COVID.
2: Yeah, after COVID.
0: All right, cool. Because we are debating, let's take a quick break. Siyabuya. The Top 40
3: on 5. If you missed the Top 40 on 5 this weekend, don't do it again, brat. Here's a quick recap of what the Top 5 sounded like.
4: Number 5.
3: Olivia Rodrigo with Drop Dead.
4: Number 4.
3: Dropping one this week, Siku, Dangerous Lover.
4: Number 3.
3: She Did It Again, Tyler and Zara Larsson.
4: Number 2.
3: From that number one spot this week, Sam Fender and Olivia Dean with Rain Me In.
4: Number 1.
5: Manish on a beach, a bang. All of my ops say dead.
3: And moving 3 spots up, it's Drake with Shebang. Let's do this again next Saturday from 10 a.m. to 2 p.m. only on
4: The Top 40 on 5.
0: All right, you ready to talk now? Let me do my thing. Let me have my hot take. Thank you very much. Hi, man. That's Nina. And also, correction, that song was not dropped in 2019. Sondela, according to the internet, says it was dropped sometime in 2022.
2: Feb.
0: Look, I want to say it's okay to be wrong. Just rectify the mistake, and that's what I'm doing here. But now, it's time for me to get into my hot take. Mm-hmm. Now, Karabo Hobo, let me tell you, fam. When it comes to the FIFA World Cup, I have known this for many years. It is not just about football. It's also about the footballer's family, the footballer's wives, the team's threads when it comes to dress code, when they arrive. But my thing is, I've also noticed there's a great sense of, I guess, discourse. People who never talk about threads are quick to talk about threads because football and fashion comes together, and that's cool. You know what I mean? That's cool. People should express their opinions when they do have these opinions. But what I'm interested in, right? When you are representing a nation, one should come through with the drip, though. The drip that represents the people of that nation. If you've got like sought after designers or designers that are the ones talked about right now, those are the designers that should be dressing the national team to represent, especially when it comes to football. And for me, I would like to walk through a list of the teams that, like, when we talk about piquing my interest, top of mind, DR Congo players.
2: Ooh, I knew you were going to go there. I knew.
0: Yeah. Man!
2: Ooh, that drip.
0: You know, like, it took me back to, I hate to make this about me, but I will do it. It took me back to the leopard I wore, or the cheetah I wore, at the finale of Big Brother Mzansi season 6.
1: Oh, yes, I remember.
0: And I was like, hey, man, I'm within the trends, yeah.
2: Wakanda forever.
0: You know what I mean? Mm-hmm. And I'm like, before we even compare, we don't want to compare teams. So me, that's number one. But it got me thinking, there are definitely other sporting codes out there that can compete thread for thread when it comes to drip with the FIFA World Cup.
2: Oh, yeah.
0: You know? And I'm thinking, what do we think are those sporting codes?
2: Definitely basketball.
0: Basketball?
1: Okay, NBA. Okay, okay.
2: You know, pregame, there's always some scenes where players are walking towards the locker rooms, getting ready to be put on the
0: uniform. You know the thing with me and the pregame? And maybe I'm going to be a hater. On 082-550-5151, you can fight me over there. But maybe I'm going to be a hater. There's so many flop fits there, bro.
2: There are.
0: Because like, it's only a few guys who get it. And sometimes dudes want to try out looks.
2: Yeah.
0: And they just flop.
2: Mm-hmm.
0: But I get you.
1: Yeah. That's you.
0: That's me.
1: Mm.
0: And you, Karabohobo?
1: For me, it has to be golf.
0: Oh, yeah?
1: Yeah.
0: But like, also, what makes you say that? Break it down.
1: I think golf players dress, like, they drip is, you know, it's very sophisticated, but it's also very nice, very classy.
0: Yeah.
1: It's one of those sports where they actually put an effort into what they dress or how they look.
0: And then now that time, they're playing the entire round with a dope fit.
1: Exactly. Literally.
0: I told you. She's from Ipto T. 082-550-5151. 082-550-5151. Is there any other sporting that competes with the fits that we get from the FIFA World Cup?
3: Gender-based violence is destroying lives and tearing communities apart.
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0: Yeah. Music from Rihanna on 5. Better have my money. I almost said the word B. Yo, yeah, that's how. Yo, when it's and it's cold outside the SABC, eh?
1: Ish. Kuyabanda.
0: You know the why I said that? It's cold outside the SABC. Take a listen to Sonia. What a show off.
2: Oh yeah, it's 28 degrees in Cape Town.
3: Must be nice.
0: Must be so nice. Sonia, thank you so much for listening to the show, girl. And showing off, of course. We really appreciate your ears. This is Smash Africa Weekends on 5FM. 082-550-5151. That's the 5FM WhatsApp line. Fam, I have shared my hot take. And you know what I'm saying? I'm just literally tipping my hat for DR Congo for representing when it comes to the drip. Mm-hmm. Uncontested. We can talk about the ads that we've seen players are in, talking about Ronaldo arriving in the G brand. We've seen it. But you haven't seen coming to America like DR Congo coming to America. You see what I mean?
1: Yeah.
0: I mean, even Cote d'Ivoire. They did that something with that burnt orange, sunset orange, man. Mm-hmm. I don't know if you saw those blazers.
1: I saw them. The
0: elephant at the back.
1: Ooh.
0: You know? Senegal also was looking fly.
1: Yeah.
0: But DR Congo.
3: And it's all the African countries.
0: Do you guys know what Bafana Bafana was spotting? Do you know what we
1: Trick suit. A trick suit, for sure.
0: Yeah, ne?
1: A trick suit, ne?
0: No, I was asking because I don't know.
3: I also don't know.
0: I really don't. I don't even know how they arrived.
3: I'm laughing at
0: you. Because we were joking about them not having the documentation required to go to America. You know?
3: We actually don't know how they arrived.
0: I was one who said the Jamaica game did not happen. But anyway, I'm digressing.
1: You were.
0: I'm just a naysayer. Do you blame me? 082-550-5151. Which other sporting code or which other sport competes with football when it comes to the drip? On 082-550-5151, KB says, yo, I think those pre-match fits in the NBA, those guys bring it.
1: Yeah.
0: Karabo Hawa, on the other hand, says, nah, give me a golf brother any day. Even on the course, he's dripping. And I see what you're working with there.
4: Hey, smashing the team.
0: Yo, what's up? Yo, what's up?
4: It's amazing that you're talking about that. I think if you're talking about pre-game drip, I think the biggest one that comes to mind, though, that like piques my interest is Lewis Hamilton, man.
0: Oh, yeah.
4: That guy's always like a fly. Thanks for a great show, guys.
0: Really, really appreciate
1: Spot
0: that.
1: Up.
0: Yeah,
1: for
0: no,
1: sure.
0: no.
1: For
0: Lewis
1: sure.
0: Lewis brings it. And now that Utjola no Kim.
3: Ooh.
0: Ah.
3: Yeah. His style has elevated. He's even winning now. I love it for
1: He's
3: him.
1: He's winning. Yeah, he is.
3: Look what Kim has done.
0: Of course you're going to say that.
1: Of
0: but
1: course.
0: There will no be... In fact, on this show, you will never ever find Kim Kardashian slander. Okay.
1: No.
3: No.

0: 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A WhatsApp reads, I don't know why KB the Don did not mention pro wrestling. The drip always changes. Even the fans have an input in the restless drip. It's got to be pro wrestling for me, bruv. Tony V in Cape Town.
1: You know what?

0: So, we got to give credit to hip hop and rap for doing what it did and growing culture when it comes to the world of fashion and sports. Because, you know, we already know music and sport.
1: Same WhatsApp group.
0: Cousins.
1: Mm-hmm.
0: Birds of a feather.
1: Fam.
0: Always in the same WhatsApp group.
1: Squad deep.
0: Admin. Comments only open for admins.
1: Gang, gang.
0: You know that nonsense. It's 3 o'clock. Let's find out what's happening in and around our world. News headlines, sports headlines, and of course, our second sports, our second news bulletin.
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3: And in your sports headlines, the Springboks kick off the international series against the Barbarians at Nelson Mandela Bay Stadium, and Saibari joins Salah as only Africans to score in their first two World Cup appearances as Atlas Lions are victorious against Scotland. Live updates and more coming to you at 3:30.
2: A very good afternoon. The Electoral Commission, IEC, says over 300,000 registrations have already been processed so far. The IEC today launched its 2026 election campaign in efforts to strengthen democratic participation among young South Africans. The IEC's Deputy Chief Electoral Officer, Maseho Shiburi.
4: By midday, over 330,000 voter registration applications had been processed. Just over 300,000 transactions were processed on the VMD at voting stations, while 30,000 were applications on the online platform.
2: President Cyril Ramaphosa says it's only the president who has the authority to appoint ministers to his cabinet. Ramaphosa's comments come after DA leader Jordan Hill Lewis wrote to him requesting that John Steenhuisen be replaced by Willie Orkamp as agriculture minister. Ramaphosa was speaking to the media in Gwatema, Ekurhuleni, where he led the ANC's voter registration drive.
5: In terms of our constitution, only the president can appoint ministers, finish and clear. Anyone else who is a member or part of the GNU can only make suggestions, be it the ANC, be it any other party. And in the end, it is for the president to give consideration, and the president can take his time.
2: In other news, Parliament has confirmed that National Assembly Speaker Togo Didiza will abide by the Western Cape High Court ruling in response to the urgent interdict application brought by President Cyril Ramaphosa against the Impeachment Committee investigation. The interdict application will be heard in mid-July. However, the Impeachment Committee Chairperson, Makashule Kana, indicated earlier this week that he would oppose the interdict if Didiza did not do so as cited in court papers. Moving further afield, Australia's Agriculture Minister, Julie Collins, says the first mainland case of bird flu caused by the H5N1 strain of the virus has been detected in a remote area of the southwest. Australia has been tightening biosecurity at farms and testing shore birds for the virus, as well as vaccinating vulnerable species. She says it was found on a migratory seabird on a beach about 7 kilometres southeast of Perth.
6: This is our first detection, and I want to reiterate that it's not widespread. There's no evidence of any mass mortalities, and there's no evidence that it's in our poultry or our agricultural system at this stage.
2: A recap of your top story at this hour. The Electoral Commission says over 300,000 registrations have already been processed so far. For 5 News, I am Karabo Hobo.
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0: All right, we're about to wrap up my hot take, and this is to do with the drip at the FIFA World Cup. When we come back, KB will unpack some of the things that are happening at the FIFA World Cup that you might have missed. Stick around for that. But in the meantime, on 082-550-5151, you could let us know which sport competes with football when it comes to drip.

0: beautiful record. Wow, wow, wow, wow, wow, wow. Worldwide, baby. Come on. Jack Harlow on 5. I like how you always speak before your mic comes on.
1: Sukama, chap. Always ready.
0: Sukama,
2: chap. I'm always ready.
0: No, chap.
1: Always ready.
0: 5 FM is the frequency your radio is on. Thank you so much for choosing Smash Africa Weekends as your companion. My name is Smash Africa. KB Mudishan is here.
1: Karabo
0: is
1: also
0: in the building. And now, like I said, before that record from Jack Harlow, I said KB is giving us some of the things that we ought to be on the lookout for in terms of the World Cup. If you've been under a rock or just not interested because you're choosing peace, right?
2: I mean, have you seen what some of the fans have been up to at this World Cup?
0: Yeah, I've seen the amount of drinking and the amount of, I guess, underwhelming supply of beer.
2: that is very shocking within itself. But, you know, the fans have really, really, really made this World Cup very entertaining and very memorable so far.

0: Is this Japanese fan? No, this sounds more like dudes at the stadium.
1: There was the Japanese.
0: Did
1: fans
0: you take this thing from the EPL?
1: No, I
2: okay.
1: did not. I did not.
2: Okay.
1: I did not.
3: I cannot speak English, but I'm excited.
2: I love it! Yeah, baby!
1: That's the one.
2: Let's go.
1: So this, that's what I'm talking
0: Karabu
1: about.
0: I don't know about you, fam, but this thing reminds me of the five skippers situation.
2: Oh, yes. Yeah, what a time.
0: But I get you.
1: Also, there were a group of German fans who was reminiscing about the 2010 World Cup, jamming to some Shakira Waka Waka, with one German fan even playing it on the saxophone. It was beautiful, absolutely beautiful to hear.
0: Come on.

0: No, that is a definite horn. Yeah. I don't know which horn, but sex.
1: Mm-hmm.
0: Saxophone.
1: The saxophone.
0: Nah, that's how you do it. Thank you so much, fam. This actually, we love this.
1: Yeah.
0: We even forgot that Bafana Bafana drew. Yo, we're not done with the entertainment. Keep it locked to the Power of Five. In fact, we're about to get into our great African story guest. And we'll be joined by Kyla, otherwise known as KLA. A Joburg-born singer. And she's here to chop it up with us.

0: Shoma Josie on 5 with Charlie. Back to back with music from Tyler and Zara Larson. She did it again. 18 minutes after 3. Welcome to Smash Africa Weekends. Is that camera rolling? Is it? We need to press record on that camera. The reason why we are pressing record on that camera that you cannot see, but you can hear me talk about it. It's time for us to get into our great African story. And we are joined in studio by easily one of South Africa's most talented and one of the names that you should be looking out for in the near future. If you haven't caught on, she is a Joburg-born singer and creative. She'll tell us what that means. She chooses to blend pop, R&B, soul, and African rhythms all together. And she is our great African story guest this afternoon. And her name is Kayla Washoe. Yeah, yeah. What's happening?
1: What's happening?
0: You are dressed like it's snowing.
1: It feels like I'm so upset.
0: Yeah, no, this is what happens, man. Thank you so much for making time. Kayla, first and foremost, ma'am, why confuse us, yeah, radio DJs? So Kayla's name, Karabo, is spelled K-L-A. So as a newsreader, before we go to her, what do you make of that? If like you see a name like that in the news, how will you read it?
1: I would have been confused, obviously, but usually when I see a name I'm not too sure of, I have to do my research.
0: Yeah.
1: Whether it's YouTube, any
0: imagine outlets. It's breaking news, fam. Like the breaking news happened now at 20 past 5. KB, breaking
1: honestly,
0: sports.
1: Honestly, yes. I would have said KLA.
0: Dog!
1: I would have said
0: the same thing too. And I'm glad I'm not a news reader or a sports reader. What would you say, fam?
2: I probably would have said KLA or even KLA.
1: Real.
0: So Kayla, just let's get introduced properly. Why Kayla, but spelled KLA?
3: Honestly, it's pretty simple. I needed to find a stage name that looks good.
0: Okay. It feels good. Okay.
3: But I'm not really changing my identity and like introducing myself as something else.
0: Uh-huh.
3: I just took a few letters away and also like trying to search Kayla on Spotify and Apple Music and everything. It's just so mean.
0: Do you know what's going to even be harder? When someone hears me back announce your song and they go on these streaming platforms and they spell Kayla whichever way we know how to spell Kayla, yet the name on the DSP is KLA. I'm just throwing it out there, man. You're confusing us, man.
3: But yeah. Look, once you get it, you get it. You know what I mean? You'll never forget.
0: I got it now because I'm at work.
3: it's kind of like SZA's name. It's
0: yeah.
3: In the beginning, we didn't really know how to say it.
1: Yeah.
0: Yeah.
3: So
0: I knew it. I knew it.
3: You did?
0: Yeah, I did.
1: No, you didn't.
0: I so did.
1: No.
0: Gauchel, I did.
2: Cap.
0: Yeah, I am capping. I'm capping for real. Dude, so I say you're a Joburg-born singer, songwriter, creative.
3: Yeah.
0: What do you create apart from music?
3: Content and ideas, you know. There's a lot of creation behind the scenes when it comes to just like really figuring out strategies. There's that.
0: Mm-hmm.
3: Creating content as well.
0: Yeah.
3: Editing the content.
0: Yeah.
3: Pushing the content out. So there's a lot going on.
0: There's a lot of money in content creation, eh?
3: Sometimes.
0: So how long? Because you and I off air were talking about when you broke into the scene. So you broke into the scene. The mainstream scene was 2012.
3: Yes.
0: Now, I look back. I broke into the commercial radio scene in 2012.
1: Mm.
0: And I look back at the years and I'm like, damn, what a beautiful journey. What a time. God has been good. What do you say when you look back in terms of your music career and what you looked like when you started or what you were when you started to who you are in 2026. It's about you, dog.
3: Yeah. I think, honestly, I think I'm quite proud of myself because I managed to push past, you know, the idea of quitting. It's really easy to quit in this industry, to be fair, than to continue. Because it's quite difficult in so many ways. So when I look back at little Kayla, I just see someone who was very hopeful and just ready to go and didn't know that there are so many other things to consider, you know, outside of everything. So, and just growing as a person. So I managed to figure that out along the way and just not give up.
0: And a lot of pivoting as well, right? Yeah. Like from a sound point of view.
3: Yeah.
0: Care to tell the listener about that? Because, you know, you never know when a budding artist is listening. And we're going to say budding, using that term loosely. Mm-hmm. Someone who's tried different genres, but nothing is landing.
3: Really sticking,
0: you know what I mean?
3: Yeah.
0: So care to share that part? I know it might be vulnerable, but...
3: Yeah, look, like we mentioned off air, it's quite difficult to handle everything on your own. And that's what I was doing in the beginning was literally writing all my music.
0: Mm-hmm.
3: Which was quite tough because I kind of knew the vision, where I wanted the song to go. I just struggled to get it there, and just put out whatever I had done. I'm like, the song is done. This is as far as I can take it right now. But yeah, I've mastered now the art of collaboration, and I prefer that so much. We have so much talent in this country, and I think, you know, it's time to lean on that, especially someone who, like me, who prefers the commercial route. I love a hit.
0: South Africa, let me just give you some perspective, right? So, Kayla's worked with the likes of DJ Frankie, Neo De Janeiro, in the house music scene. Yeah. But now you're saying, yo, man, R&B is where the heart is at. Mm-hmm. I want to talk about that when I come back.
3: Okay.
0: And how the pivot, was it like an effortless thing? Because you mentioned something about liking hits. And R&B is back right now. I don't care who wants to disagree. They can fight me on the WhatsApp line, which is 082-5505-151. And I promise, I won't block you. I'll just ignore you. But fight me there.

0: that you don't want to be in life is a placeholder. Don't do that to yourself. Cairo, Amelia Moore on 5 with placeholder. Alineama with Jake, PR Jake, that is. Oh, no, my bad. I shouldn't have said that with all my heart. Welcome to the weekend, Special Africa Weekend. We're about to find out what's happening in and around our world. 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
1: Yes, indeed. Yes, indeed. It is once again time for your latest and greatest in your world of sports. And we get started off with your world of rugby. Springboks currently in action against the Barbarians at the Nelson Mandela Bay Stadium. The boys in green and gold currently leading 28-7 after only 22 minutes of the game having played in that one. They're currently on the attack right now, hoping to get their fifth try of the game, and they have been absolutely dominant so far. Meanwhile, more rugby news, and the Bulls have blown yet another URC final after they got spanked 36-7 against Leinster last night, making the Irish side the first ever back-to-back champions of the United Rugby Championships. The Bulls were outscored 5-1 in a one-sided affair that had the men from Pretoria looking like they had stage fright. We then jump into your world of football from the World Cup, and here are the results from yesterday and the early AMs of this morning. The USA getting a 2-0 win over Australia, booking their spot in the round of 32, while Morocco rather managing to get a 1-0 victory over Scotland. Ismaël Saïbari becoming the second African player after Mohamed Salah to score a goal in his first two World Cup appearances for the Moroccans in that one. Congratulations to him, who has just recently been signed by Bayern Munich, so that Bayern Munich attack is about to look even more dangerous next season. Meanwhile, Brazil managing to get a 3-0 victory over Haiti to go top of Group D. In that one, with Vinicius Jr. and Matias Cunha both getting onto the score sheet for the Seleção. And then finally, Paraguay getting a 1-0 victory over Turkey, formerly known as Turkey. We then jump into your world of cricket. Live action currently taking place right now in the Women's T20 World Cup between Pakistan as well as Bangladesh. As a matter of fact, that game has just tipped off right now, with Bangladesh winning the toss and electing to bat first, and they are currently at the creases batting right now, with the game having just kicked off. With that being said, that is it for your sports update for this hour. For your 5 sports, it is of course KB Modishane.
0: All right, KB, thank you so much for that sports bulletin. Kayla is our great African story guest this afternoon. And yo, man, it's all about that R&B. She's got a record title, Heat. And when we come back, we're going to talk about making heat with the music that she makes. She says she loves making hits. I would imagine also that means like music that kids also remember. Child friendly, no cursing on your music, ne?
2: No.
0: Okay, that's good. When we come back, we're going to talk about her blending genres and what or who her biggest musical inspiration comes from. Everybody
3: 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From Table Mountain
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0: Music from Prince KB, Ben September, Madeline Beams with Breakfast in Soweto. Great African Story guest is with us right now. I'm on her IG, and let me tell you, her handle is at KLA underscore the real. Kayla is our guest. And it looks curated, fam. Is it curated?
1: Your
0: IG.
1: I mean, of course. I've got my radio interviews that I'm doing. I've got my photo shoots. I'm promoting the music.
0: You're an entire brand, fam. You are an entire brand. Let's talk about that. How hard or how easy has it been able to translate your brand to your audience?
1: It has not been easy at all. Mm. And I think I'm still trying to figure it out. And the other thing is that while you're growing, your audience is also growing and changing.
0: Yeah.
1: You know, in the same year, somebody is now all of a sudden engaged. And then the next year, they're getting married. They're not really going to do the same thing that they did last year. So, mm-hmm. you know, it just feels like a game of catch up with yourself and then with the audience as well. So it's a lot. It's a lot of research and like seeing how people are moving.
0: You also come across as a... someone who is down to collaborate or work with others, blending pop, R&B and soul. What has been the highlights of being able to be malleable to different genres, and what has been the lowlights of collaborating with everybody?
1: Right. I think the difficult part about the lowlight would be I struggled to really trust my voice and my opinions. So I was kind of like people pleasing as well, because I'm like, who am I really to say no? I don't like this or I like that.
0: Yeah,
1: you know,
0: yeah.
1: They'll be like, how many hits do you have? Do you know what I mean?
0: I would like to create a skit out of that moment. But anyway.
1: so I've had to really learn how to trust myself and my instincts and you know, just that little voice inside of me.
0: Uh-huh.
1: And then also the thing that I've really enjoyed is that collaboration opens up so many things that I didn't know I had. Like even just the way that I use my voice, especially working with writers,
0: mm-hmm.
1: There's a way that I write that is safe,
0: mm-hmm.
1: in the sense that I don't... I kind of struggle to take myself out of a specific box.
0: Mm-hmm.
1: And then going into studio is very interesting, because I was like, I didn't know I can hit that.
0: I didn't know I could do that.
1: I didn't know I could give that feeling like that. So it's really fun trying, you know, just learning the different colors of my voice and just everything.
0: Yo, man, I'm so sorry. I'm actually giving you a real interview instead of like just doing a PR
1: that's
0: chat.
1: That's what I'm here for.
0: Do you know? Because I also see her. I see you think about your eyes and it's like, mm-hmm. damn, man, this guy. I almost spoke about that guy who said he's got so many hits. Where is he now? I would love to know who that guy is. But let's not talk about that. When we come back, we'll talk about your biggest musical inspiration and we'll test your hearing. I mean, your ears.
1: Okay.
0: I mean, we know women listen. Yeah. But on this show, we have proven otherwise, a.k.a.
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0: 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We're back.

0: Tell them, Karabo, they can take you out of the ghetto, but they will never take so wet out of you. But why are you mad? Eh?
1: I'm not mad.
0: Don't be cold, man. Please. I'm Eptotini. We've got Soweto representing Eptotini. Karabo Hobo.
1: I have nothing to say.
0: You need to be careful out here, man. Watch how you speak to Miss Hobo. Kadala.
2: You're in danger.
0: It's just vibes. Yeah, music from KO with Karakara. Now that is a classic. Remember the time we used to jam to that song?
1: What a time.
0: Inside a caravan. In Karakara. No, you were
1: did not
0: use public transport or scholar transport.
1: Yeah, but we weren't. No.
0: Karakaraing.
1: No, we weren't.
0: What were you?
1: We actually did
0: okay,
1: not.
0: Okay, Smash Africa Weekends is not a joke. We just love having a good time.
2: Mm-hmm.
0: 5FM is the radio frequency you are on. And we're about to wrap up our interview with our amazing, I almost called her producer, Johannesburg singer, songwriter, Miss Kayla in the house. Miss Kayla, let's talk about what is the one thing you wish more young people knew about building a career in music?
3: That it takes all the dedication from the depths of your soul.
0: Mm-hmm.
3: I can't think of anything that takes more dedication than this. There aren't just a number of years to study and then, you know, things are going to be okay.
0: Yeah.
3: Like, you need to be on it 24/7. There's no rest. Really, especially if you know what you want, you need to know what you want. You need to be willing to be dedicated and be on it 24/7. So I think, be prepared for that.
0: And then let's talk about your musical influences. Who were some of your musical influences, or who are they?
3: So many. Okay. Michael Jackson,
0: Sade,
3: Rihanna, Beyonce, Destiny's Child.
0: Why do you choose all the greats? Why don't you choose Kumbuzo from, you know, the choir at church? He was the conductor. How's Kumbuzo? We remember you.
3: I don't know, man. I think I've also been trying to figure this out. I've really always had this ear and affection for hits and stars, you know, pop stars. So always.
0: And before we play our game, what can we look forward to? We've got Heat, right now. That's currently playlisted on 5FM. But what else do you have up your sleeve and that's coming out soon?
3: So, Obvious featuring Clyde, that drops on the 25th of
0: June. I knew it. That's why you were hanging out with Clyde. And I was like, what are you doing with this man? Yes.
3: Hopefully, I'll hear that one on here as well. Really looking forward to that one. It's really fun. It's a lovely R&B dance type of track.
0: Mm-hmm.
3: And then my EP called Here I Go Again.
0: Here you go again.
3: Exactly.
0: That's what the lady said. Mm-hmm. You know, when a lady says Here I Go Again, you did something wrong.
1: Here we go again.
0: What did that person do?
2: Ish. Stop.
0: You got to talk to me about how you came up with the title and what inspired it.
3: It's just me coming back stronger, more confident, and ready to tackle this thing again. You know?
0: Mm-hmm. Okay.
3: So Here I Go Again doesn't mean like, oh, here I go again.
0: It's all right.
3: Here I go again. I'm ready now.
0: Okay,
3: I've
0: cool.
3: Got my boots on. Let's go.
0: All right, cool. Mm-hmm. Listen, man, we need to test your ears and see how well they work. Can you guess this artist?
3: Am I just saying the artist or the song name?
0: Just listen.
3: Okay. You laugh.
0: Kehlani. All right. Can you guess this artist? Rihanna. Damn. This is
3: Beyonce.
0: That is definitely not Jam Alley. This is Easy Alley.
1: That was
0: so easy. Nicola, our head girl, made it easy. Anyway, take a listen to a snippet of this. Who's this?
3: Me.
0: Oh, yeah.

0: Come out. Dude, thank you so much for coming through. Really, really appreciate you. Where do we find you on the social medias?
1: KLA underscore the real.
0: That's what I'm talking about, because she's real. And you said next month or next week the record is dropping with KLY?
1: The 25th. Yeah.
0: Next week. Yep. All right, cool. And we can't wait for the EP as well. We're going to take a quick break. On the other side of that break, we have a giveaway happening in the third and final hour of the show. Stick around to find out the details. And music from Mikasa coming your way.
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0: We are officially a part of the KWVO Ship 2026. And this isn't just an event. 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
1: In a statement, Cabinet confirmed that the rats of this country do not carry hantavirus. And so we're going to celebrate the rats of this country for the fact that they decided not to carry the hantavirus. 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We celebrate you, the impimpies of the country.
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0: Junior Troy on 5, teaming up with Gunna to the moon on 5. It is 4 o'clock, yo man. Big shout out to our guest, our great African story guest. Yo, you need to go and check out her music. The heat is out right now. And I'm telling you, Kayla is out here, bro. You better jump on her if you're not on her. It's time for us to find out what's happening. News headlines, sports headlines, and of course, the third news bulletin from our homegirl from Msotra, Etsotsini.
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2: And in your sports headlines, a scoring fest at Nelson Mandela Bay Stadium with the Bucks leading at halftime and Renard focused on turning the Carthage Eagles' fortunes around ahead of Japan clash at the World Cup. 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

0: A very good afternoon. President Cyril Ramaphosa has weighed in on the events that unfolded on Thursday involving the investigating directorate against corruption and crime intelligence, Dumisani Khumalo. Warrants of arrest were issued by IDAC for Khumalo and intelligence analysis head Nosipho Madondo, but were subsequently suspended. Ramaphosa says the matter is currently being debated.
1: What is reported to have happened about the arrest, potential or otherwise, of this and that, is a matter that is just being debated, just being discussed. In the end, institutions of justice must do their work, and anything else is a matter that has to be done in accordance with the prescripts of our laws and with the protocols that we have in policing.
0: The Electoral Commission, IEC, says over 300,000 registrations have already been processed so far. The IEC today launched its 2026 election campaign in efforts to strengthen democratic participation among young South Africans. The IEC's Deputy Chief Electoral Officer, Masego Shiburi.
2: By midday, over 330,000 voter registration applications had been processed. Just over 300,000 transactions were processed on the VMD at voting stations, while 30,000 were applications on the online platform.
0: In other news, more than 1,000 displaced Malawian nationals have arrived at Sherwood Community Center in Durban after tensions left one foreign national dead in Pietermaritzburg. Police said a 29-year-old man was attacked by a mob at Jigacho informal settlements, causing foreign nationals to seek refuge elsewhere. A group has now traveled to Durban CBD, where the verification process of undocumented migrants is being conducted before they are bused back to Malawi. A representative of the Malawian High Commission, Muft Sulaimana.
3: It was hard, and from them, some of them will receive them here. Some of them, they could not manage to come up here. This morning, we're trying to put a tent up, but the municipality is still refusing for now. We don't know what the situation is there, but so far, around 2 o'clock in the morning, is the time that I came from Pietermaritzburg, they come down again to Durban.
0: Meanwhile, Sulaimana confirms that close to 30 buses transporting nationals from Durban's Sherwood camp have arrived in Malawi, with each bus carrying approximately 70 people. He called for increased aid as the number of displaced foreign nationals continues to grow.
3: Speaking to friends of mine, that the colleagues, Muslims, brothers and sisters, who can assist for the food and everything, so that we can establish another camp there, because some of them, they are phoning me, even from Amzinkulu, Ikopo, and the rest of those places, high flats. So if the camp is in Pietermaritzburg, we will be relieved a little bit off, but we can still go there to make the papers and proceed.
0: A recap of your top story at this hour. President Cyril Ramaphosa has weighed in on the events that unfolded on Thursday involving the investigating directorate against corruption and crime intelligence boss, Dumisani Khumalo. For 5 News, I am Karabo Hobo.
4: 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Mona Lisa. Hey.

0: Shimza Elder Brook Falling is the title of this one. Dominique Fike with Mona Lisa. Smash Africa Weekend is what you're listening to, and we really appreciate your ears, because Karabo Hobo is here to deliver all the news, all the things that we need to know around the world. And she's been saying you need to register to vote. The registration is happening this weekend, and the IEC is doing the Lord's work. Thank you so much for those updates. Really, really appreciate it. And then what's happening out there in Soweto? Do you know?
1: I have no idea.
2: M14.
0: We were having fun last week. Was it last week? It was last week on this show. And when we were talking about the VHS.
3: Yes.
0: That's the word. What is it? What does it stand for, Karabo Hobo? VHS again? You see
1: what did
0: now.
1: You say?
0: VHS. What does VHS
3: what
0: stand,
3: does it stand for?
1: Something home system. I'm right.
0: You are definitely right.
1: Yeah.
0: But we are having fun with that last week. And I just want us, for those who are not listening to the show, before we get into our soapbox with KB Mudishani, let's go back. Are you happy for us to take the people back?
3: Mm-hmm. Why not?
0: Because, I mean, like, what a wow.
1: I mean, he even went to buy a DVD player.
0: So. Oh, don't even get me started on that. Yes, I did. I got me a DVD player and a CD player. Now I need to get myself a video home system. Yeah, because
1: you're
0: it's
1: going
0: a bar.
4: I am. When was the last time you used a VHS?
5: The reason why we're asking this question is why, Karabo Hobo? Because you did not know what a videotape.
6: No, I do, because I actually went.
5: No, fam. We are judging you because you had to go on Google.
4: Smash Africa Weekend.
0: Care to tell us what a VHS is?
1: This was a DVD. Wait, it's not a DVD. It is a video home system. You said it's a bigger version of a
3: I said it's a bigger version of a cassette tape.
1: To be honest, I've never used it.
0: You see why you need to be led?
7: Are you serious right now, bro?
4: Smash Africa Weekend. 2 to 5 p.m.
0: KB, what's happening, boy?
3: Yeah, there's a lot happening. Monday, the biggest tournament in tennis kicks off, all right? Wimbledon, of course. That's going to be kicking off on Monday. Right now, the Springboks are currently in action against the Barbarians. They are currently leading 45-26. After 43 minutes of the game have been played, we are currently in the second half of that one. It's been a scoring fest.
8: All so. Oh, the Springboks. Okay.
0: 45!
3: Yeah.
0: For South Africa, 26 for Barbarians.
3: Yes, all the way from the Nelson Mandela Bay Stadium. We've also got the Women's T20 World Cup currently taking place live right now. Bangladesh winning the toss and electing to bat first. They are currently 46-3 after 8.5 overs. And then, of course, we have to get into last night's game in the URC with the Bulls. Once again, losing yet another URC final for the second time to Leinster last night, allowing Leinster to become the first ever back-to-back champions. Mm.

0: in URC history. This is the fourth time, the fourth final that the Bulls have lost in the history of the URC. They've been to four finals and they've lost all of them.
1: The problem is who?
0: You know, for the longest time, people have been saying that the problem was former coach Jake White. They fired him after they lost the final last year. They bring in Johan Akerman, and they still can't seem to get over the finish line.
1: Can we relive last night?
0: Ish.
1: For those people who missed it?
0: Ish.
2: Into the evening for players and supporters alike as the Bulls below us make their way to the changing room for the long trip home. We look at Leinster's culture captain here. It's Joe McCarthy's brother, Andrew McCarthy, really enjoying that one.
3: Yeah.
0: La la la la la la la. Look at those Leinster players having the time of their lives.
1: It's fine.
0: Disappointing, Sham.
1: I've said my piece. I won't say it.
0: Now the Bulls suck. They suck. Say
1: no,
0: it.
1: No. I said my piece. No, I'm not going to say it again. I just want to say the next song that I'm going to play, I want to dedicate to our home girl, was the Soweto.
0: Emtsotsin.
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1: All right, Karabo, this is us.
5: Hello, new world, all the boys and girls.
1: Let's go.

Yeah. Take off the foo-foo. Take off the cloud chase. Take off the Wi-Fi. Take off the money phone. Take off the car loan. Take off the flex and the white loss. Take off the weird-ass jewelry. I'ma take 10 steps, then I'm taking off top off. Take off from fabricated streams and the microwave memes. It's a real world outside. Take off your idols. Take off the runway. Take off the Cairo. Take off the Sandro pay. 5 days stay. Take off for the meal. Hella follow. Take off the fuck flag. Take off perception. Take off the cop with the iPad. Take off the allure. Take off the unsure.

0: wash my hair, the ish is hard. The ish is hard.
1: Do you remember the music video to this record, KB?
2: Oh, yeah.
1: Oh, man. N95, Kendrick Lamar. Who remembers the N95 COVID mask? Wait till COVID did a number on us. No,
2: it reflected trauma. 20,
1: like 6 years later, and we are still
3: traumatized.
1: Yeah. Smash Africa Weekends on 5. All right, KB, let's close your soapbox. What's parting, fam?
2: All right. As you know, on Thursday night, Bafana Bafana gave themselves a lifeline of possibly making it into the knockout round of the 2026 FIFA World Cup after securing a 1-1 draw against the Czechia, formerly known as the Czech Republic. Smash, what did you think of that game?
1: I think South Africa only started playing football in the last 15 minutes. 15 minutes of the game. Mm-hmm. In fact, it was so bad. The first half, we just arrived.
2: Yeah.
1: You know? Mm-hmm. And one of the mates who was watching the game was said something. It's like, how do you expect these guys to perform when they already received their bonuses? They got their money. The money is in their account waiting to be chowed. How do you expect them to even have the pride, right? Mm-hmm. So, yeah, no, it was a pub game, personally. And people thought I was being ridiculous for calling it out.
3: No, you're actually being real.
1: I was being real.
3: I agree.
1: And then in the morning off, we are celebrating a point.
3: Which was a penalty.
1: You know what? If that guy did not shoot, kind of who's that boy who shot?
2: Tapela Maseko.
1: Yeah. Mm-hmm. If he did not shoot. Because we're not even... Dude, goal on target. Yeah, it was the worst goal on target you'll ever see. Goal on. So I personally think it was an underwhelming match, yeah. And Bafana only showed up last 15 minutes. It was rather too late for them to show up.
2: As underwhelming as it was, they still gave themselves a lifeline and an opportunity to qualify for the knockout rounds of this year's World Cup.
1: Is it a lifeline? I think
2: it is a lifeline.
1: I don't think it's a lifeline. I think it just keeps us up in the middle of the night. Because if they lost, you already know we're not watching.
3: Yeah. Mm-hmm.
1: But now here's another reason for South Africa to stay up.
2: All right. Now, according to Group A's log standings, Mexico are currently in first. South Korea are in second on 3 points. Czech Republic are in third. And Bafana Bafana are in fourth place, right? We are obviously going to be going up against second place South Korea. And we need to win that match in order
1: Mexico
2: to give ourselves
1: has qualified,
2: a
1: full stop.
2: Mexico's qualified, full stop, right? Now it is between South Korea, Czechia, as well as South Africa to see who's going to be the other team from this group, or possibly even the third team from this group, which I will get into now. For Bafana Bafana to qualify for the knockout rounds, they need to do either of the following. All scenarios include them having to beat South Korea. So they have
1: to. Okay, we need to kill this thing. What do they need to do? Let's just go do it fast, man.
2: They have to beat South Korea and either hope that Mexico beats Czechia or Mexico and Czechia draw. However, should Czechia beat Mexico in the final game, it is most likely that Czechia will finish in second place and Bafana will be finishing in third should they beat South Korea. Should that be the case, that doesn't mean that we are out yet, as we could still be one of the top 8 third place teams to still book their spot in the round of 32.
1: What makes you one of the top 8 teams to book you in a spot? Is it goal difference?
2: Well,
1: the amount of goals you conceded.
2: It's the amount of points you have. So if you finish third place in your group, depending on how many points you end with, then you have a chance of making it into the knockout round. And we've seen examples of this where teams finished third place in the group stages, managed to make it into the knockout rounds, and still end up winning the tournament. For example, 10 years ago, Portugal did it for the very first time in their history when they won the Euros. Remember, they finished third in their group, in a group consisting of Hungary, right? Where Hungary finished in first place and they managed to win the whole tournament. Mm. 2 years ago, AFCON, Ivory Coast, they finished third in their group and they managed to win the AFCON on home soil 2 years ago, if you remember that one.
3: So there's hope.
2: There is hope.
1: Yeah, from the sports readers.
2: There's hope.
1: Thank you. But I will...
3: There is hope.
2: Yes, there's hope.
1: Okay, Karabo, there is hope.
3: But there is hope.
1: There is hope. There is hope.
2: Indeed.
1: Hope.
2: May I believe?
1: Hope. Hope. Hope.
3: He's dead.
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8: 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This December, the ocean is calling. 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

0: You love this record, man. Gunna, What You Mean on 5. Thank you so much for choosing 5FM as your companion. Let me tell you, we have an amazing competition for you. X-Fest happening on the 27th of June at 1 Fox. Joburg, courtesy of 5FM, want you there. Let me tell you real quick, Karaba Hobo, if you'd like to participate. Oh, you can't. You work here.
1: Unfortunately.
0: Joburg, are you ready? Now, I'm going to ask you again. Joburg, are you ready? X-Fest is taking over 1 Fox on the 27th of June for one massive celebration of music, culture, and energy. 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Live performances from Zin Umalo, Royal Music, Shakes and Less, Just GG, Zane Galston, and so many more. This weekend, we are giving away, wait for it, 4 general access tickets to 1 lucky listener. And when I say this weekend, it is the weekend, right, Karabo Hobo?
1: Mm-hmm.
0: So, meaning, I am giving away 4 general access tickets today. And here's what you need to do to win those tickets. WhatsApp the word X-Fest. 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You heard, Karabo? I hope you're sending a WhatsApp to your people in Soweto. 082-550-5151. Along with a voice note. 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Or you could carry on with that text. Which 3 friends will you be taking with you? And why your crew deserves to be X-Fest. And you could be the lucky winner. 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You know, if I was Karabo Hobo, I would say, my crew deserves to win because we're from Soweto and it's not far. I mean, 1 Fox is just down the road from our house. We'll be there, Soweto. Soweto forever.
2: Rapping him,
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2: All right, it is time for your final latest and greatest right here on Smash Africa Weekends. Good afternoon, and we get started off with your world of rugby. Springboks currently in action in the second half against the Barbarians at Nelson Mandela Bay Stadium, and they currently have a 47-26 lead over the men from the Southern Hemisphere. They went into the halftime break leading 40-26, and they managed to add yet another try to their onslaught. All right. We apologize for those technical difficulties. We then jump in to your world of football, and Tunisia coach Hervé Renard gets ready for his first game in charge as the Carthage Eagles take on Japan early tomorrow morning. Former coach Sabri Lamounashi was sacked after Tunisia were thrashed 5-1 by Sweden in their World Cup opener. But Renard has made it clear that he is not focused on past results, but rather on turning around the fortunes of the team.
4: I'm not interested about the past. I was only interested about the game, Japan game. Not even the third one. We are concentrated on the second game. It's very important to be together. Very important to be determined, concentrate, and like the captain said, when you are making a mistake, when you are at this level, you're supposed to reverse immediately and to be strong in your head and go forward anytime.
2: Meanwhile, some of the World Cup action that you can look forward to tonight and tomorrow morning, starting at 7 p.m. in Houston, Texas. We have got a feisty battle between the Netherlands as well as Sweden. Then at 10 o'clock in Toronto, Canada, it will be Germany taking on Côte d'Ivoire of the Ivory Coast. Then at 2 a.m. tomorrow morning, we've got Ecuador taking on debutante Curaçao. And then finally at 6 a.m., it will be Tunisia taking on the Samurais of Japan. Then finally in your world of cricket, we currently do have live action that is taking place right now in that one between Pakistan and Bangladesh. Bangladesh won the toss and they elected to bat first, and they are currently 70 for 4 after 13.4 overs have been played in that one. Then from earlier on today, we had Australia taking on the Netherlands. In that one, the Netherlands won the toss and they elected to bowl first. In the first innings, Australia were 219 for 6 after 20 overs. Bethany Mooney getting herself a big 74 runs from just 42 balls. However, in the second innings, the Netherlands could only muster up a total of 121 runs for 3 wickets after 20 overs in that one. It was a very, very, very tough outing at the creases for the European ladies in that one, with Australia getting themselves a 98-run victory in that one. They had some dominant displays at the Women's T20 World Cup so far. With that being said, that is it for your sports update for Smash Africa Weekends. Aaron Masemola will have your next updates tomorrow morning on 5 Weekend Breakfast for your 5 Sports. It is, of course, KB the Don, Medishani.

0: Music from BTS teaming up with Megan Thee Stallion on 5 Butter. Back to back with Jesse Ray's Illuminate on 5FM. When we come back, someone is walking away with 4 general tickets for X-Fest. Stick around to find out who that is. It could be you.
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5: And a challenge that's not very uncommon for you as the IEC of every election cycle is misinformation. But now it's 2026 and you're up against a bigger monster, a machine that is AI. Do you have the efficient ITC system, structure, security, and maybe even the manpower to counter against that?
6: You need to counter it by availing correct information proactively, because by doing so, you minimize the scope for misinformation. We've put together monitoring systems 24 hours that monitors the whole edifice of social media so that we can see how the electoral process is being commented on. Thirdly, we are contemplating, we will soon be releasing a draft code of conduct on misinformation so that the people can comment on that. And hopefully, once we've received the comments, we can issue that to all political parties, candidates, and so on. And the last leg, fourthly, is working again with the partners themselves, because they also bear an onus to ensure that their platforms are not used in a manner that negate the credibility of the electoral process. And they need to help us with takedowns where appropriate. They need to help us with labeling certain content where it is appropriate.
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0: Yeah. X-Fest is taking over One Fox on the 27th of June for one massive celebration of music, culture, and energy. And 5FM wants to send you and your crew there. 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Earlier, I asked you to send a voice note explaining why you and your crew deserve to be at X-Fest. The entries have been rolling in, and let me tell you, we have chosen one listener who's about to get the good news. Come on, are you ready to find out? South Africa, let's get it.
1: Hi, 5FM team, it's Hamza here. Hope you guys are doing well. My three choices of my friends. First, it will be my wife. She's my number one main friend.
0: Yes.
1: And I love her so much, I'm actually getting married tomorrow.
0: Yeah, wanna. Hamza! Where is Hamza? Hamza, Hamza, Hamza, get on the line, get on the line, Hamza. Hamza, Hamza, are you there? Hamza? Hamza is going to be on the line soon. He's getting married. Do you believe his story, KB?
2: We have to wait and hear.
3: Yeah, let's
2: We
3: wait
2: have to hear it.
0: Oh, man. Hamza, my brother, I don't know if you are tricking us here. Friend. I don't know if you are tricking us here. Listen to this part. Listen to this part, man. Hamza.
1: Of my friends, firstly, it will be my wife. She's my number one main friend. And I love her so much, I'm actually getting married tomorrow.
0: Woo. Yo.
3: Do you believe that?
0: First option, wife. Getting married to wife tomorrow.
2: Mm.
0: Hamza, we are trying to get you back on the line, fam. Where you at? Come on. Pick up, pick up. Unless if you got cold feet. There's no way he got cold feet.
2: Ain't no way.
0: Huh?
2: Ain't no way.
0: That was so beautiful.
2: Mm.
0: And I was ready to make Hamza's wedding day a celebration before the wedding.
3: Even better.
0: And just give him a gift. Just smack him with a gift.
2: That,
0: huh?
2: That literally could be their honeymoon.
0: Oh, man, that's crazy. But you know what, Hamza, my brother, thank you so much. Thank you so much, man. Thank you so much for making our day. We love weddings here. Hopefully, it's too soon for us to crack an invite. But, yeah, soon enough, though.
1: The other two friends is my brother. We're very close. And he's done a lot of me growing up. The other one, the third option, is my pedal partner. We've been through it all from day one. I just think he deserves a good break, a good celebration. I think everyone deserves it. Hope you guys are having a good weekend. Cheers to you guys. Hamza here, lots of love.
0: Hamza, congratulations. You've won yourself four general access tickets to X-Fest happening on the 27th of June at One Fox. 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
0: Now, you are going to have yourself an amazing time. 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

0: Drizzy Drake with Shebang Bang Bang Bang. Thank you so much for listening to the show. Really appreciate you. Carl Kasim and Austin Kasim coming up next between 5 and 7 p.m. Tippy comes in, DJ Tippy comes in with Piano Plug between 7 and 10, and Taste Champagne between 10 and 1 a.m. Vibes, vibes, vibes. Vibes galore, Karabo. Where will you be? In front of the heater, on the couch, watching something, ne?
1: Absolutely, yes.
0: Jonasi.
1: I finished watching Jonasi. I actually finished Jonasi.
0: Alright, cool. I said to the people who are paying attention that you'll tell us about Jonasi. What is it about the polygamist that's got the whole nation talking about it?
1: I think you just said it, Jonasi. Nah. He's the main character. He's the problem. He is the devil. Mm. Literally. Before I watched it, everyone was going on about it.
0: You were annoyed. You were calling. Yeah. You were saying to me, you know what she said to me, KB?
2: What she said?
0: Smash, don't you hate it when people spoil something that you're watching?
1: There were too many spoilers.
0: Social media. I'm trying to enjoy this new show. And that's actually how I got to watch the show. Mind you, the show dropped on Friday, I think, last week.
1: Yeah. Mm-hmm.
0: I was sick out. I could have watched while, you know, in recovery. Did not care for it. Sunday, I linked up with Karabo Hobo. She told me about polygamist, this, and I'm like, all right, cool. Let me give it a shot. Mm-hmm. By the 16th of June, 2026, I was done with polygamist. And all I have to say is, guys, you know how to hype things up.
1: Yeah, they really did. But it was a good series. It was worth the hype.
2: It really was.
1: It was worth the hype. I was just annoyed at the fact that people were posting snippets, clips, like telling us what's going to happen, what happened at the end, in the beginning. Mm. No, we don't need to know that.
0: Nah. Yeah. So, it's one of those ones that everyone is talking about. If you do happen to have some time, check it out. From Karabo's lips to your ears, it's worth the
1: hype. Like today?
0: No, she said it's worth. No. You said it's worth the hype. I just think like you hyped us, and I think that's my sentiment. But it's good.
1: It's great.
0: It's good to be hyped. KB, thank you for coming to work.
2: It's a pleasure, brass man.
0: Nicola, our high school headmistress, head girl. She's a principal and she's a head girl in the same breath.
1: She's like, oh my god.
0: She's like, oh, what an embarrassing. Nobody knows I've got a job. Thank you for coming to work. Karabo Hobo, thank you for representing Soweto well. The nation is proud.
2: M-so-t-ini.
0: To you listening to the show, we are nothing without you. We are back tomorrow between 2 and 5. Put your hands

In your top stories at this hour, IEC online portal sees over 30,000 registrations and Iran closes Strait of Hormuz.

0: A very good afternoon. The IEC online portal has recorded over 30,000 transactions in just over 3 hours of its first day of the voter registration drive. That's according to IEC Deputy Chief Electoral Officer Masego Shiburi, who was updating the media on the registration progress. Shiburi says thus far only 16 out of the over 23,000 voting stations experienced challenges.
1: The issues are unrelated to elections. They are unrelated to the Electoral Commission. It's either localized disputes of parties or people who are unhappy with service delivery or people who are unhappy with demarcations decisions that were taken by the demarcation board. Even in those instances, we call on those protesters to do so without affecting the rights of other people who are minded to participate.
0: A Kimberley pensioner who's been voting since 1994 has praised the IEC for their smooth operations during today's voter registration drive ahead of the November local government elections. Charles Apples says the process of checking his details on the voter's roll was smooth and easy.
2: This is a new democracy, and democracy must mature. That's the first thing. And we hope now democracy is maturing, because we have been seeing the budget speeches and all these things that they're saying that there is more budgets. Is where our hope is now. And we just have to keep the faith.
0: In other news, President Cyril Ramaphosa has weighed in on the events that unfolded on Thursday involving the investigating directorate against corruption and crime intelligence boss Dumisani Khumalo. Warrants of arrest were issued by IDAC for Khumalo and intelligence analysis head Nosipho Madondo, but was subsequently suspended. Ramaphosa says the matter is currently being debated.
3: What is reported to have happened about the arrest, potential or otherwise, of this and that, is a matter that is just being debated, just being discussed. In the end, institutions of justice must do their work. And anything else is a matter that has to be done in accordance with the prescripts of our laws and with the protocols that we have in policing.
0: Moving further afield, Iran's top military command has announced that the Strait of Hormuz would be closed to vessel traffic, citing what it called U.S. and Israeli violations of a ceasefire agreement, according to Iran's Mir state news agency. The command described the move as the first step in its response to the alleged breaches, warning that additional measures would follow if what it termed continued aggression persists. A recap of your top story at this hour. The IEC online portal has recorded over 30,000 transactions in just over 3 hours of its first day of the voter registration drive. That's it for your news on Smash Africa Weekends. Your next bulletin will be on 5 Weekend Breakfast with Palisa Limeke. For 5 News, I am Karabo Hobo.
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1: And my name is Austin Kasim, and I am live from Lisbon, Portugal.
0: So we've had separate gigs this weekend. One Brothers in Portugal, one Brothers in South Africa, but Cinnamon Saturdays does not stop, and we're here to bring you the best in dance music for the next 2 hours. So, welcome to 5FM, Cinnamon Saturdays. We are going to bring you the best in dance music for the next 2 hours. The song in the background is Robert Sarasa Joyce, and I know it reminds my brother of me, but I found this Ben Graves remix, and it's just this tech house weapon. So I hope you enjoyed it just as much as we did.
1: Coming up first, of course, it is time for the Cinnamon Shuffle, where Kyle and I play each other music that we might not have. It's a little bit of a competition, like who got this first. So as always, Kyle starts. Dude, what have you got for me?
0: So I got this brand new track from Camel Fat and Kuda. It's called So Good. And I really think this is going to be a future anthem because it's got all the elements of a main stage, an underground, and a club weapon. It's called So Good. Check it out. It's 5FM.
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that, Kyle's calling it a future anthem. I have to agree with him. Josh Giganti and Kuda are called So Good. All right, up next, I have got my song. It is a brand new one by Meaden, and it is called Wild. This is the vocal dub edit, and it was built for Cinnamon Sense.

We came to get. We came to get wild, wild. We came to get. We came to get wild, wild. We came to get. We came to get wild. We came to get. We came to get. We came to get. We came to get. We came to get. We came to get. We came to get. We came to get. We came to get. We came to get. We came to get. We came to get. We came to get. We came to get.

came to get. We came to get wild, wild. We came to get. We came to get wild, wild. We came to get. We came to get wild, wild. We came to get. We came to get wild. We came to get. We came to get. We came to get. We came to get. We came to get. We came to get. We came to get. We came to get. We came to get.

0: 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You're listening to Cinnamon Saturdays. My name is Kyle Kasem.
1: And my name is Austin Kasem.
0: And coming up next, it's time for my shuffle of the day. And I've got this brand new one from Blondish. She was in South Africa recently and she gave us this track. It's so hot. It's just come out. It's called Lovers on the Dance Floor. And it's just a perfect weekend vibe. Let us know what you think. It's 5FM.

One Like Crazy. We heard her play it in South Africa, and now it's officially out. Blondish featuring Curtis Wells. It's called Lovers on the Dance Floor. All right, to wrap up the Cinnamon Shuffle, I have got a brand new one by Jaden Boyshin, and it's called Erica. Now, I cannot wait for Kyle to hear this because it's literally 2014 G-House. Like, just take a listen to it. You'll know what I'm talking about in a minute.

0: track that was going to make my day. It was this one. Wow. It's my brother, Awesome Kasim, Cinnamon Shuffle of the Day, right here on 5FM. If you have just tuned in, welcome to the party. Still to come on the show, we've got a mix from Tool Room Records showcasing the Ibiza talent for the next summer. And of course, we've got our guest DJ, one of our brothers in house music, Kyle Watson. But right now, it's time for our dance music news. Over to you, Lisbon.
1: Violence is destroying lives and tearing communities apart.
2: It happens in homes, in schools, at workplaces, and too often in silence.
1: But it doesn't have to continue. If you see it, speak out. 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

0: all over the United States, London, and now in Lisbon are playing this track in only 3 weeks. It's a brand new one from Cinnamon called Wake Me Up. If you have just tuned in, welcome to 5FM. You're hanging out with your favorite dance music brothers, Austin and Kyle Kasim. One is in Lisbon and one is in Joburg. Right now, let's welcome the other Kyle in dance music, the legend and the big boss of tech house music. Kyle Watson is in the mix for the next 20 minutes.
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0: is our brother in Don's music. He goes by the name of Carl Watson, and I'll be playing with him a little bit later today. So excited to have all three South Africans all the way on the other side of the world in Lisbon. It's myself, it's Chanda Monkey, and Carl Watson. We're all here together. We're just missing Carl Ganson.
1: I wish I could be there, guys. I wish, but I've got some responsibilities in South Africa. But we'll be together in Europe soon.
0: Soon.
1: In the meantime, let's play your track of the week. And this one is chosen by my brother. It's from Code Ritual, and it's called Buffalo Gold's. Check it out.

0: code Ritual, Buffalo Girls. It is such a banger. Oh my goodness. Literally made once again for Cinnamon Sets. I mean, this is Cinnamon Saturday, so we want to give you a taste of what it's like to hear us live. If you're not able to get out, if you're not able to get to a show, we're bringing it from all angles of the world straight to your ears. And speaking of Taste of Cinnamon, it is about 6 o'clock. You know what that means, brother?
1: It's time for the Cinnamon Mix. So turn it up, turn it loud. Let's head straight to the rave on 5FM.
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3: The Albanian Prime Minister, he appointed a new minister in charge of fighting corruption. 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
1: Mom, a millionaire, and yes, I am a millionaire. 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But a seven is for heaven, or yes. But a four is for the door, or yes. 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

0: Coming out of the Cinnamon Mix at 6. Brother, are you there? Are you in Lisbon?
1: I'm in Lisbon, brother. I'm in Lisbon.
0: I miss my brother. If you didn't know, my brother's out in Portugal at the moment. I'm still in South Africa. But he'll be home next week, and we'll be back together for a couple of shows here in sunny South Africa. Well, not really sunny right now. It's winter, yeah? Sunny in Lisbon.
1: Sunny Lisbon.
0: You were just listening to the Cinnamon Mix at 6, and right now it's time to head straight to Ibiza with the brand new Tool Room Showcase, showcasing all their brand new talent over the next summer. Check it out. 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

0: Really, you can expect if you're in Ibiza right now, if you're in Ibiza and you love tech house, you've got to love Tool Room. And this is showcasing all their new talent at the moment and exactly what is getting played this summer all over Europe. Thank you so much for tuning in. It's always a pleasure hanging out with you, brother.
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0: 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Oh.

0: It's titled Mabebuza right here on 5. It's by Malina Oraya. Mabebuza is actually the Mdu TRP remix. And this is how you kickstart off a show, hey? Good evening. My name is DJ Sepi, and this is Piano Plug with you from 7 all the way up until 10 p.m. Super excited to be here. The flu has not left the girl yet, but we're fighting the good fight. And I'm not going to give up, especially not on you, my pluggers, because why? The party continues on. And this is how you get better, by just being in a space where 3 hours of Amapiano is being played. I'm telling you, you're going to be dancing, you're going to be on your feet, and I'm going to sweat it off and I'm going to feel good in no time. But jam-packed show as always. I'm super excited because it's not every day that you get to just pick up the phone and call a legend and be like, can you come and play on my show? And he says yes. So we have the privilege and the honor of getting a mix from the one and only DJ Cleo. He's going to be making sure that he's holding us down for the next... how is he feeling? Is it 40 minutes? Is it an hour? How are we feeling?
1: Very ready.
0: Okay, all right. I don't know what that means. I think I'm going to push my luck and say it's going to be an hour. We'll just have to wait and see. But then later on, we've got your top five and... as always, I decided to switch things up with the top five. So we're going to be getting into that one. I want to hold it a little bit as a surprise for later. And then to wrap it up, I've got a mix for you from me to you. So lots of music, lots of energy, and lots of good vibes coming through your way. I want to play you a song by Uncle Waffles, brand new track. It's titled Can I See You? When this one dropped, I was like, okay, Uncle Waffles is going a little bit electro here, especially because she brought on DJ Lag. It's giving a little bit of gom, it's giving piano, it's giving electronic. I don't know. Tell me what you think of this one, but also save the number 082-550-5151. Let me know where you at, who are you with, what are you getting up to, and where you're listening from. I'd love to shout out you and also to give you some love. But here it is. Can I See You? Uncle Waffles, Royal Music, and DJ Lag. Welcome to Piano Plug.

0: I See You.
1: The latest song from Uncle Waffles' EP. This one is titled, Can I See You? It's Uncle Waffles, Royal Music, and DJ Lag right here on Piano Plug. My name is DJ Tepi. 7 to 10 p.m. We hang out every Saturday, and I'm super excited, man. Like I said, a legend in the building. And apparently, the way I say his name is not the way it's supposed to be said. I don't know about you, Pluggers, but I feel like I said it the right way. It's DJ Cleo. I don't know how else to say it. Apparently, there's a twang to it, but we'll chat to him in just a bit. But for now, he's going to be on the decks, spinning it from now up until, let's say, 8 o'clock or just before 8. So we can also just get a word and find out from him what is happening, what is he cooking. He is from our sister station. So you know how we do. We show each other love from time to time. And hopefully, he'll be showing me love on his show too. You know what I'm saying? Like, come on, put me on too. You.

0: It is DJ Cleo on the ones and twos right here on Piano Plug. As you can hear, he's killing it. Coming through with the hits and very much exclusives and a little bit of bootlegs here and there. Listen, he came prepared. And if you are not dancing right now, then I've got many questions for you. But keep the voice notes coming on 082-550-5151. He's going to continue just after, let's say, 30 seconds. And then we're going to be chatting to him just to find out what he's busy with and what he's getting up to. But don't go anywhere. The vibes are still continuing. It is Piano Plug with myself, DJ Tepi. We're coming back after this.
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2: Alrighty, as promised, DJ Cleo is still going to continue with his mix from now up until 8 o'clock. And then we chat to him and find out what is going on. But first things first, let's get you dancing. Here he is, continuing on from now till 8.

0: Jay Cleo. He is in studio. He's the one on the ones and twos. The reason why I am dancing when I'm supposed to be doing my J.O.P. But at the end of the day, it's the reason why I do my J.O.P. for the love of music and for the love of Amapiano. This is Piano Plug with myself, DJ Tepi, from 7 all the way up until 10 p.m. This is where we talk strictly Amapiano, nothing else but piano matters. Because why? We're making it global, baby. The only show nationally that does what I do. This is the one, all right? But DJ Cleo is here. What's up? How are you doing, DJ Cleo?
1: How you doing?
0: I'm good, thank you. How are you?
1: I'm great, man. I'm in good spirits.
0: That's good.
1: After such a mix, how can you not be excited?
0: Come on now. You know? Talk about it.
1: After all, I'm on 5 FM, not 4 FM.
0: Wow.
1: It's full.
0: Wow. It's you not, are being amplified.
1: Yeah, it's not you get one what I'm short, saying. It's full.
0: Mm-hmm. Yeah. I love to hear that. Listen, thank you so much for making time to come and rock us. And warm us up, because this weather is very personal. And I know a couple of people are catching flu. So I told the pluggers that you're going to warm us up so that we sweat out the flu, we get dancing. But I thought to myself, okay, but let me chat to you. You know, it's been a while. You were actually on the show almost a year ago.
1: Around this time.
0: How crazy.
1: Very crazy and possible, because there's no love here. You don't like me.
0: What?
1: You hate me.
0: What do you mean?
1: The evidence is there.
0: So I should bring you like every month?
1: How I haven't even seen you on Madlanga Commission baffles me. Because you should be there answering why. I haven't been here in a year.
0: I'm sorry. I'm gonna do the right thing. We need to talk. We need to discuss, because I know you are booked and busy, man. So we'll talk a little bit about how we're gonna bring you more often onto Piano Plug. But
1: it's okay. I forgive you. This country needs a lot of love.
0: So, you get what I'm saying?
1: Yeah, I forgive.
0: Also, there's many artists. Remember, Piano Plug is also about shining the spotlight on up and coming artists and DJs and producers.
1: And you had gang talent on the show,
0: right?
1: Yeah,
0: it's crazy, man. It's beautiful to see what's happening. But talking of, talking about new talent and upcoming producers and DJs, from your point of view, do you feel like the sound of Amapiano is evolving, or are we just repeating the same formula right now? Because when we look at things, it seems like we're just celebrating the popular songs, you know, the TikTok songs, and we're not really celebrating real creative music.
1: I think the sound is evolving. Sound is always evolving. I think it's the listener that's not evolving.
0: Mm.
1: Yeah, the listener is not evolving, because it's the same ears but new music every day.
0: Okay.
1: Yeah.
0: Okay.
1: So, the people can't evolve fast enough, and in this fast-paced world of today, of 2026, where people are looking for instant gratification, songs' lifespans are like 2 weeks. I was actually reading an article today that says possibilities that songs only last 2 weeks, and then after that, it's
0: just like that.
1: Yeah.
0: But then how do we determine songs that are going to be classics, 5 years from now, if we are, consuming music at that rate?
1: But you see, that's determined in studio. That's determined in the ingredients.
0: Okay.
1: That's determined in the features. That's determined in what the song is about.
0: Mm.
1: You know, let's take it back to the old school. You know, let's take it back to the basics. So if you're doing a song to trend today, it trends today. I mean, this song that's playing in the background, Tong Po, I released it in 2002. And it only blew up in 2003 late. And it lasted about 2 years.
0: Yeah.
1: You know? And I think also it helped because it didn't have lyrics.
0: Mm.
1: So you couldn't say the lyrics are dated.
0: Yeah.
1: Yeah. So there's no formula. I mean, you drop a song. This song received zero marketing effort.
0: Mm.
1: And after a year and a half, it just trended. Only then we shot a video. You know, so sometimes you think you have a formula and you don't get it right.
0: Yeah.
1: And sometimes you don't have a formula and out of nowhere, things just surprise you.
0: Mm.
1: Yeah. So there's no, this is how you're making a hit. You just put out your best music and put your best foot forward and hope for the best.
0: So you're telling me that's still your formula, quote unquote, to date,
1: It's a bunch of formulas.
0: Okay.
1: Yeah. And one of them is bound to work.
0: Okay.
1: Yeah.
0: Okay.
1: Yeah.
0: So just try it. Put it out there. If it works, it works. If it doesn't, it doesn't.
1: The more versatile you are, the better, because then you're able to put out 3, 5, 6 different formulas.
0: Mm.
1: And one is bound to catch.
0: Got you. For someone that's listening to you right now and that's been a fan of you, for all these years, what kind of advice would you give them in terms of upcoming DJs, producers, and this sound that is Amapiano? Because a lot of people are constantly trying to say it's dead. You know, they're so quick to say, okay, just because now 3Step is taking over, or maybe Afrotech is pumping at the moment, that Amapiano is dead. What advice would you give them?
1: Don't listen to people. You know, I mean, look at that song you played by Uncle Waffles.
0: Mm.
1: It's different.
0: Yeah.
1: It's so different, it's weird for
0: her.
1: Yeah,
0: yeah.
1: You know what I mean? But watch, should it catch fire worldwide, and there's a post on Instagram where Serena Williams is dancing to it, suddenly that becomes the wave, because now everybody is trying to get on stage and be like Uncle Waffles.
0: Yeah.
1: You know, the same way when Black Coffee blew up, we in the Afrotech scene, we started having a lot of songs that sound like, it's almost like everyone is trying to make it to Black Coffee's set.
0: Yeah.
1: To Black Coffee's playlist. You know, and as a result, music, the Afrotech scene started sounding the same. So just be you, man. Stay true to yourself. And eventually, I mean, you might not be part of the wave, but what you do will be a wave at one point or another. And if you've spent your 10,000 hours doing it, trust you me, there'll be those that are only 2 weeks in. While you've already spent your 10 hours and you're flying with that wave. Yeah.
0: Thank you so much for that advice. Thank you so much for making time once again to come through and rock the airwaves.
1: And when are you releasing new music?
0: As soon as I get a chance. You see the pressure. Do not do that. This is Piano Plug and you are the interviewee.
1: I'm plugging you.
0: You know what? Let me jump into this and then I'll be back.
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currently my favorite vocalist in the entire amapiano genre right now. I'm telling you, man, he's killing it. He goes by the name of Benzo. On this one, he's with Bugs and Keys. It's titled Mubibi. You gotta love the song. All right, it is just about 8:15, and that means it's time for me and you to get into the throwback chart for this month. And we're going to kick it off with Casper Nyoves coming through with the one and only Buhle. This one is titled Siyathandana. It's sitting at number 5 as we're throwing it back all the way to 2021.

0: Live.
1: It's your verse. It's Casper Nyovest coming through with Abidoza as well as Buhle. This one is titled Siya Thandana right here on 5 as we're throwing it back to 2021. And these are the top 5 songs that are currently standing out for us this month. And it's been on the chart for 4 months. So, I mean, I think it's slowly but surely moving off the chart. But a song that has just entered the chart, you know me, I love a brand new entry. This one is by Kamomphela. It is titled Nkulunkulu, which basically means God. And I think this is the song that literally, she basically solidified her space in the industry. Because after Chomiaria sent in, we were like, okay, is she going to stick around? Is she going to give us more hits? And this one was the song that made me feel like, okay, maybe she's here for the long run. We miss her, though. I feel like the girl has been quiet, but she's getting big deals. She's traveling the world. So I think she's going to give us more music. Let's cross our fingers. But here it is, sitting at number 4.
0: Number 4.

0: It's Kamun Pela with Nkulunkulu right here on 5. This one is a brand new entry on the top 5 throwback chart as we're counting all the way down to number 1. Which song will be sitting at number 1? I don't know for now, but we'll have to stick around to find out. Moving over to your number 3, it is Durban Gogo coming through with Musa Keys and Dino, as well as Lebs of the Villain. This one is titled Possible. And one thing for sure, and I said it, I think, about a month ago, that I love it when Amapiano songs have lyrics that are really encouraging or that kind of have like a spiritual message behind it, because this is what it's all about, right? The music is not only supposed to make us dance, but it's supposed to make us feel something. And I did that with the song. Here it is, sitting at number 3.
1: Number 3.

0: It is our very own South African Michael Jackson. Musa Keys coming through with Devon Gogo, Dino, as well as Lebs of the Villain. This one is titled Possible right here on 5. Sitting at number 3 on our throwback top, well, top 5 chart, rather, as we're throwing it back to 2021. Sitting at number 2 is a song that I thought was going to get Vocalistic into trouble, but it didn't. For some interesting reason, because he was out here outing the Guptas, right? But we love the song, man. I think it's a song that really had me feeling like, you know what? South Africa, kumnandibala. It's nice to be here, you know? Like, we turn everything into like a song or a joke or like a meme. Anything goes here. You get what I'm saying? Here it is. It's Vocalistic, Mr. Jazik, and Lady Do, Melo and Sleazy, representing 012 with Gupta.
1: Number 2.

Sitting at number two, it's Vocalistic Mr. Jazeek and Melo and Sleazy Lady Do. This one is titled Gupta. It's been on the chart for a total of 3 months. And we know what happens once we reach 3 months, right? Slowly but surely we fall off. But hey, you never know. This chart is always catching me off guard. But sitting at number one, as we finally counting down your top five songs from 2021 that's standing out for us right now, is DJ Maphorisa and Tala ICU. This one is titled Banyana, right here on five. Nada.

0: It is DJ Mapurisa coming through with Tyler ICU. This one is started by Nyana. Dali Wonga on the vocals. Oh, man. You know, this is one of the guys that literally just showed us that guys can sing. I don't know for you personally who it is, but when it comes to Amapiano, he was the guy for me.
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I'm sure you've seen the dance challenge to this song, man. Absolutely crazy. One of my favorite dance challenges currently. I am obsessed with this one. I do it probably like every day in my head 10 times. And then physically, I'd probably do it like once or twice. But it is 031 Chopper coming through with El Chapo and Benzo. This one is titled Fast Fast right here on 5. As for me and you, I got a mix for you. I promised you that I'm going to be playing for you just after 8:30. And I thought to myself, okay, let's get this party started. I mean, like I said, the weather is absolutely brutal today. And according to my weather app, it's going to rain tomorrow. So you might have to snuggle up a little bit more or just get up right now from your couch and dance with me. The number is 082-550-5151. I'm going to take you a little bit back, but also I'm going to play some new songs for you. But let me know where you at, who you with, what are you getting up to, and where you're listening from, and then we continue this conversation.

0: in the background is a remake of the legendary Jimmy Dudu song by Josiah Disciple. He said, you know what? Because music lives on, I'm going to make sure that there's an Amapiano version of this song. I'm sure it sounds pretty familiar, right? In case you just tuned in, it is Piano Plug right here on 5. My name is DJ Tepi. I've been on the decks for the past 40 minutes. Yeah, just making sure I'm giving you some tunes and keeping you company for the evening. This is the show that plays exclusively 3 hours of Amapiano. So you are here for a good time, all right? We've got about, yeah, like 33 minutes left of the show, and then I need to get out of here. But I still got so much more that I actually want to get into with you. So do not go anywhere. Do not fear. Do not worry. I still got lots more music coming through your way. I also have about one concern that I actually want to talk to you about, and maybe you can help me out in terms of this. But first things first, let me jump into this, and then we get into Show Me Your Money by Good Guy Styles.
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1: Arrenda,
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It's Tycoon and Mdu TRP. This one is Yebo. As you can hear, it's a song that literally always gets the Grootmans moving because it's got that mature kind of vibe, but it's still like soulful piano. You get what I'm saying? Yeah. That's why it's Piano Plug. We're here to plug you with all the kinds of subgenres there are in Amapiano. Before that one, I gave you Good Guy Styles with Show Me Your Money, Show Me Your Power. And which is why I said before I played that song that I've got a concern and I need some help with this concern because it seems like the groove / Joel lifestyle has changed, right? It's become more of a show me your money, show me your power. And by that I mean, if you're not sitting with an expensive bottle and honeys and a guy that looks like he can pull up in a Porsche, then you're not grooving properly. Which is weird for me because grooving properly used to mean you are on your feet the entire time that you're there. And you can't stop telling your friend, oh my word, this song is fire. But now it's switched up and I'm so concerned because even the dance floors are non-existent in the clubs. Like, you arrive and it's just tables everywhere. Like, and couches everywhere. And you're like, okay, you have to squeeze between tables and couches. You don't have a space where you can actually pull your friend and be like, babes, let's dance. What is going on? I am concerned. One, I'm concerned as a DJ because now it feels like I'm boring you. Like, is my music too loud for you? You can't speak over it? Like, you get what I'm saying? And I'm here to make you dance. I'm here to make you have fun. But it seems like I'm disturbing your selfie session and I'm disturbing your chats with your bestie. And two, I'm concerned as a dance lover. I want to dance. Like, when I'm in the club, the last thing I want to hear is a guy telling me how he wants to buy me a bottle. Okay, buy the bottle, cool, but can I dance? Can I have a good time with my friend? So this is something that's concerning me, and it seems like it's becoming a norm more and more as the years go by. So help me out on 082-550-5151. Is the club scene switching to more of a flex than a dance groove Joel kind of vibe? Let me know as I give you the song by Shoesmeister, which is Pusha Skorokoro. And yeah, no, if you're into this new lifestyle of groove, then you're definitely not pushing your Skorokoro to groove. You have to come through with your A-class.

Rotten Red Jelly Summers. 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

0: It's Shoesmeister. This one is Pusha Skorokoro right here on 5. As you already know, when it hits this time of the evening, I need to skedaddle. And guess who just joined me in studio? Tay Champagne. What's up?
1: Teppy. What's going on?
0: I'm good. How are you?
1: I'm good, man. Another day, another dollar.
0: Yeah. Is that how you feel?
1: I finished an assignment, so my brain is mush right now.
0: Okay, it makes sense. That's why I'm like, for a Saturday, another day, another dollar. That's not the energy we want on a Saturday, but it makes sense. I mean, if you are working right now, yeah, you kind of feel like it is another day, another dollar.
1: Yeah, and plus, the music makes you like relax into the show, and then you start to get into your groove.
0: Okay. So your groove is slowly but surely starting to come in. Okay, I get it. Listen, I just had a bit of a quick chat here with the pluggers, right? Because the groove scene is changing.
1: I have feelings about this.
0: It's frustrating me. Please tell me you share the same sentiments.
1: 100%. So I feel like there's a greed that they talk about in the Bible that club promoters and club owners are currently suffering from right now. Because you need to remember, the club goer is your customer, right?
0: Yeah.
1: And their experience is your product. And I feel like when it comes to it, they're just seeing the dollar signs, to be honest. Because to your point, you know, you and your bucket of beers is not the same as the Diwali bottles.
0: Do you understand what I'm saying?
1: So, and you feel that as a consumer, but this used to be an experience where honestly, you would go there with you and your gents would go there, a group of your lady friends as well, and it was so much more of a open-ended experience now. But now it really does just feel like a who's who. You're literally buying real estate in the club. And literally, even with those prices, it feels like you're buying real estate in the club.
0: It's like that people are spending their bond money. Like, your rent money is gone. For what reason? Aren't you there to have a good time? And it worries me also because now, like you said, I feel like the experiences are not the same. Whereas before we used to go there with like 100 rand and you'll just figure things out.
1: But do you as a lady feel that shift? And if so, how does it feel from the lady's perspective?
0: I feel like now as a lady, you have to work twice as hard to just get one cider. You get what I'm saying? Because the ladies that want the big ballers are not the ladies that are dancing.
1: Yeah.
0: So when
1: they're
0: you're
1: kind
0: dancing,
1: of
0: nyaxing kind of like,
1: the ladies that are dancing. They're like, these ones.
0: These ones, you just buy them a cider, you push them out of the way. We want the real queens that want the champagne, you know, that want to look good and, you know, want money spent on them. And it feels like, no, I want to dance. I don't want someone in my ear. Because also once they buy you a drink, now I feel like they have to chat to you the whole time.
1: Like,
0: you're spitting in my ear, you're in my face. And it's so annoying. But hey, I guess we have to adjust with the times. And maybe because I see it a lot, because that's also like my second job, right? So it feels like maybe I'm annoyed by it because it's something I see now and then, or more often than the ordinary person. But I'll adjust and allow the flexes to do what they do best. But Taste is in the building. He's taking over from 10 all the way up until 1. Give me like a small tease of what to expect. What's happening tonight?
1: So I've got a guest DJ, Brown Deluxe. I can see him through the window. He's late. But I'm going to spank him off air. But so we've got him coming through. He's going to rock your world for the first part of the show. And obviously, it's World Cup season. We also had a really, I don't want to say great performance, but a much better performance this time around. But I think the writing's on the wall. Let's be honest. It's kind of, we're happy to be here type of situation. Yeah. But it makes me ponder, if your country is competing in the World Cup, are you allowed to support another country?
0: No. Taste, no. No. No. No. I refuse. It's no DNA, just RSA. Please, I beg. You get what I'm saying?
1: Kolokata.
0: There we go. If I dare you, I double D dare you. If you support any other country.
1: Okay, let me ask. Let me not say if. When our country exits the World Cup, when we exit the World Cup, are we then allowed to support another country?
0: Yeah, definitely.
1: Okay, you can adopt a nation then.
0: We out there.
1: Okay, at least.
0: Please, wait for us at least to leave. They said apparently month end. So Listen, let me get out of here before I get some hate mail, because I'm not trying to do that. I'm leaving you with some Shakes and Liz and Zinqumalo with Mzala. Like I say, Tay Champagne ushering you all the way up until 1 a.m. I'm out.

Good vibes to kick off your weekend. It's Timo ODV. We're here to stay on 5FM. You're tuned into Taste the Weekend. I go by the name of Taste Champagne. Saturdays and Sundays are our little soiree from 10 through to 1. You and I are shaking up your Saturday and Sunday evening, and today is no exception. Obviously, all protocols must be observed as we get into this Saturday evening. It's a fiery one. We've already got one victory under our belt, one draw as well earlier on in the weekend. Of course, I'm talking about the Springboks beating the Barbarians. And then also, Bafana Bafana, the guys, holding their own against Czechia, man. Absolutely sensational stuff. We are absolutely feasting. And with that being said, I want to know what's going on with you this Saturday evening. 082-550-5151. It's time for your taste test, the part of the show where I hand the mic to you. You got to let me know what you've got going on this evening. Are you in a sweet mood, a sour mood, a spicy mood? Maybe you're even feeling a little bit salty on this cold winter night. Yeah, the cold wind is blowing tonight. But that being said, if you are thinking of sending those texts to people you shouldn't, put that phone far away and turn that radio up. We jump in with Romy. What we had was real. And then we're going to get

0: Saturday evening. You're tuning to Taste the Weekend. And of course, we got to kick things off with the taste test. Let's check in with Ayanda first, coming through from Cape Town. This week was spicy for me. I am like a peri-peri on an empty stomach. Dramatic, unnecessary. But yeah, man, for me, my flatmate has decided this is the time to share all the feelings after a bad breakup. Hey, man, it's like that. We've got some Saturday mixes for you, though, so distress not. One also coming through from Lungelo, coming through from Soweto, saying, "Ish, my week was bitter, bitter, bitter. Hopefully some black coffee coming through. Worked on Monday and I've had a long week ever since, despite everybody having a long weekend. But it's Saturday and Taste is on, and that is my therapy." I love that for you, man. Yeah, I see you've also asked for a little bit of Amapiano, my friend. After 10, this is my time. It's my time to turn the electricity back on. We've also got a voice note coming through. Let's take a listen to what we got.
1: My week is definitely salty and a little bit sour because I'm not out in the street tonight. I'm battling a stuffy nose and flu.
0: Eish.
1: And cooking a proper hot curry in the hopes that it's going to bring me back to life. But I also trust Taste the Weekend to do the job. So yeah, that's my vibes tonight. Looking forward to another show this weekend.
0: Bah, bah, bah, bah. Those are the vibes, man. And I do feel like it is definitely like stew/curry weather. It is a bad day to be a cup of tea and ikwinya. That being said, if you are feeling a little bit cold and lonely this evening, we're hoping to warm up your evening a little bit. I'm joined in the studio by one Brown Deluxe. He is this evening's nightcap mix DJ. Brown, you good?
2: What's up, brother? I'm nice. How are you?
0: I'm good, man. Good to have you on the show. Big shout out for coming through as well. Sorry, on my side, everything was super last minute, but I'm glad that we could get you in. Quick 30-second intro. Talk to me a bit about yourself. Where did your DJing journey start? And then also what it is you have in store for us this evening.
2: Okay, I go by Brown Deluxe, all the way from Pretoria, Silverton. I was born in Mamelodi, but I moved to Silverton.
0: Mm.
2: So yeah, I'm a producer. Mm. I'm basically an artist. I've worked with a lot of people. A lot of songs are coming out. But yeah, we're gonna have a crazy time. We're gonna have a good time tonight.
0: Nice. And you said you've been doing this for 10 years.
2: More or less.
0: You got a PhD in this thing.
2: I've been doing this.
0: I'll let you in on something quickly before we let the music do the talking. I usually, when we start the show, I'll let the DJs like off air just get acquainted with the equipment and just get comfortable. When I tell you, this gentleman literally just plugged in his earphones. He was like, "Ah, it's all good. I'm ready to go." I was like, "Are you sure? You've got the whole first 20 minutes to just practice." And he was like, "Yeah, it's all good." So I'm really excited to see what he has for us. Be sure to show him as much love as you can on the WhatsApp line. It's Brown Deluxe coming through as your nightcap DJ.
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0: done, man. My guy, Brown Deluxe, a masterclass in kicking off your Saturday evening. Big shout out to the bro for dropping an absolute banger of a mix. Sheesh, man, where'd you learn to play like that?
1: In the streets.
0: That's 10 years in the making. What you just heard is 10 years in the making. It's certainly not child's play.
1: Appreciate it, man.
0: Oh, man. I always feel when you come to this platform and you're going to play us something, you got to do something serious. So in the next little while, we're going to be chatting to Brown Deluxe, getting into spinning on air, anything all the way from crowd control, industry hot takes right now, or even just how you get that energy going during the mix. We're going to be picking your brain and getting to know the gent behind the tunes, because the music has certainly spoken for itself. Now let's get to know the man.
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0: Tide is Group Love on 5FM. This song really gives me like FIFA vibes. It's giving me FIFA 10, FIFA 11 vibes. Maybe it was on the soundtrack, or maybe it's the Mandela effect. You're tuning to Taste the Weekend. Tay Champagne at your service this evening. And we're getting to know the man behind the music, today's Nightcap Mix DJ, Brown Deluxe. And man, he did the damn thing when it comes to the mix. Now, let's see what it is that he thinks, what he feels, and also his outlook. I'm going to give you a bunch of categories. There's about five of them. I'm going to ask you to spin the wheel. Are you ready to spin?
1: Let's go.
0: Okay.

0: Okay, so your first category is a bit about your identity. Hold on to that. We're going to give you another spin as well. Two categories. And category number two is energy. Okay, so let's get to know a bit of your backstory. What is like the most dodgy, down and dirty place that you've DJed where you were just like, man, I gotta get up out of here?
1: There's a place we call Istoki in Pretoria. It's like a Bacardi place. Like, it's like, it opens at like 2 a.m. and like closes at like 7 o'clock. Like, you get your quads there. But they're expensive. You can get like a quad for like 45 rand.
0: Eish.
1: For one quad, you understand? But yeah, I've played at Istoki. That's like the craziest, wildest, free place you can actually play at.
0: But I've heard those are the best crowds. Is that true?
1: Yeah, that's actually where you actually find the groovest. You understand? That's where
0: the
1: you
0: real actually, demons.
1: Yeah, those guys don't want to sleep, bro. Like, three locations, one night.
0: I mean, if it opens at two, that tells you everything you gotta know.
1: Yeah.
0: Okay, next question. In your DJing journey, when was that moment where you realized, okay, no, man, there's actually something here. You know, we can make this work.
1: I started working with a company called Homecoming Events.
0: Oh, I know them.
1: I met a guy called Gekko Malachi. Mm. Gekko Malachi, like, was a very big inspiration for me. But besides that, with him, I saw the ropes of the game, got interested in actually knowing the event side, the music side, the business side of the music. But besides that, yeah, man, Tkasi Vibes, got a lot of friends that do music, yeah.
0: Nice. And I mean, like you said, you're from Pretoria. Mm-hmm. So hearing that, knowing that cultural imprint on Pretoria, you know, so it speaks for itself. We're going to get into a bit about how you keep the energy up and going as a DJ. What is the more stressful one of these two? Like you said, you played in some rough places, right? Mm-hmm. Would you say a dead crowd or crowd that's just getting a little too lit?
1: A crowd that's getting a little too lit.
0: Yeah.
1: Because, okay, with a dead crowd, you know what? With being a DJ, you need to understand it's a business before it being you loving music. So if they're booking you somewhere, before you teaching people new music, you have to actually play the music that they like.
0: Yeah.
1: So you have to have a balance between new music and music they know so that you can have the crowd hyping up, getting people like to dance to music they don't know is also a very big skill that you need to learn. But yeah, it's about the crowd. It's not basically about us anymore.
0: Nah, that's real. That's real. And then with what we do, a lot of it is honestly improvisation. A lot of it is figuring it out on the spot. And there's a lot of things that go on behind the scenes, as in like while you're mixing and doing your thing, that people don't realize. Mm-hmm. What is the closest you've come to disaster during a set?
1: Playing for a crowd that does, like, that has no interest in learning no new music. There's a crowd I played it for in Benoni. It was a wedding venue. Ish. So since while I'm a club DJ, festival DJ, I'm used to like people that actually party. But then going to a place where people don't party, they're up with their kids, their mothers, you know, and then like playing music that they're not even interested in hearing. You'll play a Maskandi set, bruh, for the first time in your life.
0: Yeah.
1: And you've never actually played it. But because they require it, and it's because it's the thing that happens there, that you just have to go with it.
0: But I think weddings are like that. I think if you're going to play a wedding, you already know you... Even you don't even do transitions at weddings. You just play the songs they want.
1: I just imagine going to that place and not having their music and like just having like five songs and you have to play for 8 hours.
0: Man. You've got to get the specific song for when the uncle walks out. Am I tuning in? Someone now.
1: Yeah.
0: Man, I cannot thank you enough for coming through and taking our Saturday evening to the top. Brown Deluxe, I'm going to give you a 30-second plug. Where can we find you? What are you working on right now? Give us the 411 on what to look forward to.
1: I'm Brown Deluxe on all social media platforms. Just look for Brown Deluxe. I got music coming out. Got an EP dropping next month.
0: Nice.
1: I got events pulling up. It's like, yo, we're doing things. So thank you so much for having me, Taste, bro.
0: That's the one. You will be back. I always tell the DJs, you know, now this is like a 360 deal.
1: No, let's go.
0: So when I call you, you don't drop my call.
1: Nah, man, contract aside. Thank you, brother.
0: Shout out, brother. An absolute joy to have you, and we hope to hear from you soon.

Charlie Puth, Getting It Done on 5FM. You're tuned in to Taste the Weekend. And you've got a one-on-one with yours truly, Taste Champagne, as we get into all the mischief of a Saturday night after a hard-worked week. I feel like the short weeks, because a lot of us took leave on Monday, the short weeks always make for long days, and you end up honestly just feeling more tired by the time the weekend rolls around. But that being said, I feel like we've had a really jam-packed Saturday. Obviously, we had the Booker playing earlier on as well, with the World Cup also still going on. If I'm not mistaken, right now, Germany is, I think they're versing Geneva? I'd have to just check. But yeah, that being said, I'm thinking the score's about 1-0. And if you're someone who is into sports and is enjoying this time of the year, you cannot miss out on the Champions Blueprint. If you're wondering what that is, it's a podcast series that's built around a simple idea that greatness doesn't happen overnight. And who better to take you on that journey than our very own Aaron Masemola? He goes into deep conversation with South Africa's most celebrated sporting heroes. He unpacks the sacrifices, the setbacks, and that mindset that you need to reach that. So if you're ever looking for something to fill the silence, check out the Champions Blueprint. Yeah, it's an absolute jam for anyone who really likes to get into the story behind the sports. Right now, some Bella K coming through with Promise. Also going to play you a little bit of Michael Brand before we get into your Nightcap Mix Part 2.

And he's just one of those people you want to root for him, man. It's Will Lindley, Last Call on 5FM. Tay Champagne taking you through your Sunday and your Saturdays. And your Saturday would not be complete without your Nightcap Mix Part 2. That being said, before we jump into the mix, I've had a bit of a foot in the mouth moment. I said Germany were versing Geneva. This is what happens when you've had 3 hours of sleep throughout the week. They're actually versing Cote d'Ivoire. And man, Cote d'Ivoire are putting belts to bottom. It's currently 1-0 at the moment. So yeah, if you ever needed me to say it, not my finest hour, but...

Côte d'Ivoire, power to you. Côte d'Ivoire, Geneva, they kind of sound the same if you don't have very good hearing. Let's jump into your Nightcap Mix part two. This time around, I'm stepping onto the decks, and honestly speaking, man, this one was a labor of love. A lot of my favorite artists have dropped, and for me, it's taken a medley of a bunch of tracks that I want to share with you. Some Atmos Black coming through your way, some Chronicle Deep as well. I hope you really enjoy this one. This is some stuff to really keep the energy going. If maybe you're on your way to that second or third location and you've chosen 5FM as your frequency, you won't regret it after this.

0: And that's just a taste of what's to come in the next little while. In the meantime, though...
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0: Water could not get no enemy. A great man once said, and I took my time to analyze this. I say, it is true now. You know how much water we dey use, since the great man once said. Now plenty of. I hope we don't mess it up for the future.
1: Water. And you know the water no get enemy, man, standing on the shoulder of giants. Water. It's Tuxin wrapping up your Nightcap Mix Part 2. 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
1: And with music like this, what more could you possibly need, man? It's always a pleasure being able to come and spin some of the music that is on heavy rotation right now in my library. Obviously, Tuxin doing the absolute most. It's Water off his God's Window album. This was, I think, his second full studio album. An absolute banger. He's just someone who continues to raise the bar on local SA music. And I think there's just something that this bass does to you. It's hypnotic. And of course, November's a very important time in the calendar. And given that it's Youth Month, if you are someone who is younger in the years and hasn't considered voting in the upcoming local government elections, this is for you.
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0: Little Mix, it's an absolute jam. Shout out to my ex on 5FM. Taste the Weekend as your date this Saturday evening. You're hanging out with Taste Champagne. And honestly speaking, man, it's during these times, as much as there's so much going on in the world, that you really sometimes just want to get into some music that's going to have you shaking that money maker of yours. And this time next week, we've actually got X-Fest going on. And I get it. Listen, times are tough, the rands might be low, but what if I told you that you could actually get your hands on some X-Fest tickets? So, if you want those tickets, make sure you tune in between 2 to 5 p.m. this weekend. 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Let us know why you think you're that person. You and your crew are going to be the people to take the vibe to the top. Obviously, T's and C's, they apply. 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

It's the British Taylor Swift, Charlie XCX with Apple on 5FM. I actually feel it's so wrong to call someone the whatever anyone else. Like, imagine someone saying the Fit Taste Champagne. Oh man, that being said, man, you're tuned to Taste the Weekend with Taste Champagne. And you know, right now I feel like as a country we are in a predicament. You know, I don't know if you've ever gone to one of those airport lounges with someone. So they use their card to get in, and they're like, oh, by the way, this is my buddy Taste. He's coming as my plus one. Now, when you sit in those environments, you can't help but feel like, I am not supposed to be here. And you just feel like it's a matter of time before they say, hang on, you don't have a card with this bank. What are you doing here? Right? And I kind of feel that's the situation that Bafana Bafana is in with the World Cup right now. Obviously, we had a crash landing in our first game against Mexico. The results spoke for themselves. And then the draw against Czechia gave us a fighting chance. But I mean, the simplest route for us to develop past the group stages and progress in this tournament is that we have to beat South Korea in the final group match. Now, a draw or loss for us at this point is almost a certain elimination. Nah, let's be real. That being said, it feels like our days in this World Cup are numbered. But my question when it comes to this type of thing is it wrong to be rooting for another country when your own country is actually in the World Cup? We're running on borrowed time right now. And as South Africa exits from the World Cup at some point or another, you're going to have to adopt another country. But is it unpatriotic of you to be thinking about what country it is you are supporting? Maybe, for instance, you're someone who really likes Mbappe, so you're going to support France. Or perhaps, you know, given that it's a Ronaldo's last World Cup, you're like, oh man, Portugal, go for it. That type of thing. Or do you feel like, no, as a South African, you must support South Africa? We rise together, we fall together. 0825505151. Are you allowed to support another country when your home country is actually participating in the World Cup? And right now, the American Taylor Swift. Taylor Swift with Blank

0: Sometimes it be like that. Shekinah with Questions on 5FM. Taste the Weekend with Tay Champagne at your service. Happy Sunday this morning. And it's a new week, which means that we are going to have to run the gauntlet once again as a country. Like I said, we're up against South Korea this time around. And it's a tall order. It's not impossible, but it's definitely not something that's going to come easy. That being said, a lot of people are saying, Bafana Bafana's days in the World Cup are numbered. As a patriotic, green-blooded South African, I don't want to believe that, to be honest. And there are already people who are looking at what team they're going to adopt next. Now, this is not an uncommon thing. Let's face it, we all know that one person who supports the All Blacks during the Rugby World Cup and someone who supports another cricket team. And that being said, South Africans are very nation agnostic when it comes to international sports. Now, in an instance where we actually are competing in the World Cup, especially where it's the first time in 16 years, should you, as a green-blooded South African, be allowed to support another country while our very own are in the World Cup? I'm not too sure that I feel that this is something that is appropriate. Where is the decorum? I've got Joseph on the WhatsApp line saying it's not a must, but it's definitely the right thing to do. Maybe you can do that when unfortunately your country gets eliminated, but I think if you're doing it while your country is in, it is a bit rude and ignorant. It's not a must though, remember that. And I agree with you. I think, look, we all want to sing one song as a country. So, yeah, maybe doing it while we're still in the cup is a bit tone deaf. Also, like, where's your chias and your belief in the boys? Because what do you mean? We're still in the room and you're busy cheering for someone else.
1: Watching the boys through their World Cup journey. As a South African watching the World Cup.
0: Oh, and it seems like double trouble there. But yeah, that being said, when it comes to SA in the World Cup right now, at least if you're going to support another team, maybe rather make it when we are already out of the World Cup. But to do it when we're in the World Cup, for me, it's ringing the dinner bell prematurely. Keep them coming, though. 082-550-5151. If you are a South African and your team is in the World Cup, should you be supporting another country? Listen, every ounce of support, chias, and spirit counts at this point. Do the right thing.

The Congos, I'm only joking, to kick off your Sunday morning here on 5FM. You tune in to Taste the Weekend with Taste Champagne. Let's wrap up our conversation about how

0: Patriotic you are when the chips are in fact down. I've got Letabo writing in saying, "Aibo, my guy, let me be very clear. If Bafana is in the tournament, you better," all caps by the way, "have that green and gold on your back, or we are not the same, Shem. I don't care if you grew up watching Brazil and Ronaldinho, or if your WhatsApp name is Samba Vibes, you are South African. The ancestors are watching. Tell the people, loyalty is not seasonal. Shop, shop." I love that. I really love that, Letabo. One coming through from Akona. Talk to me, AK, out in Durbs. Durbs in the house, man. Okay, but hear me out, Taste and Five Nation. My whole life, I've been a France supporter. Since Thierry Henry, since Zidane, since before I even knew Bafana Bafana was doing the things. So now, suddenly, because we qualified, I must betray 15 years of heartbreak and joy with lies. But now, that's not how love works. You don't just switch teams. I'm cheering for SA, but also for France second. Double loyalty. It is possible. And, you know, I kind of can't help but see the merit in that, because SA and France are not in the same group. So there's no direct conflict between those two things. Let's see if our voice notes are working this time around and not doubling up.
1: As a South African watching the World Cup, I will of course be supporting the boys through their World Cup journey. But that being said, I believe you should be allowed to support more than just your own home nation in the World Cup. It might be events that your nation doesn't make it to the World Cup, so you'd want to rather support the nation of your family's heritage, or at least a nation that you'd least enjoy their style of play for. So that's my take. I believe that you can support your own nation while supporting another, whether it plays some significance in your life or your roots or your heritage, or maybe you just enjoy their style of play, or there's players that are playing for that for that country that play for your club. I believe you should be allowed to support more than just one in the means of the entertainment of the sport itself.
0: Okay, I feel like that's valid, especially like you said, if it's your heritage. I mean, South Africa is such a melting pot of cultures, and some people's cultures start outside of SA. So yeah, I've got a friend. That's actually so funny. I've got a Congolese friend who was relishing in the Congo versus Portugal match. But that being said, I feel like, you know, being in a country that participates in multiple sporting codes, it's kind of like having a class average, right? There's going to be people who pull the class average up. There's going to be some who are middle of the range. And there's going to be some who, I want to say, challenge the class average. So you've got to take the wins with the losses, and it's one of those, we rise together, we fall together. And right now, you know, with us still being in the World Cup, maybe it's not quite challenging that class average.
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3: And a challenge that's not very uncommon for you as the IEC of every election cycle is misinformation. But now it's 2026 and you're up against a bigger monster, a machine that is AI. Do you have the efficient ITC system, structure, security, and maybe even the manpower to counter against that?
4: You need to counter it by availing correct information proactively, because by doing so, you minimize the scope for misinformation. We've put together monitoring systems 24 hours that monitors the whole edifice of social media so that we can see how the electoral process is being commented on. Thirdly, we are contemplating, we will soon be releasing a draft code of conduct on misinformation so that the people can comment on that, and hopefully once we've received the comments, we can issue that to all political parties, candidates, and so on. And the last leg, fourthly, is working again with the partners themselves, because they also bear an onus to ensure that their platforms are not used in a manner that negate the credibility of the electoral process. And they need to help us with takedowns where appropriate. They need to help us with labeling certain content where it is appropriate.
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It's music by Samuel K. Gordon, Her Champion on 5FM. You're vibing out with your voice of choice, Taste Champagne, here on Taste the Weekend. And it's my favorite part of the show. I have a little bit of a gambling bug. I'm a betting man, if I can put it that way. And since the on-pitch action is not enough for me, we've got to take it to the speakers. It's the Anthem World Cup. We're taking fixtures from the World Cup and seeing which of these nations has the better national anthem. Now, this time around, it's Paraguay stepping on the pitch with Turkey. I want you to let me know which one of these countries you think has the better national anthem. We'll roll out the red carpet for Paraguay first.

And I think there's something very regal about it. I think national anthems in general are very regal, but this one's got a little something to it, a gracefulness. It sounds like a swan song, if you will. And of course, on the other side of the spectrum, we've got Turkey.

Now, I won't lie. That one to me was a bit more upbeat, a bit more fun. So maybe you've got a taste for things that are a bit more funky and out there. That one might speak to you. I don't know. The Paraguay one to me felt like it's like walking down a wide set of grand stairs, you know. And then this one felt like it was kind of prancing around on a showground. But it's not about what I think, it's about what you think. 082-550-5151. Let me know which one of these national anthems is taking it today. It's the Anthem World Cup, Turkey versus Paraguay. Who's your money on? Aluna, Pretty Boy, Cool Drink, It's Nowhere to Hide. Let's get it.

It's music by the very talented Chanda Monkey. Eye on you on 5FM. Your radio's on 5. Tune in to Taste the Weekend. Taste Champagne behind the microphone right now. And I cannot help but wonder if Paraguay is still going to take it even off the field, because I think they took it with a 1-0 victory. But we're running it back this time around with the national anthems. It's the Anthem World Cup here on

Now, obviously, it's the UEFA Champions League theme song, but just use your imagination as we dive into which one of these has the better national anthem. Rolling out the red carpet for our first contender, Paraguay.

And you know, now that I think about it, I feel like it feels like either like a school assembly song or something they play at like chapel during the hymns. Do you know what I'm saying? But anyway, that being said, on the other side, we've got Turkey.

I've got a message here from Bongs out in Durbs saying, on the way home from just down the road at my neighbor's, and I must say, when you are having a crisis, Turkey's Anthem to me feels like the type of thing that just makes it all feel so silly. Something about the melody just lands and bounces. Paraguay's is beautiful, but it's giving background music at a fancy restaurant. Turkey, we are ready for battle.

fans debating Paraguay versus Turkey. Like, we don't have the greatest national anthem on the planet, but okay, let me weigh in on this one. And you go on to say, Turkey's anthem for me is a bit different. It's got cinematic feels to it. You feel like you're going to war for something bigger than yourself. Paraguay, beautiful, but it does need a bit more drama if it's going to be playing at a World Cup. Turkey wins on this one. One coming through as well from Zintle saying Paraguay's anthem is actually one of the longest anthems in the world, and it's got some gorgeous orchestral pieces to it. Paraguay for me. We've actually got a poll up on the 5FM social, so do cast your vote when we do this again tomorrow. But looking at the votes, it seems as though it's a 60-40 split in favor of Turkey. Turkey taking it this time around with what, to a lot of you, seems to be very riveting. The sounds of victory, by the way.

0: all over again, same time, same place tomorrow. 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
1: We all.

Brian and Andy teaming up with the talented Hannah Ray Lockenville. Show Me Love. It's our curtain call here on Taste the Weekend. It's always a pleasure spending your Saturday and Sunday evening with you. Big shout out to you for keeping it locked right here at 5FM. Looking at the time though, our time together is up. You know, Cinderella, when the clock strikes 12, unfortunately the glass slippers disappear. And unfortunately, it's time for us to part ways when it does strike 1 o'clock. That being said though, leaving you with some good music, some Julia Michaels still coming, and Nancy and Selena Gomez to keep you company if you are on the road. If not, man, I'm wishing you a good night. I'm hoping that you managed to get some sleep, but if you're putting in a night shift or the long hours, power to you. You and I will cross paths again at some point on the airwaves. Until then, man, love.

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1: 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If you see it, speak out. If you are hurting, reach out.
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